tiniye chinto do mo mo nsa wo mu wo for say amasaman no me adinya ye hia wo na ye mompaye na onyame eden sa bekan wo ye destroy the destroyer yankopon ye adoma dad sene ye be say hia. I believe say your life will never be the same. May God bless you. Esu yi ko so atie Adom FM. Ye say onyame eden sa bekan na me adoma ye be hia na me hia. Dakra, bye bye.

Did you remember what the Bible said the other time? He said, if you believe in my name, the things that I was able to do, you would do even one. Is somebody hearing me? It means that it is everything. And the Lord spoke to me and said, many of us, we have been crying for a long time.

0: in prayer has made kings become beggars, and beggars are riding on horses. According to scripture, 1 Peter chapter 4 verse 7 says, the end of the world is coming soon. Therefore, be earnest and disciplined in prayer. For this reason, Freedom Time Praying Partner, FTPP, is inviting all to join this power-packed prayer program every Sunday, Monday, Tuesday, and Wednesday midnight, 12 p.m. on... 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
2: Nazareth,
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0: Don't forget that the fervent prayer of a righteous man availeth much. Therefore, be part of this program. 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
2: The Lord.

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In Yanya, that's one of the many amre. Now in Kenya, you let's pray together and win this battle together. Freedom.

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My God, my Father. My God, my Father. Freedom, the Lord has done it. Freedom, the Lord has done it. Freedom. Yeah. Mi pacho wete say. I believe the grace of God, the mercies of God is keeping you and your beautiful family alive. My name is Pastor Bernardo Swansam. This is Freedom Time Praying Partners, your number one prayer family. I believe the mercy, the grace of God, the faithful God. The one who has promised that the word of the Lord said he will surely bring it to accomplish. Trini say, Ono kwa foni niya wa sheyen bo, na ono unsun wobeye. 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

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It means that whenever you seek the Lord, you shall surely find him. And you need to understand this. I told you last Monday, if you can kneel before God, you can stand before every man. 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The best person you can run to when things are falling apart, the right man you can look up to. As David said, he said, I will lift up my eyes unto the hills, from whence cometh my help. My God, wono ni nyame aye Yesu kire no a otimi di yenti eto na betri na opepa ye ni wo mu ni suo. That is the God we are talking about. We're going to cry out unto him tonight, and I believe he's going to have his way in us, and he will answer into our prayer. My name is your prayer leader, Pastor Bernard Uswansa. Please don't forget, we are live on Adom TV. We are live on Praise TV. We are live on Light TV. We are live on Angel TV. We are also live on Sony TV. We are also live on Ago TV. And we are live also on Light TV right now. Yes. TV siya mabubudin na edem. Enti ubi timidi wu TV nato.

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Adom TV, Praise TV, GH1 TV, Joy Prime TV, Ago TV, Sony TV, and also Light TV and Angel TV as well. Joy Prime TV. Catch Ruby non funny TV in tour. And I've ever bomb pie pa. We are really gonna pray. I came here to help you to pray. Me banadri se me bebuani yet me a soli anadriya bom paya boom. Se nyan kupomba. Na yin shra enim kunim di ama yenina. Itimena sole ka sole. Sole nyan kejeningum. And we are also live on Plan B FM 104.5 and also Kasapa FM 102.5, and we are also live on Vision 1 FM 93.5 FM, and also Number 1 FM is 105.3, and also Top FM also yet is so Top is 103.1, and Happy Energy and Happy FM is 98.9, that is Happy FM, and Asempa FM. 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And to my beautiful families across the globe, we are live on YouTube. The name on YouTube is The Lord Has Done It. Go to YouTube and type FTPP, The Lord Has Done It. We are live, the demo live is here on YouTube. And we are also live on Facebook. Facebook, the Aman Kebehayen Mubio. Yes, we are live on Facebook. The name is Original FTPP, The Lord Has Done It. Original FTPP, The Lord Has Done It. And also, Prophet Bernard Usu Ansa. Okay, you're a bomb pioneer. Why are you arguing? And then, so, Minister Nana Koshia is here. And also, Minister Paulo, the captain and the field marshal of the FTPP prayer family. This giant are here. They are going to lead us to worship the Lord. One of the things that I love so much about God is, you see, also for the secret about David. The secret about David. The name of David dance. It was his worship. Whenever your worship goes up, heaven's come.

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0: 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That was powerful. Wow. So let you know, baby, I will be here. Come on. Minim so what drew baby soon so more. I know so afro. Come on, sorry. So then you can't be any musicia. So for be a mommy. Proverbs chapter 25 and the verse number 23. My God, I feel the anointing of God already. The fire of God is about to fall. God bless you, Minister Paulo and Minister Nana Ajua. Nana Kosia, sorry. Hey, what a worship. What a worship. We are live on Facebook. Quick one, please. Let every one of you begin to blow it right now. Share it for me wherever you are. Baby, I will be our share. Share on Facebook. Let's release the fire. Solidinaho. 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Sorry. Yes. The north wind diverteth.
1: Proverbs 25, verse 23.
0: Mm-hmm.
1: That north wind brings forth rain.
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1: And a backbiting
0: tongue. 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Or say, the north wind diverted away rain, so that an angry countenance and backbiting tongue. 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Or some country in the mammy.
1: Me busam etia duonu enum.
0: Mm-hmm. My God. 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So an angry countenance, a backbiting tongue. And yeah, we are going to fight against every group sitting down, but biting my life and my destiny. Quick one, I want to get every one of you on Facebook, please. Share the link for me right now. Share the page for me right now. I want every one of you. Somebody lift your voice. Begin to thank the Lord. Be one of the rabbis, baby. I will be out. Open your mouth and begin to thank the Lord. Come on now. One more time, lift your voice. Honor the name of the Lord. Bless the name of the Lord. Come on now, wherever you are. Lift up your voice. Open your mouth and tell the Lord. Open your mouth and bless the name of the Lord. 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
0: We want to lift up the next prayer topic. 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God, we want to go for the next prayer. 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The candidate said, "We'll be the Reverend. I've been praying, and it looks like God is not answering my prayer. 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This is your next prayer. You are asking the Lord for forgiveness, and this is your next prayer. 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Wash me from my sins. Wash me with your cleansing blood and sanctify me right now. 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Lord, clean me with your cleansing blood so that tonight my prayer will be effective. Tonight my prayer will be answered. Open your mouth wherever you are and pray to the Lord. Ask the Lord to forgive you of all your sins. Come on, come on, come on. Ask the Lord to forgive you of all your sins, every sin that you have committed against God and man, against heaven and earth. Lift up your voice and pray. Sri Yamis won't found full soon and chow. 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Every sin that we have committed against heaven and earth, oh God, we pray that you will wash us from our sins and answer unto every prayer in the name of Jesus Christ.
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0: We want to pray for the strength of God. 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Divine power, divine strength in my prayer tonight. So some of you are doing the Bible. So some of you are doing the Bible. I rather mama what day, mama, to do a Bible. Mama, so some of you are doing, so some of you are doing. Give me divine power, divine strength of God in my prayer. You are no more fire, you are no more fire. Lift your voice in prayer. Lift your voice in prayer. Rapa, le maso, le kapa. Iata la basim, rapo diata. In the name of Jesus Christ. You want to go for the next prayer. Can I quickly get every one of you on Facebook? Quickly, I want to get every one of you on Facebook. Every one of you on Facebook, please share the page for me. Share the link right now. Maybe I will be a share it for me right now. If you are on Facebook, share it for me right now. We are going to now enter into a massive prayer session. When you may have done my watching your Thursday, you know, you be shame will pass risk or spark in the soul. Watching I have brantem, I have brantem, you have a bonfire, I have brantem, you be shame will pass risk or spark in the soul. Last week, Thursday, Nanyasem Ketua, Nanyasem Ketua, what an affair will make say, dear. I'm telling you, you may have done a pain so, and actually, I'm a pontem, because you make you sure send cry. Yen Yanamon cry for fashion or Moyano, ye de Womrabe Yejumada Yemuso, T. Yabesas and Temnia Pontem, Tiabrantemano pay. Now, a radium whom be Yejuma. I don't want anybody to mix it at all. No person will be a bashering. Now, we want to go for the next prayer topic. The Proverbs chapter 25 and the verse number 23 that we read. Or say, Rade, now, divert, or say, the north wind diverted away rain. So an angry countenance and backbiting tongue. I know a sign here, man. Backbiting. Kick out on them. You move be pretty me. Baby, I walk. A human man walk. You do whom concern my word to whom say yes. This is going to be our next prayer. Every group. Sitting down by biting my life. That is our first prayer. Every group sitting down by biting my life, by biting my destiny. Running, I be in ya who be a simi who kunya. A grim mimi who come on. A peck when be my first one. The bomb is some bonfire. Let that sitting catch fire. Let that sitting scatter. That is going to be your prayer. Lift your hands and declare this.

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Many in the Guasia, who's Yosu Moshe, sending now every satanic setting, witchcraft setting, demonic setting, backbiting my life and my destiny.

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I declare by the blood of Jesus Christ, every group sitting down to backbite your life and to destroy your destiny. 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

0: Yes. 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Hey. Let me read the English again. Well, see, though thy beginning was small, yet thy later end shall greatly increase. So for kind, mammy.
1: May
0: this be your portion. Oh my God. I said, may this be your portion. May the Lord greatly multiply your blessing. May the Lord increase your blessing. This is our next prayer. This is our next prayer. Oh Lord. Oh Lord, my God. Lift me up from grass to grace. Oh Lord, my God. Lift me up from grass to grace. Erade mi nyan krupon wing. 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Oh God, lift me from grass to grace. That is your next prayer. Can I get every one of you on Facebook, please share the link for me right now? Yes, share the page for me right now on Facebook. Go ahead. The name on Facebook is Original FTPP or Prophet Bernardo Swansa. Please, I want every one of you, go ahead and share it for me right now. Some people need to get connected and pray this kind of prayer. Don't be selfish. If you are on Facebook, let the Lord use you. I want every one of us, please, let every one of us share it like 5 times. Share it like 5 times. Yes, if you know somebody on abroad, if you know somebody out of Ghana, let them also go to YouTube. The name is FTPP. The Lord has done it. Empire be say, ya won't come, mama. Obin join it. Now, Pejansanianko. Oh Lord, my God. Oh Lord, my God. Lift me from grass to grace. Lift your hands and declare this. Oh Lord, my God. Lift me from grass to grace.
2: Lift me from grass to grace.
0: Oh Lord, my God.
2: Oh Lord, my God.
0: Lift me from grass to grace.
2: Lift me from grass to grace.
0: For the last time, oh Lord, my God.
2: Oh Lord, my God.
0: Lift me from grass to grace.
2: Lift

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Somebody lift up your voice. And when you are here, Pia, Mammy, Piara, Family Free Kitomu Crackers, Mammy, Yakuku. Somebody lift up your voice. Meaning someone should be the Kitwabia, Serena Missa, or Mania Cassette. Lift up your voice and pray. I know you have begun something small. Lift your prayer and ask the Lord to greatly multiply it, to greatly increase it. Lift your voice, lift your voice. Every small thing that you have begun, the Lord should greatly increase it. Somebody lift your voice, lift your voice. 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

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I want us to go for the next prayer topic. 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It is $2,000. It is 2,000 Ghana cedi. Listen to me. When God greatly multiply your small beginning, the 1,000 Ghana cedi will become 10 million Ghana cedi. I wish somebody can shout amen like your voice is yours.

0: 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Say nyame, if God do this for you, believe you me, things will begin to move in your favor. Let me get every one of you on Facebook. We need to set the page. Yes, if you're on Facebook, please go ahead and share the link for me. Go ahead and share the page for me right now. Ubibiara, if you are only on Facebook, please go ahead and share the link. Share the page for me right now. Ubiara, and catch and say, Pastor Bernard is one funny TV into Adom TV. Pastor Bernard is one funny TV into Praise TV. Listen, me one fan to Ago TV. Obenya Sony TV on fan to her. Obenya GH1 on fan to her. Say, Obenya Sony TV on fan to her. Obenya Joy Prime and I say, Angel TV, a Light TV on fan to her. Na yen kejan gumnana. And the Jana Morden, my God, I feel Pedia Sanyan Queen. 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Your son will Asempa, 94.7. Patrick Kachi will be Empire Bian Wardin, say your sister. I won't come, mom, you're selfish. And your Facebook, I will pass one. I will say, you first prayer topic, call next prayer topic. And what say, no, being you're not so timiable. Now, you're a wedge man. Now, you're a shraddy man. I feel Pedas, I lift you and say, let's fire this prayer. Oh, God. Oh, God. Oh, God. Let my little beginning, let my small beginning greatly increase, greatly multiply. Pejansani Uncle, declare it loud and clear. Oh God of Abraham.
1: Oh God of Abraham.
0: 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Oh God of Abraham.
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0: We are going for the next prayer. I declare as a servant of the Most High God, every small beginning in your life will greatly multiply and increase in the name of Jesus Christ. It is a small beginning. May you build a house that will shock everyone. Be a musician.
1: My God.
0: Be a wood studio.
2: My God.
0: Why are you my castle? You need
2: my God.
0: It is a small beginning. May the Lord greatly multiply it in the name of Jesus. May the Lord greatly multiply it in the name of Jesus. May the Lord greatly multiply it in the name of Jesus.

0: My God. 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You're firing a hard one. You're firing a ding ding ding. Now, this is our next prayer. Every power that want to destroy my small beginning. So we are there. Apostle. What tongue on tade? Mobile phone. What go bobo sia? Now dia se bibi kitu e bia se. 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Ni nyina ase. Ninina yebasa. Your humble beginning has been destroyed. This is your next prayer. Nipa bebere sa wo. Eh? Your humble beginning always destroyed.
1: Mercy.
0: What's it?
1: If the righteous are described, if the foundations of the righteous are described,
0: What would the righteous do? Say for otinini fapem no. Say asaya. E dey no tinini beye. If your humble beginning has been destroyed. So for to say small branches here, branches here start to be. Wako ye. To say dear pastor, to what takra this is here. Now for the cross will not be any hope. Be team is an you. Your humble beginning, your small beginning has been destroyed.
1: Jesus,
0: yeah, you know. The thing you move be yes, be asim fenwi. Yes, yes, be asim fenwi. The thing that nipa bebre, why you juma bebro 10? You used to sell fools. You used to work with this company. You used to sell shoes.
2: My God.
0: You used to work with somebody. You used to be a storekeeper. We should be blessing for you that this is our next prayer. Every satanic power that always destroy my small beginning. Psalm 11 verse number 3. Was say, if the foundation be destroyed, what can the righteous do? Every satanic power that always destroy my small beginning. Not somebody say not again.
1: Not again.
0: Because I say not again.
1: Not again.
0: For the last time, say not again.
1: Not again.
0: My humble beginning shall never go waste.
1: My humble beginning shall never go waste.
0: My humble beginning shall never go waste.
1: My humble beginning shall never go waste.
0: My humble beginning shall never go waste. In the name of Jesus, I declare, your humble beginning shall never go waste.

Yes, my dear, two or so, sir.

0: That is our next prayer topic. Yabompaye Radika Sachem said, Radika Chem said, Nipa be Timmy. That has been your life. The Lord is saying to me that there are many more people, you are listening to me and praying with me. This has been your greatest prayer. And this has been your greatest stress. This has been your greatest problem. Your humble beginning always go waste. But I can promise you and tell you without a doubt.
1: Hallelujah!
0: After this prayer session, I said, after this prayer session, it shall never go waste. Somebody can say, it shall never go waste. Won't trim pram a ninja won't go for a baffle from Waleno. A baby, your baby, what come a baby, and while you were yesterday, a baby, your baby, what come a baby, and while you were yesterday, if it is dead, it shall come back to life. By the power of Holy Ghost, we are firing this prayer. Third one, declare, say,
2: every satanic power
0: that always destroy my small beginning, hear the word of the Lord. My small beginning shall never go waste.
2: Every evil power
0: that always destroy my small beginning,

Sasabia, Wamuba William Yee, Yabba Sasabia, Nova Sidewana, for whatever Payet, Mawanimber, your Bible, your home. If you are on Facebook, please share the page. Come on, somebody share the link. Somebody share the link. If you are on Facebook, go ahead and share. We need to be a blessing to people out there. Come on now, please, as you are praying, just make sure you share. Go ahead and share. Go ahead and share. Be a blessing to somebody. This is why the Lord connected you to this altar. Lift your voice and pray. My small beginnings shall never go waste. My small beginnings shall never

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the name, Lord Jesus Christ. Proverbs chapter 22, verse number 9. 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

0: Indian go sandal here. My God, my God. Are you there? Read it for me.
1: Pastor Chris can pray.
0: Oh yeah, Proverbs. Pastor Les. Who am I? Proverbs chapter 22, verse number 9. Proverbs 22 and the verse number 9. Okay, read it for me.
2: Proverbs chapter 22, verse 9.
0: Mm-hmm.
2: He who has a generous eye will be blessed.
3: Mm-hmm.
2: For he gives of his bread to the poor.
3: Mm.
4: Oh. Mekai mebusam etiadu onu mienu.
3: My God.
4: Nchotemu enkono no.
3: Ha.
4: Oyamiefo nya insira. Na odinadua ni bi ma mobroni.
0: My God. Yankaya me see the verse number.
5: Just go there.
0: The verse number 11.
3: Ah.
0: Verse 10.
2: Cast out the scoffer. And contention will leave. Yes, strife and reproach will cease. Verse 11. He will lose purity of that, and has grace on his lips. The king will be his friend.
4: My God.
0: Kai 12 ni biem. Kai 12 no so.
2: Verse 12. The eyes of the Lord preserve knowledge. But he overthrows the words of the faithless.
0: Quick, after you call Psalm 90, verse number 17. Psalm 90 and the verse number 17, real quick. Psalm 90, verse number 17. My God.
2: I will pray. Psalm 90, verse 17.
0: And let the
2: beauty of the Lord our God be upon us.
0: Somebody shout amen.
3: Amen.
0: Continue.
2: And establish the work of our hands.
0: Apostle, yeah. Okay, I won't want my mic in the antin here. Philip, as of a country in the mame.
4: Mekai, David, in your at your corner. Do a song.
0: Come on, somebody, you didn't say amen.
4: Mekai, David, in your at your corner. Na ma Awurade ye Nyankopon anim tie
0: emrayan so amen.
4: Na ye nsa no adwuma so
3: amen.
4: Manu nye ye emayen
3: amen.
0: Aye, wose and let the beauty of the Lord our God be upon us
3: amen.
0: And establish thou the work of our hands
3: amen.
0: Yeah, the works of our hands establish thou if we will shy and sanu nyuma. Pejan sa wasre. Lift up your hands. Pejan sa wasro. Ye fire ne den den den. Ye mu bibiri wajuma nye. Many of us, the work you do is terribly bad. And nye kra is terribly bad. Pejan sa nyenko. But this is the word of the Lord said. And the word of the Lord said, and let the beauty of the Lord, our God, the beauty, not the ugly. He said, let the beauty of the Lord our God be upon us and establish thou the work of our hands upon us. Nyame man animu tie said nyame nyame animu tie tie no embra ye dwuma so. I declare over every man and every woman. I speak and declare over your life and your family. May the Lord bless your handwork.
3: Amen.
0: They said, there will be some biara, ebe ye ye fiti nekro.
3: Amen.
0: There will be some, ebe ye ye wo yesu demo.
3: Amen.
0: They say, I declare as a servant of the Most High God.
3: Amen.
0: Whatever that you would touch, shall greatly multiply and increase in the name of Jesus Christ.
3: Amen.
0: Last two months, a year match anymore. You will, oh God, remember me program, no? Lady B, before I ever call US, Lady B, Oba Sol was a papa. Medica, Oba Sol, when your cremonies, Oba program, Libby, on your cremonies, so minimum somewhere, and so I had a Okumayafi. She is not a Muslim, but she is wearing Mayafi. I didn't hear or did they can hear Pena channel into a hide and or the Babon Pire. And I'm a busan say a cast was said that would the nipa 7 car. Then you see car one who sha our dinner car. Good voice. I hear 25,000, which is 250. But so what the big car 500, the big 400. I hear Pena channel. And we are not on the Babon Pire. When I was talking to the woman, the Lord opened my eyes and I realized that the woman's hand was cursed. Often inside, no me a cancer. And said, no me can cancer. So for a dear will be a ye be in one qua would don't suck a pet. When you don't suck a yap problem, and then you're making a cassa say, yeah, Mompai man. And do you know what I did? I anoint the hand of the woman. Pompai mama menensa. Thursday, we last week Thursday. Oba solo ba nu ngu mayafi. She came to church last week. Missy Chana, Unyami Adama Chana no pa. And she said, "Bia, ube ma mo samne si ukwai." She said, "Bia, bia ne bra la pas, risk of spark in the sun." Last week, ne nyansam kitoa Missy Chana beche brebi. Ma meni ba last week nu ngu mayafi. Ye po ye Missy mi ngu bia sister ne chen ya ehume. Nansam ne se wose papa. Or catch the pastor's labor because of so will be so see the mammy to mommy and a money buy or buy an assembly say or say daddy but yeah 1 month to almost in 2 months almost 2 months in it what me to your canina now radia the busana say a year day so for just more kind was in a down for be tiasmoke was in a down for be the champagne every abruptly London abagana or tongue and another for no money be so on tongue now the funny thing is and then another for the man on and now oil be a bomb pay goose so any communion when your bomb pay goose oh God remember me no and only be called container name no petting in a goose so for my miniature say 1 week time and now it was a restaurant to be any baby including more a cram more. And it's a moss of your booting, able two champagnes in Nina. So for, or send a profit to Nyaya was almost 2 billion. And I put here in a free home. And I'm down for no, I trust him because now down for this word, the baby are a bit me take it 3 months and son answer. But within a week or two, Nina answer. And I saw for a sister and a son, I'm down for Najinedi. And I feel I'm down for any partner and no me business. Now, or send a damn for the search, and I won't find a man solid teaching us on Baba Solid. Because I damn for the say, baby, I walk on one and near money by an ass, son. On Fanning Coho. And I'll see one who will need my lamb near Drubi and a FTP Pimpai boy. You're not here, FTP, not just to say a radi. I said, I don't know. Message on Fanning Brenty, children, not down for neighbor. Was it daddy? 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

0: apagya nsuo no frasie kasa speak in tongues kasa gu pompa ye gu nsuo no so begin to speak in tongues begin to speak in tongues come on now somebody lift up your voice speak out speak over the water 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And this is what the Lord said. The Lord said, Bernard, every day. Listen to me, every dead hand. Monday, na me can be bitch, I'll say. Me call America, there was a crazy, terrible testimony. Bia. And mami jina phone, so na me soon. Testimony, na mami soon. Normally, in Crawford, me dear dancer, na a shock me. But sad testimony, which I mean, Sam. Or baby and a band Nante was a crown for 14 years. Or Nante da. Nanny sister, go Ghana, her catcher, and say, won't you freedom? 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no send them in the bunny video 14 years on Nante da. Me say what America and I'm see Jesus me who dream me afi akrane kaso se pastor Bernard akrane kwa na ma me ro ho ye akrane so se pastor you saved my life pastor God bless you nyame kasa kire me se meme yenye sade we na de ewom ni ye mu bebre ye se our hands are dead it na bibia be ka bia na ewu no but God is going to resolve every dead thing in our life. Declare it, say by the fire of the Holy Ghost,
1: by the fire of the Holy Ghost,
0: and the authority in our Lord Jesus Christ.
1: And the authority in our Lord Jesus Christ.
0: Oh God, my Father.
1: Oh God, my Father.
0: If I anoint my hand with this water,
1: if I anoint my hand with this water,
0: every dead thing in my life,
1: every dead thing in my life,
0: every dead finances,
1: every dead finances,
0: dead business,
1: dead business,
0: let life of God come in it in the name of Jesus.
1: Life of God coming in the name of Jesus.
0: Afemem wahie so ni biagunet. 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
1: Whatever that I touch from now.
0: Greatly multiply it in the name of Jesus.
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0: 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And Yama Kasia Kasia.
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1: Freedom
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0: mammy. 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Metoma Yabeto. Sika Samu Yama Sabia. Yami Samu Sumi Yamie.
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0: way Yamie
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0: 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Demo.
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0: Adia baku ama FTPP impai body biya meka.
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0: 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Me call America de broso.
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0: Na me say can be mu amu free California, Canada, and a Maryland, Virginia, and a Atlanta, and a New York. I am a refim po Charlotte. I am a refi baby bebre. 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Father, I pray for every woman out there. I pray for every man out there. Trusting you for a miracle.
1: Amen.
0: Trusting you for your move.
1: My God.
0: Now, oh God, my Father,
1: Amen.
0: I declare that let there be a mighty move over their lives. Let there be a mighty move over their destiny.
1: Amen.
0: In the name of Jesus Christ,
1: Amen.
0: Arise thou power of God.
1: Amen.
0: And do unique and shocking thing in the life of everyone.
1: Amen.
0: May the heart desires of you never go dry.
1: Amen.
0: May you see the manifestations of the desires of your heart.
1: Amen.
0: Amen.
1: Amen.
0: Amen.
1: Amen.
0: Amen.
1: Amen.
0: Kuma sode wa wadia Ewrade mani mre mu mao Ewe juma Ewrade nye mao Ewe ya resa Ewrade nye mao

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1: Yes,
0: may the Lord work on it in the name of Jesus.
1: Yes.
0: Father, I thank you
2: Amen.
0: For your move
2: Amen.
0: And your glory.
2: Amen.
0: In the name of God the Father,
2: Amen.
0: God the Son,
2: Amen.
0: And God the Holy Spirit. Amen. 7 times.
2: Amen.
0: Amen.
2: Amen.
0: Amen.
2: Amen.
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2: Amen.
0: That is the word of the Lord.
2: Amen.
0: Now listen to me. Erade kasa kirem se this word is for 21 people.
2: Amen.
0: If it ene e de kokopim. Wo kwada ese netie de Erade kan. Enipa makomako 21 bi minimum mo. But Erade kasa kirem se there is a shocking testimony. Last week Thursday se wo ba so le wonim de meken. Make ye ya so na meka se Erade ka kirem se in the next 15 to 20 minutes. Wo bi beti adanse wo ne phone so. E wo dem ha ma ye nyina ye bi hu. And through 10 minutes kura lady bi a me bomb pa ye ma no. Ah all pervisa. Omumuano, I saw them one money at testing and say, I'm on a visa. It won't ramage in a visa. Now, this is the dream. I can't do soon. A benimua. Sometimes a one man pipe, one maybe near come because you can't draw. But mean Cardia and Yamania, a Radiman and Parame, a Radiman and Parame, a Radi catch him say, Nipa 21 BT, Muntin ye, if it in Necocopim and Nana watching. I heard the Lord saying to me that there is a shocking, because a shocking, should I say, a Radi mad dance beer, a more rem, a bejo in Sam, Yamede bro. Now listen to me, sir, in Nipa 21, a Radi catch him say, Mimma, Mimma, number we listen. Na mu nyinara mi musika bi adin pe a CDB na fa bo for the kase Ewurade. I am part of the 21 people and I want to sow this seed to claim my own. Menim ebia wo de na ya kwantu ebia wo de na ya adwuma ebia wo de na ya wo. I don't know the kind of miracle you are believing God, but listen to me. If there is a certain particular thing you have been praying to God about for a long time, then trust me, you are part of this. Ebi a bibi wa bo bibi hum paye emre bibri. 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For so, what can one make can no crash or say fit in a copy and an hour train? Say Yamia no quaffoa, who be afraid the Adansia, a best shock will be away with you. So, Genambano, me de manager in Temi, a year 05, number 95. My God, yes, I feel about 5-7, number 6-7. Let's number 5-7. A year 05. Nebo 9-5. 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Say, Yami Casape, Ubos, I would think can be so what county, Pibine, a book crowd wouldn't be, but Ubos, a bibit me shall say, what dear Bosse be crackope, what dear sir, Bibica, what dear Pibine, who say, I need Yamine Casacho, Annie Yamine Casacho, Messer Bonam Banibium. 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7 no abo 6 7 thank you Holy Spirit afesabo 5 7 o send your dear baby freedom time print partners what your old TV krana wo sha eguso you can pick the number 0595 no abo 5 7 6 7 5 7 0 5 9 5 5 7 6 7 5 7 5 7 6 7 5 7 Young lady be wood TMA, a radical such them say, where we nursing? Who we nursing? No, what they to be store? No, and I wish you would be store a provision shop. And I would tell you, 400 Ghana Cedi a month. Mochiropa. And I would name a bonfire. What trap precise ya yet be bibi ya yen fro, sister? Sandy part 21, what come on? Tifa number and a yawate. Mind be woo TMA, where your contractor? Who contracted who see a dime? And rather catch them say, oh, per contract be a free MPP for you. Who be need to win him? Now, any pan who friend who crowd won't Fabian. Me no work say brother catch him say be at 3 years ni to 2 years ni wonya adwuma wotifie won kire wo amma problem kwa si wo no yere ntem offer nipa 21 work on ti yebi yebi eni pa bi meeting ka se wo 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say bon number ni bi amount 0595 number 5 7 6 7 no abo 5 7 when your number no 0595 5 7 6 7 5 7 the dear baby freedom your number we come more more friend munyai more more friend munyai here na se more more friend munyai when your number na yes dey nyamiaka no and awo ya ya bompae menya kra e bia wo dey na o kyana na bitimi aye wo dey twro number na de chi aye and am wi wi ya friend na me 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
1: amen
0: we use to demo adomonti amen
3: amen
4: freedom
5: the Lord has done it.
4: Weakness in prayer has made kings become beggars, and beggars are riding on horses. According to scripture, 1 Peter chapter 4, verse 7 says, the end of the world is coming soon. Therefore, be earnest and disciplined in prayer. For this reason, Freedom Time Praying Partner, FTPP, is inviting all to join this power-packed prayer program every Sunday, Monday, Tuesday, and Wednesday midnight, 12 p.m. on... This power-packed program is being led by Reverend Bernard Owusu Ansah.
0: Everything in you that attract evil people,
1: Jesus.
0: By the blood of Jesus Christ of
1: Nazareth,
0: we kill it by fire.
1: Amen.
4: Don't forget that the fervent prayer of a righteous man availeth much. Therefore, be part of this program. For any information, call 0244-115-618.
3: Freedom,
5: the Lord has done.

don't funny me, who funny you would have day. David is a train, I'm a train, you would have day. Why you are so, mommy? What team in Paye? Where you may feel one man? Any at the chim or the menace your button so. One mama number one ting ting or the new full fresh shamanum. Was I ye human a metro? Was an as any perunumia? Umbish true. I'm doing what but tell Radin. Sir Radin me hind him in quaggy wine, I mean slow no. A Radin me come one what ding for one, I'm home poor and any. The Lord is my light and my salvation, whom shall I fear? The Lord is the strength of my life, of whom shall I be afraid? When the wicked even my foes and my enemies came upon me to eat my flesh, stumbled and fell. Cornerstone church, fire. Emmanuel Tete Yabua, fire. Young Baron, fire. Rita, it is saying, why ya de? Why ya de? I was home with Shera Dumbihunu. And obifriend in Yamis, no being in a home. Any Udriasu, I'll be trying, Udrian and one, I'll be trying. Tinya Dajian, I will send a Dajian, a Udria, Udria Dajian. You are sowing time. That's what it is. I recommend some good to see you. Patrick, I'm saying, also for Henry Tete, fireman. Also, I'm so glad to see all of you guys again. Keep on sharing, keep on sharing. You try to say shit. I'm out on Friday. No limits, no barrier. All night, no limits, no barrier. Who do gates, pen, white, you t-shirt? And answer. Let's try and do some of the t-shirts tonight for the people that come. Yes, we start from today. And I say, anytime you'll be doing auditorium, be on white, you t-shirt for Friday. T-shirt in the air for Friday. No limits, no barrier. Do something new. Yachoba Kwenim, no limits, no barrier. And Yachoba Kwenim, you can't shut me down. But in the Nation, Yacho Gideon Army. Because predominantly it's for the Gideon Army people. Ata Emmanuel, good to see you. I'm so glad. Yesterday. Papa. Has come. Sech Michael, good to see you. Keep on sharing. Tag your friends. Type the names of your loved ones. Type the names of your daughters, sons and daughters. If you have any family member who needs to be affected by prayer, type his name. You know, type his name and tag him. Bishop Adrana Nanti, tag him. Tag somebody. Tag somebody. No time to delay at all. Send your brother, said, why you have a first of what time, but we need time. Because when you be back, also, no, not time also did you ever say what that you know. So the Bible said, when you hear his word, when you hear his word, do not harden your heart for the day, that day, not tomorrow, is your day of salvation. Bible said, and then you will quench it down. We need to hear what you hear. Do something. Come on, that's saying, me tell you, can't check. You're a pony, or dance is saying something good, good, good, good. I am a desert wall liner, so empire born near Utwasu born in a year, Juma, and yet the old born will be a Dakota could be Debbie. It's the cumulative effect of your prayer that brings impact. It is what you do consistently, not intensity.

0: You can't go beyond what you sow. 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All the other microphones are working. Every other microphone over there is working. Yes.
1: Yesterday is gone.
0: An opportunity be a ready baby amount. Make maximum use of it. Because nyami ni mnientia ubi e ponoma. In taking a casual. In taking a normal. Yeah, you can move towards this place and put it at the. It's going to work. The same things. Same things, of course. Thank you, Lord Jesus.

0: Then it's not the same. Then it's dollar. Why are they? Good morning to you too. Dennis, good morning. Don't miss the Friday all night. Don't miss it. Huh? Wherever you are, baby, I will be our kosomo water crowd. You will come and say, oh, when she in Kransa, baby, I will be a baby. Because a follow Friday night. And a Friday night, so and on the last day, July, into a crossover. And my reference number 18 a new beginning. Into August, in a month of new beginning. Eya bosumi enya mema akwanya ni adon ema wo de show abrabo ase foforo kra nyame yo nyame be ma new beginning oba ma wa shase foforo ni ase ye be sa sta shase foforo ni ato fom be shase foforo
1: yes
0: ni ato fom be shase foforo
1: yes
0: my God. It's going to be a beautiful night. Very beautiful night. Enoch, as he's saying, keep the fire burning. Keep the fire burning. The same God who has made it happen for me will make it happen for you. I'm telling you, you can never pray and fail. A man of prayer can never fail.
2: Never.
0: Never. Never. To be failing that. It's a man of prayer. Never.
3: The day has come.
0: I can say, Usu Fremia Majoso. I say, call upon me in the time of trouble and I will answer you. And Yanun Kwan, I say, I'll show you great and mighty things that you don't know. Now, message so near my eh, who near one, who nim cra. Hey, prayer. No, be all emphasize on prayer or emphasize on just where did I don't want to go there. You cannot comment on prayer if your emphasis is not on prayer. No, you don't have the authority to comment on prayer if your emphasis is not on prayer. The apostle said we shall give ourselves to the ministry of the word and prayer. And your prayer and the ministry of the word. What you mean the fufu nkwa? And your fufu nkwa? And your abetian nkwa? And don't to me for one side, now in your one side. Want to me for prayer and corner in your word. And want to me for word without prayer. Because it's a lie. Bible says a false balance is an abomination. And no man beard will be to me at Tabambaco at 12 of you. At Tamani, it gives you balance. Who should be beada on Mompire and walk as a bibra, Casa and Cobbia? Cobbia. One of my pastor friends came to me and said, I went to preach for so and so. Their intercession time is 5 minutes. Program normally an intercession here 5 minutes. And 5 minutes, so you have 4 prayer topics. It's not just a prayer topic, be 1 hour, 25 minutes, 1 minute, 25 seconds. And I'm a cancer, my case here. Philosophies of men. And then your prayer and your prayer and the word. And then your word and your word and prayer. Notwithstanding your righteousness, your holiness, your commitment, your dedication with a genuine heart.

0: no be a mo no be a emphasis in your prayer. 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
1: My life.
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0: nyame nkwa na mo ha ye nyina ye wa ha nyame adumti ye be nyina che papa yare enka ho enim guase enka ho e kan ka ho ahwe ase enka ho nom ye nya dwuma utu adura be bawo so Anya Juma, some shall
1: I declare,
0: come on fire,
1: I declare,
0: by fire, by power, by glory, by honor,
1: by the mercies of God,
0: I declare,
1: I am still alive,
0: I will live long,
1: I'll prosper,
0: no limits,
1: no barrier,
0: I declare,
1: the same God,
0: who has begun,
1: a good work,
0: in my life.
1: We'll finish it.
0: I declare.
1: I am rising.
0: I am shining.
1: Those that are falling
0: are rising.
1: Are

0: as many
1: open as many
0: as can hear,
1: as can hear
0: our voice,
1: our voice.
0: Say tonight,
1: tonight,
0: oh Lord,
1: oh Lord,
0: as we lift up,
1: as we lift up
0: our voice,
1: our voice
0: in prayer,
1: in prayer,
0: rain
1: your mercy
0: upon us,
1: upon us.
0: Mercy rain,
1: mercy rain,
0: mercy rain,
1: mercy rain,
0: fall upon us,
1: fall upon us.
0: Rain of mercy,
1: rain of mercy,
0: rain of mercy,
1: rain of mercy,
0: fall upon us,
1: fall upon us.
0: Cancel judgment,
1: cancel judgment,
0: rain upon us,
1: rain upon us.
0: Mercies of God,
1: mercies of God,
0: lift up prayer.
2: Let your mercy rule on us.

In the mighty name of our Lord Jesus, in the mighty name of our Lord Jesus, in the mighty name of our Lord Jesus, in the mighty name of our Lord Jesus, in the mighty name of our Lord Jesus, in the mighty name of our Lord Jesus, in the mighty name of our Lord Jesus, in the mighty name of our Lord Jesus, in the mighty name of our Lord Jesus, in the mighty name of our Lord Jesus, in the mighty name of our Lord Jesus, in the mighty name of our Lord Jesus, in the mighty name of our Lord Jesus, in the mighty name of our Lord Jesus, in the mighty name of our Lord Jesus, in the mighty name of our Lord Jesus, in the mighty name of our Lord Jesus, in the mighty name of our Lord Jesus, in the mighty name of our Lord Jesus, in the mighty name of our Lord Jesus, in the mighty name of our Lord Jesus, in the mighty name of our Lord Jesus, in the mighty name of our Lord Jesus, in the mighty name of our L

Rappelle-toi,

0: Baby, I will be a new bitch me, a dear Bako bitch me, a yenise, Uber Sunday platform, no amupi. Sir, because in the public, they hear Yammy Moa,
1: that's right.
0: And then the public, they hear Yammy as someone to me, womb. And the Amelia Baba platform, Subiano. Now I send Yamupiness any Padusu Nyasa or Jerubia, because Sabbath seven prayed Yasa, and Yasim Yan and your Jerubinipa. Whatever you are, whoever you are, home or abroad. Yeah, just continue to share the platform. Share it to as many as possible, especially those that you know will need this impact. We are still in the season of perfection. I want you to type on your page, my night of perfection. My night of perfection. My night of perfection. Lamentations chapter 3, verse 22. Sharp. King James, from the King James. My night of perfection. Keep on sharing. My night of perfection. Manajua near menina ewe payo. Anana juya manajua near menina ewe payo.
2: Yes, Lord.
0: My night of perfection.
2: Yes, Lord.
0: My night of perfection. Lamentations, chapter 3, verse 22. We don't have too much time at all, so you must operate at a higher speed. Lamentations, chapter 3, yes, verse 22.
2: Sir. Lamentations.
0: Yes, sir.
2: Chapter 3, verse 22.
0: Again.
2: Lamentations, chapter 3, verse 22.
0: Again.
2: Lamentations, chapter 3, verse 22.
0: Yes, sir.
2: It is of the Lord's mercies that we are not consumed.
0: Bible say.
2: Because his compassion failed not.
0: His son said, O Timmy, Yammy Woman, and Yadia, a diffamo, Yammy, Yammy Timan, and Phil. There's a big difference between sympathy and compassion. Sympathy, dear, which the children are saying, yea, acquire their summer trinity, yea, now compassion, dear, who receive no affinity, said the one at all. Enting yango pono si ya damaniema ohunu se onusu damaniem se ye ye ohunu se onusu ye ye se ya koye ni mo ohunu se onusu koye enting yango ponte mano Bible se infelida his compassion failed not. Go ahead.
2: Verse 23. They are new every morning.
0: Bible say anopebiya nyami ahuma brani na doye ne ya fufro.
2: And great is his faithfulness.
0: Bible say na ninu kurediye son papa.
2: God.
0: Senyami any park here, son. Oh, Senyami any pa. And can you want to watch your film, son? Senyami any pa. And what to prunum de dada? Senyami any pa. And can she eat up for the dada?
3: Oh, yes.
0: So in my season of perfection.
3: In my season of perfection.
0: I declare.
3: I will never
0: come under judgment.
3: It
0: shall never be said.
3: It shall never be said.
0: In my season.
3: In my season
0: of perfection.
3: Of perfection.
0: I came under judgment.
3: I came under judgment.
0: It will never happen to me.
3: Happen to me.
0: Wherever.
3: The enemy.
0: As package. Judgment. And destruction.
3: And destruction.
0: For me. Tonight. By the element.
3: Of mercy.
0: I override.
3: I cancel.
0: I declare. His mercy.
3: Anew.
0: Every morning. It is by his mercy. I will never.
3: Be consumed.
0: Because.
3: His compassion.
0: Cannot fail.
3: I declare.
0: His love.
3: Towards me.
0: Is mighty.
3: His mercy.
0: Towards me.
3: Is mercy.
0: I declare.
3: I will never
0: come under judgment.
3: Whatever.
0: The enemy has packed
3: for me.
0: Backfire.
3: Anywhere
0: they have shot.
3: Evil
0: and evil.

0: and you, shall be broken, into pieces. Speak the word, it shall never, come to pass. Because, I am blessed.
1: I
0: faith, moving forward,
1: lacking nothing.
0: I declare, no judgment, no judgment shall be able, to rise up, against me. The mercy, of God, is running, right now. Lift up prayer.
2: I'm gonna make it.

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0: Psalm 119, verse 96 from the BSB. Psalm 119 from the Berean Standard Bible. Psalm 119 and verse number 96. And my real free say a night of perfection. Also for Manuel Card, don't Manuel Card double fire. Sister Joyce couldn't do double fire. Catch that, me man is on October. Don't be human in ever Holland. Don't be human more than hey, Sister Joyce. Also for catch them, said program in October. It's a catch them. Catch them, some but with full force. If you are not, you know, a serious all night, a crossover all night. The baby will be now what you wear a concerning pipe, but the last few days, for whom she will be 6 to 12, 6 to 2. Just out, oh, no, my drug crown, I would break in 12. Not no more drugs. 6 to 2, 6 to 12, 6 to 4, 6 to 6. Nasir Radia Humo Pro, Sam Raboso, a night of perfection. I am not Jua, on your me money, man, you know, we pay you. If you're not a journey, you're doing this, no limits, no barrier. It seems to be on a doubt, so and to be man calling him, say, yeah, I should get here, say, yeah, yeah, yeah, say, yeah, ka, say, yeah, no, me, I've been a torso, say, yeah, the pony, been a yard, yeah, torso, so soon, yes. I was a ready free, I was a ready free, I was a ready free, I would have to pay you free,
1: yes,
2: my God.
0: Let's go, sir.
2: Psalm 119, verse 96.
0: From the BSB.
2: From the BSB.
0: From the Berean Standard Bible.
2: Yes, sir.
0: Let's go.
2: I have seen a limit to all perfection.
0: David said, "Man, who said I need to be a radio man? I will pay you no." Obrun somebody seen to be at us home. Obrun somebody seen to be at us home.
2: Yes, sir.
0: And to show up, Braba, Utumi say, Femino, Brun some the limit be a day at us home. But Nana Jebe Yefri Hall.
2: Yes, sir.
0: And Nana Jebe Tanuko.
2: Yes, sir.
0: Somebody said, I don't need any limit.
2: I don't need any limit.
0: In my life.
2: In my life.
0: The Lord bless me.
2: The Lord bless me.
0: Without a limit.
2: Without a limit.
0: I am blessed.
2: I am blessed.
0: Without a limit.
2: Without a limit.
0: Whatever.
2: Whatever.
0: Enemy has done.
2: The enemy has done.
0: I undo it.
2: I have seen a limit. I have seen a limit to all perfection.
0: Mehu is seen to obrunsam dia to bibi ara nyamya mana wie payo so.
2: But your commandment is without a limit.
0: Men show would have me share what she said dia no. It seems to be an national.
2: That's right.
0: It seems to be an national. Not just a Obina area. Oh, my God.

0: kwa wari ni many years. 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Enra. Or Pennsylvania, or so, or so, Nakuma, sa. Ya frail 911 ambulance. Ambulance be fine, and Sunday, you do us between you. Oh, you need Kuma, or you're soft. And I'm saying, Joe, I was here, lift up, or so for, or so for. You know what they didn't cost me, sir. At the end, you're spiritual. And I don't know. I don't know. Me say, a dear Bakua, a yanny, sir. Umpaibo, I'm for a coma so adi amreo. But I know you may the Lord hear your prayer.
1: In Jesus' mighty name.
0: Who say, scripture be Bible, Bible say, hear my cry and answer my prayer. And you know, God can hear your cry, but now coward, answer my prayer. Something new. Miss Okamira, the Holy Ghost will say, read the scripture again. Here, David said, hear my cry and answer what?
1: My prayer. Something new.
0: I say morning and afternoon and evening will I pray, and the Lord shall hear me. And you know, prayer is your dimension.
2: Yes, sir. Oh, yes.
0: And to prayer be what? And you're not drunk. And your morning, afternoon, and evening. And you know, so we need dynamics of prayer. No, why should you be discouraged? What dream by yourself? What bomb pie in your mind? But now a drone, a besa yareno, a yano pa bako, a wia bako, a numine bako, and what go for a numine bako, and what ja ano pa ni wia. And you mo be in kajans on pie no dosho. And now me catch a sofo dixie. Oh, dear, Mrs. Yaw Australia. As a sofo. Share, Massa. 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awon nyin se for the first 1 month to delivery onyare onyache mitimi ya me yamakoma nyame enya Ghana hospital America hospital team is gone now see Joe what's so for ye jina mo de din dio I don't know sha and then that you hear my cry,
2: Jesus,
0: answer my prayer.
2: Oh, yes,
0: and I need to hear me soon. No, mommy, why?
2: Yes,
0: and you hear me soon. I have seen your affliction and I've heard your cry, and I am come down to deliver you. It's gone, and employ me what? And it soon come.
2: Oh, yes.
0: I have heard your cry. I've seen your tears. It's gone. And in pain, and you want formula. And more being conscious on pain, because Abrabo cry, and to the be a walk hospital, not a doctor knows or say no paracetamol. Or be bow, see there be case where the paracetamol are antibiotic.
3: Yes, sir.
0: That's a paracetamol, no cry, paracetamol, no cry, pink lad. You're to be cast a woody idea, noon too. Yeah, you have 500 milligrams of noom too. Because we'll pay near them. And think of show be a drawback or no. And go cast a mess on the air back. Hey, they say, never compare your life with anybody.
2: Yes,
0: focus on your warfare.
2: Oh, yes.
0: Two people can never have the same calling.
2: No, sir. Yeah. No, sir.
0: Never.
2: Not at all.
0: Two people can never have the same calling.
2: No, sir.
0: Antibossa, what is your systems? A human system, eh? Yeah, Juma, sir. You only have for the bomb pile. How can you say that? How can you say that? How can you?

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1: Tonight,
0: hear my cry,
1: answer my prayer.
0: Answer my prayer.

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0: nyom aduasa ene 9 nchichema ye dunkno Psalm 34 verse 19 come on we have to do it quickly Psalm 34 19 are you there? Are you there?
1: Yes, sir.
0: Are you sure you are there?
1: Yes, sir.
0: Are you there?
1: Yes, sir.
0: Okay, let's go, sir.
1: Psalm 34, verse 19.
0: Abium.
1: Psalm 34, verse 19.
0: Abium.
1: Psalm 34, verse 19.
0: One more time.
1: Psalm 34, verse 19.
0: Abium.
1: Psalm 34, verse 19.
0: What's it then?
1: Many are the affliction of the righteous.
0: Many are the afflictions of the unrighteous.
1: No, sir.
0: Of the unrighteous.
1: No, sir.
0: Many are the afflictions of what?
1: Of the righteous.
0: Many are no frame, man. No catch them, he say. We not tunnel. And I'm down, I'm saying. Because meaning be on him. There is something I know that he doesn't know. And I'm down, how come, say, generational curse? I want to attract some no me, you know. It to me, 50 or Christoning na year juma. Because I don't get it. And me down the Holy Ghost catching me, say, don't forget, say, there are legal contracts. You are contracted, eh?
1: Illegal.
0: Are you legal? So, what he has said, and to hear a higher voice to overrun that word.
2: That legal
0: contract. Okay, Shadi. Bible said, "Sir, I'm ordained for a fadia." And you need the copim said the anymore ordained channel.
3: Babaji.
0: So what he has
1: yes.
0: Mesaba. Mesaba. And then he said the anymore ordained channel ama.
3: Yes, sir.
4: Ekutano.
0: Egusu yade.
2: Ekutano.
0: Enna emawre fise. Yin and I are wanting your day. Okay, Miss Abba. Me da hot na me bon pedo because I don't get it. Me na na catch him say Osho ye jin and pie. But I'm saying no, there must be something. And to me da hot na me bon pie na me refer. And the Holy Ghost, mommy, bullets. Oh man, bullets. And the Holy Ghost, you say, okay, say, dokasi wuye, dokas.
4: Yes, sir.
0: Tabita, wuye.
3: Yes, sir.
0: Are you training you? Bible said no osa chadi.
3: Yes, sir.
0: Or ya doye. Owuye. Owuye no. Na Christopher oho.
3: Yes, sir.
0: And ya Christopher. Bible said no me disciples. Omu ye apostles.
3: Apostles.
0: Omu ye apostles.
3: Yes, sir.
0: But omu se oma ho den ye den.
3: Yes, sir.
0: And Thomas suma me ko fre wan.
1: Peter.
0: I hope they are listening.
3: Oh, yeah, true.
0: Me jini say, they be can woot you. And you know, say, one shi ye na wa jen yao say, one su ye disciple, and to wa be jina ma ba. Natchina say, who overlook what we call divine order.
3: Okay.
0: Because you were divine order.
3: Okay.
0: Because a sergeant, Emma Komani and T.I. or Senspeta Eden. Senspeta Manu and Yajuma, or say ASP Eden. Because you were ranks.
4: In the spirit.
0: T.O. T.A. And Holy Ghost catch him say, Nase David Bompaye, Anyejuma, Ochre come Anyejuma, Copim send a sophomore, your friend in Nathan, or buy no catch him say, the away and Eden,
3: Anyejuma,
0: David or your sophomore, David your prophet, or your priest, or say your king, or your prophet, priest, and king. Prophet, priest, and king into anointing me,
3: yes,
0: sir. Oko anointing of a king, anointing of a prophet, anointing of a priest. But Obo mpa ina ede.
2: Aye, Juma.
0: Aye, only pastor. Aye, and a higher prophet.
3: Yes, sir.
0: Ena bae no si David. Mpa ina Obo na ede. Aye, Juma. Jesus oko koto the threshing floor of Aranua. Na. Was it on the and ye was it first kato? Uto via raise an altar. Na Bible said na David ayeye te said ye nyame na aka kire no wa anya te said ne so for the ka kire no onim se nyankopon kasa fa den so for mu into okoto odu ho no akware person o de che no se dabi o se meto o to you raise your altar ne pena ade na wa bo ho mpa ya for years right den
3: say
0: ejai ade ne to atwa en na me da wa na me se ya en na me sitie en na Holy Ghost say Yesu suma esuafo
3: yes sir
0: so omonko ekura na
3: yes sir
0: na omonko sane efurum no
3: yes sir
0: Yesu anankasa ne ko sane
3: yes sir
0: And you know, there are certain warfare, sir. You can never deliver yourself unless you collaborate.
1: That's right. So,
0: enti pre, enti enkoye ho akukobese ni ho. Enkoye ho se wo ye pani ho. 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Sha. Utie ye yi ho.
4: Papa.
0: Utie ye yi se utie wo ye ho because e be beat you. Enti wa we ya. Wo be jina mo 100 days na wo bon paye. Anya twuma. Because you are trying to give a command with a lower rank.
4: Okay.
0: Ude constable voice and they give you IGP command.
4: Command. Yeah. Hey.

0: sure. David Nyom, a Jamian, sir. Jamumi, you know. David Nyom, a Jamian, sir. Jamumi, you know. Over coming back on out, you know, now what a tragedy.
1: Yes, sir.
0: Me papa eba penny bema. Eye me papa dear nam papa e fashion up say odin sa pine be ba unya she after many years me nuano ba back on your show on crabby. I'm a fi Benin City, Archbishop Benzin, that hosts a Bible school, and I'm a call in the we, our number state, and I'm a call Shefero, and I'm a call moon, baby, or I'm Baba Kachem Papa say, as some now I can't hear me, and on fan channel, me genomes and so for, and I'm a papa, so on me a day, on me a one, and I'm a papa say, you, I'm a call for me, and buy. And to me, I'm a buy, and I'm not over starty, I'm sorry, I will trade trainer. Or kase or koni ni aketwa sorry. So ni bi tiro. Na jin ye ni se asori na oba no oba ni ni aketwa asori. 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And the instead he say obehun se oba papa sorry no. Or na jin ye ni se oba ni ni akuma sorry. Nyom etremiensa he limit ni problem to me the limit I dey at all so Psalms of David chapter number 3.
1: Yes sir.
0: Enko ye mistake my own papa enko do mami echi my own papa and fad limit in tozo. Don't misbehave and inherit a limit from your father through the stupidity of your mother. Psalm number 3.
1: Yes, sir.
0: Verse 1 and 2. Let's go. Come on, let's go.
1: Psalm chapter 3, verse 1 and verse 2.
0: Uh-huh.
1: Lord, how are they increased that trouble me?
0: Some is a trouble.
1: Trouble.
0: That's a trouble.
1: Trouble.
0: That's a trouble.
1: Trouble.
0: That's a trouble, your limit.
1: Yes, sir.
0: Me say, ube to me a famania musa kopum
1: trouble.
0: Trouble be to me a ma. Baby, I'm from a trouble. To understand, come here, cousin.
1: Lord, how are they increased that trouble me?
0: That can be you.
1: Psalm chapter 3, verse 1 and verse 2.
0: Uh-huh.
1: Lord, how are they increased that trouble me?
0: One cassette. Salty how now?
1: Yes, sir.
2: Yes.
0: Or say a banner saying, or say Rati a banner saying, and now Omo Hami, O my
1: gosh,
0: because David and Rusa are anointed. A banner saying, I'm anointed. Now Omo Musa Hami, and then they're coming here time.
1: Oh my God.
0: And then here time. I've been praying the whole day.
2: Oh, yes.
0: So I can be you.
1: Psalm chapter 3, verse 1 and verse 2. Lord, how are they increased that trouble me?
0: Nienti ame to me bomb pile long say assume to me hammy.
1: My God.
0: And conform money to me hammy.
1: Yes, sir.
0: I'm saying, a ban is saying, and then you're no coin was of all.
2: Oh, yeah.
0: Near penny pan. A worry, you know. 3 months repeated and meaning your accident. And then the new woman, a yina, a yifi, na body, but say bad as
2: well.
0: Meaning your penny, no worry, you know. Kain, Lord,
1: how are they increase that trouble me?
0: Eban is saying, and omo omo hami adosu sa.
1: Many are they that rise up against me.
0: O si nipa bebre, omo omo sorry ti amu, omo dosu. Koso.
1: Mano dosu. Verse 2. Many there be which say of my soul.
0: Tiye. O si nipa bebre ne e kambom. A cassette yammy cry. Oman cassette yammy homo. A no homo. Who got your man your spiritual banana who saw you under attack?
2: Oh, yes.
0: Oman was in the pebble brain a sorry cassette yammy cry. And then Omaka.
1: There is no help for him in God.
0: Say, whoa. e homu se wo wo ye Kristo ni die but wo nyam wa da ni pa bebere na twa sha na kasa se pa wo e homu se wo wo ye Kristo ni but se pa so be nyam wa
1: God
0: kai ka mi ko
1: many that be wishes of my soul
0: ni pa bebere na kasa tia me kra se
1: there is no help for him in God
0: would David wo nyam wa fie urade nche sha
1: sila
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1: verse 3
0: David in Bible here verse 3
1: thou o Lord
0: ose nanso wa urate
1: are a shield for me
0: woni ma kochem
1: you are my glory
0: woni ma ni onyam
1: and the lifter up of my head
0: and now say me tipega for
1: my God
0: there are three divine elements activated here
1: yes sir
0: my one the shield
1: yes sir
0: oh God I need time.
1: My God.
0: Number one, you're the shield of God. Shield.
1: Yes, sir.
0: And the devil didn't say, on yanko pon yako chem.
1: Yes, sir.
0: Number two, on him say, nyanko pon ma en yonyam.
1: En yonyam, sir.
0: Now, the glory

0: Promotion proceeds out of glory.
1: Yes, sir.
0: Increase proceeds out of glory.
1: Yes, sir.
0: Sonship proceeds out of glory.
1: Yes, sir.
0: We be behind your glory.
1: Glory. Yes.
0: Moses he said, if your glory will not go with us,
1: yes, sir.
0: Or say now show what would I
1: say? Like
0: home send you back cassette yamedi. Oma Mohammed Dawson ye. Now show wouldn't my coach number one. Wouldn't menu yam number two. Shade number three or
1: and the lifter up of my head.
0: Say me did not just over to me asume rather no T S.
1: Yes, sir.
0: Utia day.
1: This
0: is for an energy.
1: My God.
0: An energy.
1: Yes,
0: an energy. Say, say what? So why you serious one? Utime sifo.
1: Oh yes.
0: Kasa urate. Wodi makoche.
1: Wodi makoche.
0: Kasa wodi makoche.
1: Wodi makoche.
0: Kasa wodi makoche.
1: Wodi makoche.
0: Uye mani onya.
1: Uye mani onya.
0: Uye mani onya.
1: Uye mani onya.
0: Uye miti pega.
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0: Shai shai shai shai. Kai kai kai.
1: But thou, O Lord.
0: Kasa nanswe urate.
1: You are a shield for me.
0: Wodi makoche.
1: You are my glory.
0: Uye mani onya.
1: And the lifter up of my head.
0: Uye miti pega yafo. Next verse.
1: I cried unto the Lord with my voice, and he heard me out of his holy hill. I lay down and slept, and I awaked, for the Lord sustained me.
0: So,
1: my God.
0: Not one of the missiles, and he said, what down when you're
1: there?

0: verse number 3. Life is a mystery.
1: Yes.
0: And took time, 1 Corinthians chapter 14, verse 2. Now, or send your book as a full from Piano, or Monchine Nipa, or Botchle Urate, or so be your antenna say, Nemamu Sun Sumun or Kahintasem. And you cry Hintasem, a limited translation, because mystery and your Hintasem. Mystery, ya as someone, untiasia. Mystery. Who but you may have a pound, Cobabia? Nasa, constable, and to me, and sorry, and come up police for order. When one more desert, one more desert day, whom to in comma or dasa or china, a prince for you in Shia. No matter how loud your voice is, because you are speaking from a lower rank.

0: 1 verse 3. 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
1: What's the name?
0: Judah is gone into captivity because of affliction.
1: Maybe that one tears here. Judah no. Nidin ni na brabo ni shebre ni na ya brabo. We say esese ayeye. 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Bible say onu na brabo say esa ya brabo ya ayeye no. Wako shenu mufem.
0: Judah is gone into captivity because of affliction.
1: Judah akwa koya kwa esai ahochirenti. Ohun betumi a chere.
2: Daniel
1: kwa. Oh. And koya senior mara wonya senior.
2: Yes.
1: So obubu ani na no ote gate na no ote gate ni yefefe wo. The gate is beautiful and any ne condition ya dey
0: e beautiful
1: and you and then I would take beautiful gate na condition ya beautiful until you can be living in the city center of New York, Manhattan, and still be broke, busted, disgusted, yes, and wretched. Because it is not the you must not be at the gate. You must be in control of the gate.
0: My God.
1: You must you must not be just at the gate. You must be in control of the gate. Bible said, and Daniel recommended his friends, Shadrach, Meshach, and Abednego for promotion. But as for him, he sat at the gate. He sat at the gate, didn't he just say? He controlled the gate. Daniel said, hey, Shadrach, Meshach, Abednego, I controlled
3: the gate.
1: I controlled the gate of the city.
0: Lamentations chapter 1 verse 3.
1: Sure.
0: Judah is gone into captivity because of affliction.
1: Mrs. One Shia near what don't pan or brown somebody are ever tonish. That's what you anointing. And I want you to tell me catch them a software backo and now America sell software. I was a bush a minimum of 3 pastors. Messi SSA abusuya bi anyame because prayer bi owa onko abo anya dwuma da this owo pretty higher rank because abusuya bi anywa ba ye by four back open room and you won crofo bebre owa ya from sa so for abusuya mu a ohwe training no be fam no aye so for papa no a na oyey business na onko na ni business here. Because there's a certain level of concentration that must silence the enemy of every family. Tonight.
0: Yes, Lord.
1: Me say na na tree.
3: Hey!
1: Ahunchi de biara ya suma se emra osu.
0: Jesus.
1: We break it into pieces.
3: In Jesus' mighty name.
1: We cut the cords in asunder.
3: In Jesus' mighty name.
1: Ahunma biara ya di achichu ya chucha.
3: Yes,
1: Sani ahumano.
3: Hey,

巨石猫，巨

0: Yeah, man, about to send him message. Or say, heal me, oh Lord. He's or say, I am dying, Papa.
1: Oh, Jesus.
0: There be, and cause I'm dying. And type, I'm dying. And what's up, type, Papa? Pray for me. I am sick. I need healing. Oh, and cause right. I am dying. Baby, biara uwo biara yesuma ayarisa.
2: Jesus.
0: And ko Peter Cranton chain.
2: Jesus.
0: Biara biara ya toma ya yifu usha. Curse every sickness in your body.
2: Jesus mighty name.
0: I curse every sickness in your body.
2: Jesus mighty name.
0: Ye u tie me u yare me to me yare.
2: Yes,
0: to me yare.
2: Yes,
0: you are future.
2: Yes,
0: someone say you will not die.
2: You will not die.
0: Not

0: ye wi na Holy Ghost say create a special time and pray for the sick.
1: Yes sir.
0: Say you have the gift of healing. Pray or say create a special program for the sick.

0: Verse 3. Thou knowest how David my father could not build a house unto the name of the Lord his God.
1: David and to me and yet when to me and sit down my would at it. Or some when you know him say, me papa David, when to me and sit down my would at it, I didn't hear.
0: Because of the walls which were about him on every side.
1: His son said, baby, I'm about to

0: of the men of God that or boa me power inside of the word and a power me say or sofasa me call London that's 2019-99 and I'm so for me kwaba and also me sika bi aka or your resident pastor Emma, one of the richest churches ever Lagos at time ni senior pastor ni as at 1999-98 no na ni senior pastor ne fly on one private jet your friend Oduye mi church in your wonder city Lagos or on a private jet or on a private ship.
1: That's right.
0: Oh yeah, Osaya oil merchant. And no no your resident pastor. And ni yiri wuye. Ni yiri wuya ya ya wo Lagos. Ni ode ni yiri ni baso be sin na busha for sachi no tun. Enti ahunchire enti e manu be di yen yesai. And I may take you upon myself say the be amede. Me den be kofi na me parents amano. A man lunch and dinner. And also so and also be share my Bible. No be or no, obi or a resident pastor of a richest church. Na a man yenti wa mako beno. Nam se misu me di information. Me call London about me coin no so call funny sicker, ni sicker biaka, or do Lagos pen arm robbers surround, and I saw for no am arm robbers here, they a coon.
1: Oh,
0: was you? Now, Latania, why you born again, Podia? You become once some another time. Can I be on?
2: First Kings chapter 5, verse 3. Thou knowest how that David my father could not build a house unto the name of the Lord his God because of the walls which were about him on every side.
0: Say, some shout on every side.
2: On every side.
0: Say, war on every side.
2: War on every side.
0: Say, he couldn't build a house.
2: He couldn't build a house.
0: For the Lord.
2: For the Lord.
0: Because there was war.
2: There was war.
0: On every side.
2: On every side.
0: It means that you can have money without peace.
1: Oh, that's right.
0: And yes, can you see that? And your peace on every side. And the baby will be our braba dan in Tokwa. Wabraba yo how near my Wabraba ya tete. Joke is say one more how many doors or say ban and sign a radio and I wait ni ba Solomon. And the case munina munim say me papa debiti tiasiano. When to me and sit daya mewrade and yes on Cresco o Cresica. Okura carpenter for, okura breacher for, okura mason for, but baby of a Fabiana day.
1: Oh,
0: Tasasia, the other day.

0: righteousness as the only ingredient for warfare. Share. Job chapter 20. I think verse 21. Job 20, 21. Okay, NIV. No, I can KJV. No, I can NLT. Job chapter 20, verse 21. Me shen kum ku abraboso. Are you there?
1: Yes, sir.
0: Job chapter 20, verse 21.
1: My God.
0: Yanko Israel.
1: Job chapter 20, verse 21, from the NIV.
0: What's your name?
1: Nothing is left for him to devour.
0: And
1: his prosperity will not endure.
0: These are where your evil arrows.
1: Yes, sir.
0: Evil arrows. But don't forget, sir, words must not be underestimated. Or because somebody shall return it. Return it at once.
2: Immediately.
0: Obi capture so best sofa catch and some mimi sofa that me ye sofa me de multiply by thousand me de swow me de promotion
3: yes demo
0: but damn cambio.
1: Job chapter 20 verse 21.
0: Yes sir.
1: Nothing is left for him to devour.
0: Obron Sam said, "Would Job be any worker who be give you?
1: And his prosperity will not endure."
0: Now ye we use cano and check. Be here.
1: My God.
0: God,
1: from the NLT, nothing is left after they finish gorging themselves. Therefore, their prosperity will not last.
0: My God. Mommy, another translation. ERV. Yes,

0: somebody be other ya can go for ya dunning
1: or yes or
0: devil or maybe other what castle ya dunning
1: or yes or devil
0: no me and then ya to my
1: yes or devil
0: somebody and ya to my
1: yes or devil
0: or didn't know me I told you you did tell us all
1: yes or devil
0: somebody said no me and then ya to my
1: no me and then ya to my
2: hello
0: Tang fu nye nyame.
3: Yeah,
0: what do me no nye nyame?
2: Hey,
0: Job chapter 15 verse 29.
4: Yes, sir.
0: Kadabahaya.
4: Job chapter 15 verse 29.
0: What's the name?
4: From the NLT.
0: Ebiom.
4: Job chapter 15 verse 29.
0: Am I will fix our scriptures, yo?
4: Yes, sir.
0: Job chapter 15 verse 29.
4: Yes, sir.
0: You're free Job chapter 20 verse 21.
4: Yes, sir.
0: You were Job chapter 15 verse 29.
4: Verse 29.
0: Shadie.
4: From the NLT. Their riches will not last.
0: Hey.
4: And their wealth will not endure.
0: Obani for the say. Usika no
4: enche
0: na ye ya wa ye so so no entena se
4: and their possession will no longer spread across the horizon
0: na o ma japade so so entre say I will live for long
4: I will live for long
0: I'll be rich forever
4: I'll be

Ladies, ladies, ladies, ladies, ladies, ladies, ladies, ladies, ladies, ladies, ladies, ladies, ladies, ladies, ladies, ladies, ladies, ladies, ladies, ladies, ladies, ladies, ladies, ladies, ladies, ladies, ladies, ladies, ladies, ladies, ladies, ladies, ladies, ladies, ladies, ladies, ladies, ladies, ladies, ladies, ladies, ladies, ladies, ladies, ladies, ladies, ladies, ladies, ladies, ladies, ladies, ladies, ladies, ladies, ladies, ladies, ladies, ladies, ladies, ladies, ladies, ladies, ladies, ladies, ladies, ladies, ladies, ladies, ladies, ladies, ladies, ladies, ladies, ladies, ladies, ladies, ladies, ladies, ladies, ladies, ladies, ladies, ladies, ladies, ladies, ladies, ladies, ladies, ladies, ladies, ladies, ladies, ladies, ladies,

Liverpool, right to Liverpool, Liverpool, Liverpool, Liverpool, Liverpool, Liverpool, Liverpool, Liverpool, Liverpool, Liverpool, Liverpool, Liverpool, Liverpool, Liverpool, Liverpool, Liverpool, Liverpool, Liverpool, Liverpool, Liverpool, Liverpool, Liverpool, Liverpool, Liverpool, Liverpool, Liverpool, Liverpool, Liverpool, Liverpool, Liverpool, Liverpool, Liverpool, Liverpool, Liverpool, Liverpool, Liverpool, Liverpool, Liverpool, Liverpool, Liverpool, Liverpool, Liverpool, Liverpool, Liverpool, Liverpool, Liverpool, Liverpool, Liverpool, Liverpool, Liverpool, Liverpool, Liverpool, Liverpool, Liverpool, Liverpool, Liverpool, Liverpool, Liverpool, Liverpool, Liverpool, Liverpool, Liverp

0: me sere o baabi a wuti mi pia no ensum Kristo Kristo ani ani. Because listen, we are in the end time, oh, yes, and the world is getting wicked every day. Don't just scratch the surface, go deeper. Adia now turn with Joma, yeah, Oma, Oma Johnny Occultic Group.
1: Oh, yes,
0: Oma, yeah, Occultic Group.
1: Aye.
0: And Oma, yeah, evil sacrifice. Oma, Ferre, Oma, Triesica, Adi Jinkrofoni, Onyam, Ebi, a hairdresser, Ebi, a chopper, Ebi, a restaurant, and Omni, a Nua, a Nua Dane. We are politician. We are Christian. We are serious because Obi Pesi will not do office. No, to a draw for foot tumro. Read it again from the Message translation.
2: Job chapter 15, verse 29. From the Message, even if they are the picture of health, trim, fit, and youthful, they will end up living in a ghost town.
0: So what? Where your projections of the devil?
2: Yes, sir.
0: And you know, who better be minister of state? Now you two. Now say, now some year election, oh baby, me person me bohoting. I'm obi winning here. On to me with the office. I'm on fire, najo, and najo, and so forth. Yep, me winning election, me to me with the office. And I'm saying, for me, call.
1: Call.
0: And I'm saying, me to see what come on the super. And
2: do not
0: say, I say,
2: they will never get ahead in life.
0: I see. Or yet, they uncle them that
2: they will never amount to anything.
0: And
2: even death, they will not escape it.
0: I say, oh, who passes from your day?
1: I want to be in Ghana.
0: I want to be in Ghana. And I'm not joking here. Acts chapter 10, verse 31. Chapter 10, verse 31. Now, we said the problem with the Sunday text. Father, please, we want to. There'll be the Tobuasi. Seed sowing, you know, and your routine, and your routine. You must have a Gisido. You must have a Gisido. Seed sowing, and we're Jumea.
1: Oh, yes.
0: And to Tobuasi, my Yami and Samana Mra. And some of the seed sowing is showing Yami as some lady. Acts chapter 10, verse 31.
2: Yes, sir. Acts chapter 10, verse 31.
0: 31 and 32.
2: Yes, sir. And he said, Cornelius.
0: Now, above for no catch here, Usugeni Penny, he said, Cornelius, we.
2: Thy prayer is heard.
0: On pipe on a radiate.
2: And thy arms.
0: Na sikashwa wode mano.
2: Are heard in remembrance in the sight of God.
0: Usikana wode ka on pipe on. Abaya and Kayu Dumo Radian. Amaran Fisa Cornelius, no, on your Jew,
2: yes,
0: or your Gentile. I used to call one man such and say, me and Fasamu Nikan Kobebia, a mamamu for war.
2: That's right.
0: And
2: he said, Cornelius,
0: not Cornelius, wait.
2: Thy prayer is heard, and thy arms are heard in remembrance in the sight of God.
0: Nesikana wode ka ho o ka mpae bo no abeye nkai e we urade nim erade hwe usikana no akai o kwa wanim.
2: Send therefore to Joppa,
0: anu nti sumame enko Joppa,
2: and call Simon.
0: Na yenko fre obema bi efa ni Simon,
2: whose surname is Peter.
0: Ni dimba kwa ka woni Peter.
2: He is lodged in the house of one Simon the tenor.
0: Oti efie bi a Bama na any diane funny salmon or the letter na ye juma
2: by the seaside.
0: I won't show no chain.
2: And when he cometh,
0: na se Peter no ba
2: shall speak unto thee.
0: Yes, sir.
2: Immediately.
0: There be a new correct translation. Translation man, how can
3: King James, sir.
0: King James. He will speak unto you. Okay, mommy, NLT. He will speak unto you. The no new correct. NLT, mommy, NLT. She, anytime, crowd. Acts chapter 10 verse 31. Above for the say on one to me more Cornelius. This was Mammy Cofre wine.
3: Peter,
0: this is Cofre Peter. Above for the sea and Cofre Nipa. Sharp, sharp. Acts chapter 10 verse 31 from the New Living Translation. Thank you, Holy Ghost. Thank you, Holy Ghost. What kind? First Samuel chapter 7 verse 10. You are taking too much time. Acts chapter 10 verse 31.
2: Yes, sir. He told me, Cornelius.
0: Cornelius,
2: sir. Your prayer has been heard. And your gift has been noticed by God.
0: Some say my gift.
2: My gift.
0: Say my chedie.
2: My chedie.
0: Na chedie nso radie.
2: Now send messengers to Joppa
0: and
2: summon a man named Simon Peter.
0: Namu also you summon.
2: Yes, sir.
0: Namu fa enia anu adin kochi Peter.
2: He is staying in the home of Simon a tanner who lives by the seashore.
0: Oti efiena ni ene di anefane Simon or the leader ne ejuma e wonshonu nchain kwanim.
2: So I sent for you at once, and it was good for you to come.
0: There be in a good translation. NIV. NIV should be in this Bible. This one is, there are many translations here.
2: Yes, sir.
0: So you have it?
2: I have
0: okay,
2: it,
0: let's
2: sir.
0: Go. Come on.
2: Acts chapter 10, verse 32. Verse 31. Yes, sir. He is a guest in the home of Simon the Tanner.
0: Our Tanner, Simon the Tanner, fee.
2: Who lives by the sea.
0: Or Tin Shorin Chain.
2: Yes, sir.
0: When he comes.
2: So I sent for you immediately.
0: No,

0: se therefore be so o se anu nti ne a wona mu no nti ne ato wo no nti
1: yes sir
0: ne a wo dem nti
1: yes sir
0: ne a wo hwehwe ne nti
1: yes sir
0: aha kokoko sha sha
1: send therefore to Joppa and call Simon whose name surname is Peter
0: your friend is Simon Peter
1: he is lodged in the house of one Simon a tenor by the seaside.
0: Or Tiefina Simon the tenor, any diano.
1: When he cometh, shall speak unto thee,
0: sir. So ba oba ba den
1: oba
0: ba be kasa chere o mi bo for me to me den
2: to me kasa chere o
0: just say Peter ba no ba den
2: oba kasa chere
0: he shall speak unto you na no nana me hwehwe oba oba den
2: oba kasa chere o
0: be kasa chere o what is your for first Samuel I give you the scripture ready. First Samuel, chapter 7, and verse number 10.
1: Yes, sir.
0: Me so we are dying, we be free there with demon. We are dying, we sabe kama kuma so wabi.
1: Yes, sir, devil.
0: I come here tonight in the shadow of Peter. And just as a soon, we'll Peter. Yanko.

0: and Samuel and as Samuel was offering up the burnt offering.
1: Maybe verse 9 and
0: verse 9. And Samuel took a sucking lamb.
1: Verse 8.
0: And the children of Israel.
1: Na Israel manu.
0: Said unto Samuel,
1: I'm gonna catch that. Samuel said,
0: cease not to cry unto the Lord our God for us.
1: I'm saying, Samuel, who now we are in your mini power, and I said, would see him watch the radia my yay. Don't stop praying for us,
0: yes, sir.
1: And I said, who bet you a bumpire day?
0: Am I?
1: And there was, sir, apart from a one piano,
0: that's what
1: I'm saying, Samuel, or one pire day. Listen to me. Your prayer can never be enough. You need a Samuel who is praying for you. And make sure that he doesn't stop praying for you.
0: Yes, sir.
1: Make sure, sir. Ubenya Samuel. Masa.
0: That he will save us out of the hand of the Philistines.
1: Bompire my and say Radi Baji a Philistine. Not just say Obibia wo ye dear be a Philistine for so yede.
0: Verse 9. And Samuel took a sucking lamb.
1: Tie Samuel Ampayo. Someone himself upon pie any day,
0: and
1: Yajuma, and to someone far or giant,
0: yes, sir, and offered it for a burnt offering holy unto the Lord.
1: Who say holy,
0: yes, sir?
1: Not the or joining in our for here,
0: yes, sir. And then someone cried unto the Lord for Israel, and the Lord,
1: and then someone
0: cried unto the Lord for Israel. And Samuel cried unto the Lord for Israel. And Samuel cried unto the Lord for Israel.
1: And to someone who said, I forget what you mean by you. I feel now all TMA actually radi Adiama on one home. Adiama wine.
0: Israel follow.
1: Or TMA Israel for the official.
0: And the Lord had him.
1: Neuradi Tieno.
0: Yes, sir.
1: It's me. That's the English word, A-N-D, A-N-D.
0: Yes, sir.
1: Not just say, your sacrifice is connected to the answering of your prayer.
0: Yes, sir.
1: Verse
0: 10.
1: Uh-huh.
0: And as Samuel was offering up the burnt offering.
1: Samuel Elba for you. Then after Samuel Elba Empire.
0: No, sir.
1: Oba for you.
0: Yes, sir.
1: Oba Empire.
0: No, sir.
1: Oba Empire.
0: No, sir.
1: Oye day.
0: Oba for you.
1: That's Samuel Elba for you.
0: The Philistines drew near to battle against Israel.
1: Now, Philistine for no battle. So many is a phone be
0: but the Lord thundered with a great thunder.
1: Na onyame ja agrada ke sie gu Philistine function
0: on that day upon the Philistine.
1: So what was it? When
2: on

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1: your lesser.
0: As a Satan, and then Yami Pai upgrade the Guza for Nashadi
1: and disconfited them.
0: Now, Okumum,
1: and they were smitten before Israel.
0: Now, Master Tier, don't change the family.
1: Don't change it, sir.
0: Tier, Ebia, Bomot Bompai is Obesia Sofwa, number one, Onsrunipa, number two, Onsro Sobacano Cre, because Tier, a ya better sober Huno Creno. Now, Nyanye. And a yes, and say, Unim no crano.
1: That's right.
0: Because Unim no crano, they are ready to crown to me again. Untuminga, Hetty. Don't never lift up a serious prayer without a sacrifice. Baby, I will be a friend, maybe a phone line. And Timua, Mamusa, more sending text, the tear, me what 10 minutes, tear, and yepa. Num, tear, and Mark, and Tinaho. Enko wura August mu ansa na why a day what some for urate da bi every problem has a solution. Cornelius a yam pibo any afford here. Samuel a yam pibo any afford, and there's no prophet that rose greater than Samuel. TMA seed line here 055 man who say any problem bring so seed in the data. I don't get it. 055-944-6673 a 055-944-6673 TMTN and Fred MTN. Oh, so see the new year after Fred Adoma from Lino Adoma from Lino 0302-216561. Yanko. I see a whole lot of people on the line already. May bomb the answer to me. I bought as many as I can. Hello, good morning. We missed it. A man's opportunity in sound da. Oma, Oba ba. What do you know to me in saying? One casa wabra bo wabushi asem. Asem a one tiasi. Me wuladi asem in yajuma. Hello, good morning. Next is saying, me bumpa ya ma baby, I will pay ara will Jesus dimu. I will ade a man a brabo enya kwada, a man a for the boy enya kwada.
2: Jesus dimu.
0: Say Samuel ba for ya bumpa ya me will ade ya ya. I will ade yeni oya na no.
2: I will Jesus dimu.
0: Yeni a change sa.
2: I will Jesus dimu.
0: I will Jesus dimu.
2: I will Jesus dimu.
0: Please make sure that you call the Adoma FM line, because I see a whole lot of people planted their seed already. Adoma FM line here 0302-216561. Hello, good morning. And 0302-216561. And 0302-216562. Let your seeds pick for your life. Hello, good morning.
3: Good morning, Safo.
0: What you want to say?
3: Yes, I don't mean me make ye ye. The bush of fat, me ma papa.
0: And ya juma.
3: Amen.
0: Sika wa jia. Ube chumia plante 2026, 1026, and 926. Ebaba pim 126. Nothing missing, nothing broken. Me pejam paya no dem ma. Wono wo ma. Emra mo ko se ye. Ni o ma sise ye tugu.
2: E wo Yesu dimu.
0: Ni o wa tu am na boni ye sum no tum.
2: E wo Yesu dimu.
0: Ye sum no tum.
2: E wo Yesu dimu.
0: Shasa mo ba kwa ba asem boni bi ansi.
2: E wo Yesu dimu.
0: Yesu dimu. Amen.
2: Amen.
0: Me wo 5 minutes. Ube tu mi a plant two seed. Frances here. See, ube tu mi a plant two seed. We planted Gideon 2026, 826, 926, and Baba Pim 126. We planted a friend, your mom pay and San Wako. Make every means. Jesus is a force, so we would have a pocket one. Hello, good morning.
4: Good morning.
0: But what you saying? But you want to say? Well, yes, they will be pejam, a swam pie, and what day, and the baby, your chinabia, maybe be other person, a yes, in to a douso, near Yari, and a young man, and a yaka, near Yanim Guas, I'm saying, and I
2: will yes, to
0: free your dear demand,
2: I will yes, to tell
0: him, and so we are
2: yes, to tell
0: him, I will yes, to tell
2: him,
0: amen,
2: amen.
0: Hello, good morning.
5: Morning,
0: but you want to say, Ajua me bump me bibi biara ye aye sin to ne da wo so ne ye pese ye de to so ye sey ni nyina
2: e wo yesu jiru mu
0: ye dani butu
2: e wo yesu jiru
0: mu urade ani tumi che tumi nyina no oma wa fori en kasam fama
2: wo
0: e wo yesu jiru mu
2: amen
0: amen thank you holy ghost hello good morning
4: good morning
0: but you want to say fire fire
4: mano
0: no me pejam pa mano no baby wo piara me shese ni aya shese tia wa nfie urade ye tia same nyina
2: yesu
0: de freye ni ato yesu ni wa chi unko nyina
2: ewo yesu de nemu
0: nyame mani se wo ye ewa tia fasa aso wo yesu de nemu amen
2: amen
0: Patro bet me a plan me were 5 minutes to go. 0302. Ube to me a dumb from line here 0302-216561. Empty a line I will show see you know. A year 055-944-6673. Hello, good morning.
4: Patro, good morning.
0: Patro, what can I say?
4: That's
0: anti me. Me pejampa ya no demo. Me boma nananom. Me boma busiani biara. Oye ni papa. Me bompa yese. Nia edamos ye yi frumoso.
2: Ewa yesu tenemo.
0: Oye amin shira nye kesiye.
2: Ewa yesu tenemo.
0: Oye mama dansi diye.
2: Ewa yesu tenemo.
0: Ewa yesu tenemo.
2: Amen.
0: Amen.
2: Amen.
0: I will try and pray for as many people as I can. Hello, good morning. What is saying? The patrobet me a plan to see the number 055-944-6673. Force and enter the small gate. Ma wa for you mungremu. And you won't come when you want man was if you know. And you are poor for. Hello, good morning. Hello, good morning.
4: Good morning.
0: Patro, what you say?
4: Patro, my way.
0: Patro, what you say?
4: Bacho Evelyn.
0: Me pejam paya ma Evelyn. Baby o jine piyara. Ye ni adoye en son so.
2: Ewa yesu.
0: Ni ya shisha fa mwen fye uradi ye seno.
2: Ewa yesu.
0: Ye piye kwen tu baby ye kwen ye.
2: Ewa yesu.
0: Ewa yesu. Ewa yesu.
2: Ewa yesu.
0: Ewa yesu. Amen.
2: Amen.
0: Whosoever. Wherever you are. Me pacho betu me a plan to see di nwa 055-944-6673 055-944-6673 Hello, good morning.
5: Good morning, sir.
0: Pacho, what is saying?
5: Pacho, you are doing JB ni.
0: JB, me pejam pa ya nwa demao. Me yisin to, I declare no limit, no barrier, no shortage, no blockade, no limitation. Be blessed above measure. In Jesus' name, amen.
2: Amen.
0: Hello, good morning. Hello, good morning. Hello, good morning. He's on the line, but he's not speaking. Hello, good morning. Pacho, what can I say?
6: Hello, Zavo,
0: Oskani, mi pejam pa ya no demo, Oskani. 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Empuntu wa kasi ye nyami suro. Enye wo dia. Wo Jesu tenemo. All round blessing. Amen. Not just riches. And yes, can you keke? Hello, good morning.
7: Hello, Apostle, good morning.
0: Net is saying?
7: Yes, I was hold this on you, Papa.
0: Osofo?
7: Papa?
0: What is saying?
7: Yes, I don't know, Papa.
0: I will say, Fiadana, you report to him immediately.
7: Pasolati.
0: In the name of Jesus, I pray for my son, who is also a servant of Christ. Me bom paya mouth say, Abba wedi en kasama wa sofu die ntumpon, en kode nim enye kasiye, esin tobiara ye sino, e fine kwa abrabo fufro, asampan kwa, e wo yesu temo, amen.
2: Amen.
0: Yes, sir. Yes, sofu, plan to see. Believe in the anointed. Believe in God's anointed. Hello, good morning.
8: Good morning.
0: What is saying?
8: But you
0: want to say?
8: Written.
0: Me pejam pa ya no demo. Onyame mani su yi en chan so kra. E wo Yesu tenemo. Amen.
2: Amen.
0: Hello. Hello, good morning.
9: Hello, good morning.
0: Na pacho wane ka say?
9: Pacho kwesini.
0: Me pejam pa ya no demon me shese near en fie ura die di wachi ye yifri wachi e fi ne kwa de boni bie ni to me se di wachi bio
2: yesu
0: die ni adoye nko a ya be ya wodia
2: nko
0: na nyina wo yesu dinmu ne mabom pa ye amen
2: amen
0: ya juma Me patcho me were only 2 minutes. Pejam me ube make sure see what plan to see now. Phrases here. Phrases here. Hello, good morning.
10: Hello morning.
0: Patcho one can say.
10: Resign any bagro.
0: Hey, na bagro to saying.
10: Na go boko.
0: Me pejam pa ye man ya me money sue ye what as fast as
2: so. Yesu tinimo.
0: Ewo yesu tinimo. Amen.
2: Amen.
0: Pump. Pump pa ma bagro fo nyina.
2: Yesu tinimo.
0: Won't he see the Romani
2: year?
0: Me patcho see the year 2026, 1026, 926, 826, about the pin 126. And it in year not plant exactly as you have said, as you have heard. Hello, good morning. Hello, good morning. Me patcho and fresh seed line of fresh adum FM line. 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Fresh see ya right now. You were 2 minutes to go. It's working. It's working. Hello, good morning.
11: Good morning, Danny.
0: At the same.
11: But
0: you want here.
11: That's
0: not come for my Enoch, may pejam dema. May your seed never be planted in vain.
2: Never.
0: May the Lord speak for you.
2: Yes, Lord.
0: May your seed speak for you.
2: Yes, Lord.
0: May the Lord turn your morning into dancing.
2: Yes, Lord.
0: I declare all round blessing.
2: Yes, Lord.
0: In Jesus' mighty name. Amen.
2: Amen.
0: Me patcho seed in a year 2026. Gideon army 1026, 926, 826. 726 Ebabe Pim 126. Hello, good morning. Hello, good morning. Yes, hello. Good morning. Pacho Waneka say.
12: Hello.
0: Yeah, Waneka say.
12: Good morning.
0: Pacho Dini saying. Udini saying. Father, in the mighty name of Jesus, I lift up prayer for my daughter. I declare by faith in Christ Jesus, be blessed without any limitation. In Jesus' almighty name, I pray with thanksgiving. It is done.
2: Amen.
0: It's done. If I show baby, I will be so I will plant this seed now. And free Adum FM line. Free seed line. Seed line here 055-944-6673. And come baby, because Nyamin software did ye sham change say ne brewo. As summer to me dear chain out tia edin Kenya brewo. Utia ye enshirasu sumen yame software. Se si ya bet me a plantiwo u gideon ame seed no. Ewa bibi how bia enshro o plantu seed na frewo seed line asu seed line ye 055-944-6673. And fre says here my 5 minutes in metro so because me move work Hits FM, is that correct?
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0: Me call Hits FM. 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If you are all believers all night, who do gate wope? So my hoda uf your American house is legal. Na udi wani chre Madina, your fe baby Emmanuel Villa, who do open webusa love embassy. And a passion clinic here opposite. Udi you baneba and answer bota also ba love embassy or Google and Ubaba Street. Your bus is no so yet to my bus in about Kujira Hefa.
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0: Introduce Teshinunga bus stop. American Ford White.
14: Yes, sir.
0: That's all love embassy.
14: Yes, sir.
0: A year Juma Najunina. If you're done, Najuno, you start Jumadian 12 midnight.
14: Yes, sir.
0: By 10 o'clock an hour.
14: Yes, sir.
0: A foul pen hour. Uba sorry, them here start here and out to one hour.
14: Amen.
0: 12 o'clock, finish him. Sort in American. Uba to me, plan to see the Nisesia. So, we plan to see na frame. No matter your problem, Jesus is able to take care of every problem. Baby, I will be a fan. Sato, I come and cast over
14: Yesu.
0: And I'm not paying. That was it.
14: That was it.
0: Someone quadi.
14: Someone quadi.
0: Asumisu.
14: Mami
0: Abba.
14: Mami Abba.
0: Midia.
14: Midia.
0: Esene Fata.
14: Esene Fata.
0: Najima Batum. And my father Batum.
14: With
0: Yesu Tinimu. Amen.
13: Amen.
0: God bless you.
13: Thank you.
0: Also, for a powerful man of God. Be in

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0: 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Sabri. Ni be wa send ni be 1,000, 2,000, 3,000, 4,000. So for me de wow program no abe yena. 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
1: asemne ni
0: uni but say we ni sure from this scripture no en chere say you useless there's something that you can do I bet you say wabrabo
1: amen
0: papa tie mi abran tie tie mi what do you have who make say you dey shape but me catch re won dey say nra o tie testimony was phone were e fidiation no obi si me to me mobile phone I ya dey che me 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
1: Oh yes papa.
0: Now some also come also for your kumu mouth 100 cedis and not 200 also for nyashi. What do you have? So be sure see value near one of my minister media then I'm wo minishi a young wookie to a bee and I'm a war. You bet to me Abasabia anointing or an anukuni man, Kakrevin and Naka of you.
1: I'm bow.
0: It's your dear or the day. You bet to me, Shabasay, Oya Kakrebia, or Chini Makobi or Dibeguso, Nebia, or the Eddie Gary, because Mammy Kurafua, Nanu dem dear, Ebi Krano ni Bayre, but all Gary. What do you have? A dear woman, and never saw a brabble. Baba, why are you not calling you now? Now, Rastro Semnumwa, Yenya Penny, Elisha, Echre, and Namua, SS, to me too. I was a contest, you must send a bear or brabble, a bit to me as a son. In life, and you'll be an account, some children. And you'll be an account, some children. Because of what was some children were. On two for and children, you're a babble. Nemum obey you now assign a tone. 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Bra nyame man opportunity wo radio no na ni time eh 5 minutes. 5 minutes no on fa niagro. 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Mm.
1: 5 minutes.
0: Yeah. He values the 5 minutes. 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Wo mane sumo mo. 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Obi de ni voice. 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Woman voice. 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Now, anytime one person met on Numbia, woman to know, sir, woman does with German answer. But who cried in your own Sakan, Kitwan Sakan? You don't value it. Into what to do, Jim? Wonders on fan to Numo Yamifibium. Because voice in a Kutawa dream in answer, and you know the best of my brabble, but to voice between us, our brabble. And Rami can be so big, Gina, traffic lighting. And you are the pie, I swear to him, yeah, joy, and so, Hano, the voice, no, and yet the power womb, crampus in your sophomore manukuri, and he buried me. Now, sophomore manukuri, who said, media mammy from Hunkobo or sophomore miracle. 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
0: 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No, quote within the contest. 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
0: 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He partnered with Christo. 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Life, young guy, hear me. 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
3: Me da me mame akdonsa kusha nya me chase. Oh wa plafu. Mi sha ketwa no start so tie o. Na yesore ahomache a the first thing obese of the beto. Em say na wo joy o said dey. O the beto o. No, we be in who went to your bitch, sir. I first let me drum, sir. Then, mommy, papa, wait, yes, sir. That first, you should not miss you. It's one day I'm gonna get that carriage, go beside. I don't want to live here with your radio station back up on us, I also put you so answer our homes here. It's yet, I mean, she has a meet ye, what some it's you preaching, more bumpire, because you're so much in the moon, bumpire, the same thing. Did you want a medibini, a meco school in a or mammy radio or say fatu hand on the sea? If you are don't buy and no new frequency now, I say, I'm what is a local radio for some catching one. And see, me, you should station, we saw a number, but see me, name you should search it. But me also around my chin, daddy. No, my searches are me. Why was I ditching me who was Sasha the next day? It's in just a pressure, neighbor, I'm too. I'm not sure that I'm search it. And I'm starting to say, I'm saying, I do my 106.3 for so many years. The story of my chair, the station, me change it. If you're my chair, one, I ever saw you. I'm the better one. I'm a little one. I'm the better way to see it, preaching, be a new or something. You will be a yes, I'm not pa. No, be Sam said, no, it's you also for who's answer. I'm saying, I want to say, I know, can I hear, but boy, brother, you say, Maria, who says, sing. 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
2: Amen.
4: Timeme kan ya o tin se so fu kwa me kan ya o be so chere se eh je se me u bi akakura ti bi de
2: o daddy
4: o da bi sai na
5: da jim affair
2: that in patch o there be
4: okay
2: that in patch o me that say
4: I just next time kwa me kan
2: daddy ya kan me that say ya mean sure
4: na na him e bi wo Germany and I him a o ti de Rabbi Kai, and Rawa said, Behow do not eat. They do her, hunted, you know. And I'm so well, sir. You may be a yedi. Mumbe brio horn my amoy depressed, suppressed. And now, dear ye, ye, ye, ba, na ye, ba, ye, ba, ya. A bed, they cry, and when yanny. Just when you're new, but don't say Anna, the mind is wandering. Mm. So radio goes with creativity and innovation. Mm. And to do it, to be a new paratable. To be a diabe kano kra no kra wunsha dampe. And rasi minya bako. And on a men kanwa semoha. It was a good advice from a very, very, the most closest person in my life. The most closest person. Normal. Me hear radio for 31 years, you know. That's the only person that will beat me. I criticize me constructively. Only one person. But criticize it. I be why we ain't say it though. We can't say it though. That we say so. But then one of my experiences, I don't mean it's any a who can or not. On radio and in radio work, you know. I said, well, yeah, it is will be doing a deal with Barbeka. And no, actually, I'm kakra. And he said, the name me, can say, oh, why if I come to me, I can, I do, Rusu, Sofu Kamiaka. She said, what, do you man know? And the acquire could see, and he said, will be a cat.
2: That's the new one. Wait, there's a me, may cram in

0: 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One ya day. 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One hunia one ye. 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
1: All right, my answer and cheer tier for my pa. 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Even Chakrun Kruma, if you want to be see a bit more amore, omunia, a wee, a de Bema for fro, a baby see a name, Baku cried here. 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I also said one ninny and no a year edda. Oh, now as I said, so ye did not marry a mamru. A dinner man, ninny. And a twice as one and worry. 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Oh, Chakrunkum. Sir Nihun Sanenono. And a Niniano genus, a me mini minia a yiri a dana or nyemua a quadana babe yet or didini. Didn't you know Dina Diano any amount, but on also no be dear Diano or on so way Japa dear? Ain't it one person one in near a year and all than Nihuns you it be gunno? One person Nihuns you be gunno? Ain't it Chaconcrona say, or neither in the act of sex or withdrawing, and now with she and Huns you go from.
2: Jennifer,
1: now, it's a journey we need to remain. Tino, to the conclusion, Yamikuno, God killed him because of or rejected se or no ban in the act of sex and obey me and release his sperm and a dear go ban.
0: Niniana Ireno.
1: Into a withdrawing internal. God killed him. Those are mambreno, a jitum se utimi ware ninia eire. After the demise, Niniano, Ifrimono. It makes a baby, dear, say, baby, dear, enco. The way dear is see what crum crum, or only the man Yamikun on a yak, senior in the act of sex, you know, or withdraws own to me in Jan, sperms and fengu, Ninia no aire no.
0: Chocum crum.
1: Yes, or crum crum.
2: Genesis 38.
1: Yes.
0: Verse.
1: Yes. Who don't count that? I don't know. And pay for trance, may I share the obedience, dear dear. Now, ya prepare no. As you may papa get to a way. A mum catch any man need. Maybe papa will ye, may papa only dee, a dear. But because of Nammy Mammy Winterness, I rituals, you know. But where may papa will ye, no. A mum last born any man need, dear dear. The man with the idea no, and penny for any nimonoano, Ibisa was say, Mobetua soa worry, and now say, Mon worry. Ibisa, ye the two ejas, oh, ye jano, the jano in the ya.
0: Udiadino,
1: the jano. Say, when jao crano or barn meet me so I can say. There be mint intimate marriage. And by Yana, I'm bringing a new barn on a becker. A ye behemano, ne also me can say, oh, me jano say, oh, boa con, ma cradia, if Frida behemane wuno.
0: So boa con.
1: If Frisa dano copem say ye be ye ye ne ye corner fenno. 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
3: part. 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
1: Yes.
0: I work Ghana.
1: Da wo kunu ye de na tompem no. Ye do she dan bi mu design de ma no gu se mo ne e kawa e wo se ne yekire.
0: Ah,
1: yeah. Ye be amamre ni bi a very extreme. 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Ni ye kasetia. Ba se all better when chain, all better when channel. Enter make us say, baby, I will call a rear, shed your way tree, Addisia Ben or ho, Emma or don't Emma win Jimmy. Or Memma, a dear friend, so me donno, it doesn't make you a fool. You need to be wise. 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Yenchimuka cra, be a milk, be me. My whole relationship with Brau Bissan said, Berman Ufria, I was so aya or ye asantini Ufrika or so Ufrikumasa. That was what are you talking about? As I say, we are specific. Because also, because I want a Dutch or how any energy a womb. And we say, this thing would never happen. And yeah, dear Beba, because Oma Mambreno, as a hot dear, then so. 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Or meet me so mwa like a sieve say our dear no cram put the oho. Our money is so beautiful. Emma wo ban when ni and ya wa ya ya yada. Ain't he counselor, that is what I can say for now. But we can go detail. We yeah fun in the surface of it. Yeah fun anymore.
0: Daddy, obi me far away, Emra, a son said would be beef. Obi asend be what's up be or say ni sister elo so ni kunu na
1: elo so ni kunu
0: ni sister e kunu
1: we oya akania na we de
0: ni pass ni sister kunu we daddy na ni sister kunu we no ni ya to ni sister promo 3 days and sa na ye burial service no
1: ya e so e be ya so diabolic me on fans ya ni kunu ewu na nsan ebusua no we bi omo demand ya also on the crew we say so and na yakoyese kwese me me dem na say for me say that me me catch on se be 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No. And I was able to say, BM, you may need a thing. You may need dao. So, where's the man? Yes, I pressure no more. You go across. 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Men, so many bushy and penny. The catcher was a me, ma, me, war fast and then conde and no question. Yeah. Period. I'm just one cry, and you say, Nam, say, hey. Baby, we free no yenye mo bossa. Ye we be enyame ehira ye. Onti amamre bi eye too extreme. As one guy don ho a. On the way with the if e dey share dem and ifuno na da wan. Ifuno na da. No o se o de funo sa ene ye dey.
0: That
1: is done on sir, Nansano, and a yet.
0: Our cousin said they wanted to bath me. That I say, you couldn't we never stand for so much in our ampany.
1: No, yet, counselor, may see your extremes once on. But I make us say, yet the aunts, Kakape, near the Abisho, and Tatia, no, Kakape,
0: Kakape,
1: there are no dinner. Wow. Almost a sum or do a number of yeah, or yes, son, you'd be goo as him.
0: Ah,
1: Buano. Yes. Okay. On the search evil, devilish, demonic tradition. Mm. The tradition may be a bit more polished. Oh, near Miss Dintina Sabre and an animal, yes, sir. A boozo a very unpolished. Bones where you're polished. Ah, who are applying and not a year. But bones where if he had time, a bem in the panacran and a home pono, a brass. And Miss Amba Minia Bay, dear, say, Papa Nopes one in a dano. The own sink at the onion towns as a mimma woo in Hunu, my digem. 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
0: Was that a mikun there, Wuna? What,
1: no, sentina, your money ye kunu, what did tomb, and what did tomb say? Mamma twasua warren. Then call bound between your objectives, said Debbie. Where the abyss for Madame Massey.
0: And I don't know, Onimo set,
1: dear, and Onimit, and Untina, who qua what dear. 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
1: I am the age group. I mean, that was to say, wait, put your coin. But it be so when you want it.
0: There be where your mommy.
1: Men can't want them. It is a bit of. It be no honor, mamma, so
0: when found in fear. Oh, to me, dear,
1: that is. Oh, but what could she?
0: I have one to me, Tanadia, and never slow. Coware. Not so be to me, I'm
1: not so important. Warren Noah, oh, sir. There's a. And you are not a dear no cry generally. So you couldn't need. We had day and that could be Kunubu, who be sweet. So, Obe warrior. Mem, check you. Mem, worry dear, all bema wire mobu, we are saying. Because Obu onuma, when you continue, now some jay, your moneda, your nina temda, your chin and muda, the walk of an abani be do a tem. But brewa say. Would that crown be as I didn't know what that?
0: Then why
1: you were nim sa? I didn't know why you were nim sa.
0: But I know
1: when you were nyefe. Eti when you were nyefe so dey ebeka.
0: Na don't you want to know who na dey?
1: Kazo bi nimu dem na o.
0: Sa wo.
1: Emi ma enam ni mu no o de die no.
0: Dante.
1: 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Radem one any genuine query.
0: Amen.
1: Binim will be a counselor. You can woo ya or Jia Branty be so tomb of Warren. 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
0: 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On you kind snow crying our show so, a brand new assault. 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

0: 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Kasibwe Wama Fa and Namu Ewa Bebia Wati and Kano Yama Watse. And na e ye dabna da. So ya bna anaso ye kwabna and na ye woda. 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
0: 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There was so yen say, we download the Franco Trading app on secrets in ye. Now only did dry our apples so yet get a quansua, but to me, you could see 40% discounter, Papa Franco Eddie Better War, phone Papa Pathy, a ya, and Makui, and the boy Chidom, a dear me jesso, and ne a bena pokua. 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
3: 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you design you know that question you super so yeah new one based on the new type of question I use well would the question kakra be a shame na your first auto na at all so yeah dear yeah to no no a born entity said the okwakokoto farmers no when you say yeah to get the book kakra at so a born of them
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0: And at his ora, Derek Wapon, a jarry, what didn't she mono a banum? 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
5: Somewhere in the side of Apua because I'm my baby Kay. 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
1: Anyways, Adum 106.3 FM and opakasi ya bo. 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Now, quite ready, Bonnie and I, a romance come, Somehana, Someha, Chowalen Quatrame, Internet Fraud and Yadiade. Now, Yentia, Rasam Lokujato, Abraqua, Nesma Wadua, what it's Uja.
7: During a courtesy call on me by the Dutch Minister for Justice and Security, His Excellency David Van Riel, on 21st July 2026, only a few days ago, I raised the matter with him. And the Dutch Minister for Justice and Security assured that the Dutch government commits to due process and will ensure that the rights of the Honorable Member of Parliament are protected. We wish the MP the very best as he battles this extradition order. As we have always demonstrated, regardless of background, political persuasion, creed, place of birth, once you are Ghanaian, the foreign ministry and our missions abroad will always extend consular support, no matter the nature of your distress, no matter what you are going through. You are entitled to our consular support, and we give it freely, without discrimination, without let or hindrance.
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8: Sooner or later, every society discovers that trust is its greatest currency, and once trust disappears, institutions begin to weaken. Contracts lose meaning. Public confidence erodes. Justice itself becomes suspect. As Chief Justice, I know that the judiciary depends upon one thing above all else. Not buildings, not budgets, not even judgments. It depends upon public confidence. People obey court orders and decisions not because judges possess physical power. They obey them because they believe that justice has been administered. That belief rests entirely upon integrity.
0: And some way na Chief Justice Paul Bafo Boni edit to Jawam Rasebe Jeffie, a National Integrity Awards, yampen ye fo e ye. 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
1: Yeah, forget to say we are building a whole human being. We are over concentrating on academic way. Use ni panankasa ohusenia or yen yeno. 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Then ya cheno. Then we nim our the company or yeno. Sa and we shall show in terms of behavior, discipline, na yen fi secondary school no. It didn't actually ra university no. It in hardly will you see somebody with a bushy hair. Hardly. We listen to somebody even wearing shorts. The one who were in the university. I have a very good friend. Nina who was I was surprised. Said some students met and called him, said they were university. You shouldn't be wearing shorts in class. Yeah, peer review. He didn't even take the university authority. We just was students are your friend, you know, can you need a background of dressing discipline and can you be fan of. Ain't he if there's a foundational discipline? A bad thing say you'll be overtaken by those if you have the history of Achimota. The infantry and other things. Their history is there. They don't only develop the academic faculty of the person.
0: Ne page maybe you and a fabo bra was so make a row rum and walk away, and you may be a semfata. Sociologist, Mr. Justice Yao, Wani Adum Cassier and a treche and Kumui.
2: Na yet was from a dual quapremant when you general call East, Mansinimo, Quoco to so, and my yakonobeca ya, Adum Cassier, ya boa man, ya man, ya boa no, net just say, and quadami and son a grayer ever could to suk room, make away a tree, ya so muko whom you know, nipa both for kum quadayim you know. 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
1: Oh, in fact, why you can see you? Who saw your papa?
2: Yamia, a free bra would make call thanks to you, computer clinic by you know. And a mammy who are you fair? Namia dear, you know, cause I know.
1: Hey, send you pay you your moody. 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Oh, in fact, why you fine? And Cordae, your man, and Tafui.
2: Aye, Miamima. Set Nami Brewa, one who pow. Now show your free thanks to you, computer clinic by ye. Men Tafui, you know, I am in my.
1: Oh,
2: me fear for my bush and for would be a ya dear. And why the echo?
1: Oh, sir.
2: Aye.
1: Oh, and your way, dear. A bush and for. And a dame Catrano. A train and send him why you fa when you're Tafu. A crow of ever sano. Ning and I, your thanks to you, computer. They still cry, dear. Fidia sort of baby Rebecca. Yaria would do baby or so I was. Oh, thanks to you, computer clinic. One more Kriano, a fish whom cross a man cast a quantum pony super. So we hear thanks to you, computer clinic, our friend one who may so 0545252880.
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3: She said, malaria woman and son, I want to be dream. 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
4: Yeah.
3: Nti yesra aban sadia nananu akan. Wo mu aye.
4: Yeah.
3: No finance form.
4: Yeah.
3: Chama wuntumi. Enye ma aye wo mu krem se. Wase no no. Enu ndu wunti na a resort in imprisonment no.
4: Yeah.
3: Nti sa susu na wo su wo ma se nye ma.
4: Yeah.
3: 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Edia no wo num nye.
4: Wo
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4: Yeah.
3: Wo mu nyansu ngu wo num ifuaso.
4: Yeah.
3: Ekoko. Enye dia wo mu benum.
4: Yeah.
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4: wo
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4: yeah
3: na anya sa ya kasa tonie emle bi atwa mu atonie wo mu dia tutrasam
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3: mu yesa nyasa dia ndu mfa won ya ne wo mu sia ni o
4: kia
3: betumi nanso ya mfa mra enhye yensam
4: na
3: ya sadi ya si pass mu dia no o ma pass mu dia no
4: do
3: ma ma pass mu dia anu ntin na sira o e mo mu aye
5: those who for the greed of money for themselves and their families are destroying our water body. May God kill all of them. The people are committing genocide, poisoning our waters, and we are looking on and playing politics around it. It's evil, it's barbaric. The people who manage our water say that look, now there are children, they found mercury, cyanide and things in their blood, causing cancers and limbs. You will see the water is very clear, but when you take it to the laboratories, you see chemicals. That was what they said on TV. The woman said that the fact that our water is clear and you are drinking it does not guarantee that the water is chemical and cyanide free. Some of the politicians, some of the opinion leaders, some of the chiefs are involved in the pollution of our waters, and God don't punish them. God don't punish them for destroying our water bodies. How can you compare a few hundreds and thousands of people and the activities in killing 33 million people? Foreigners have entered and they are mining on our waters, and we are looking on. What kind of a people are we? Can you go to China and go and do galamsey in China? Can you go? Which country can you go to and go and do galamsey there? It shows the weakness of our system that foreigners will come into our country, go into our forest reserve, and then our water that are clean, and they will mine in the water and pollute the water, and we are looking on playing politics with it. And the politician and the chief, anybody in our water bodies and polluting because of the money for their pocket, and our systems are being poisoned. May God kill them first. and we have the army, we have the military, and we can't enter the forest and arrest these people and stop all forms of galaxy. We can't do it. It means that we ourselves, we are inside and we have interest and we are lining our pockets. And anybody here who is in galaxy, get ready to die first. Our waters have become Milo. Milo is mass murder. This is stupidity and nonsensical. And when I see Chinese people carrying guns and they have cordoned off the area of the Galamsey and they are now threatening our citizenry from not coming to stop them. And you see our military men. These military men are also there and they have also expressed interest. So this government must not fail the Ghanaians people. This government, because the previous government, they toy with our river bodies and they are fine. This new government, they should rise up and do the work. They should deport all foreigners, Chinese, whatever, all those who are polluted. They should deport, they should arrest them, deport them. The word I hate cry in my life is that your friend is saying Galam said and you best stop here and you best stop. Am I in Galam say? How do I stop Galamsey? Am I in the army? It means that the people who can stop it, the military, the police, they should do their work. I'm a pastor, I'm preaching. The best I can do is what I am saying. That this is mass murder, it is genocide, it is killing our children, and it must be stopped, and it must be stopped now.
6: Let's take you to Mpor Fiasi district of the Western Region, where illegal mining has been normalized with illegal miners operating right in front of a local police station. The miners have taken over miles of wetlands and farmlands in four communities in the district as affected cocoa farmers cry for help. Some of the illegal miners say they have a right to mine because they pay weekly dues to security personnel and other stakeholders in the district. Erastus Asaridonko has toured the district and reports.
7: In the once fertile lands of Mpoho Fiasa district, the story is no longer about farming. It is about destruction. On the grounds, it is a floodgate, a free-for-all, unhinged, unregulated, irresponsible mining. Four towns, Mpoho, Edum Trabum, Edum Banso, and Eyim, are mostly affected.
8: Here, in Mpoho, it's almost as if mining illegally is legal. I mean, Galamsey is unhinged, open, glaring, bold, done anywhere, anytime. Just behind me, you could see how far they've gone into eating under electric poles and even close to the bridge that links this place and Doom Trabum.
7: The impunity is so bold that Galamseyers operate without fear of arrest. They claim to be paying weekly dues to law enforcement personnel and custodians of the land.
8: Now, I'm paying for how many are aware. Some of
9: you are aware. Say, sad man, I cross over. It's your more castle.
8: What mama say?
9: Oh, it depends. It's my. Obey you and who's going on? No debate, you are, sir. A canoe
8: into honey, I bet you can.
9: Oh, yeah, river got a four bar place for bar. I'm a bad job, my dear. And you feel for so bad job, my dear.
8: And into our cordo.
9: Yeah.
8: Now, Mwankasa, she'll say, send your moya, my electricity pool, where you are more dear, be do the bridge, where you are more wow, she'll say, okay.
9: Oh, eh, by no more tongue, ha no my. But when no more, the minimum you can hire you mad at that. And I, yes, we are about to ask, but the enemy and friend Rua no more be you more anum. Eh.
8: Oh, my Bahano, Pussy for no one, no sending up to your
9: mind. Oh, my bow, if you are crying, whatever. And Pussy, about my child, you sell for 5,000, bruh. One in the back can be another case of 2,000. Great Yamano. Sano be a soldier for a while, more than a pride. Police neighbor or than a pride. River guided than a pride. See. Yeah.
8: Yeah, I am for no so bad.
9: Why I am for the and I acquire say, I don't be break no. No work with you.
7: The situation has reached a breaking point. At Ayim, illegal mining is ongoing boldly in front of a police station with armed policemen looking on. The illegal miners have forcefully invaded farms, turning acres of cocoa and other food crops into craters and mud. This elderly couple, 56-year-old Olivia Teria and her husband, 60-year-old Samuel Bentum, have had their farm taken over by the illegal miners here. At Adum Traboom, the chiefs are incensed by the Galamsey activities which have taken over large tracts of their land, stifling development. Wetlands that fed the river Butiri have been dug up and polluted. The chief of Adum Traboom, Nana Nyako III, and his sub-chiefs want President Mahama to step in to stop the illegal mining craze in the Mpoho Fiase district.
10: Regional Police Commander Amanye. Me and I, Funina.

5:28. 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A bit me, abem, na abem, so sab. A high dress on Semonadom 106.3 FM. Middle man, Henny Cobb, not Santi. 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Absa, your story matters. Ebibia da mekao say Absa for wo munko ade a bibia sesa prekope edema. Absa, your story really really matters. Glyco, we cushion you for life. Glyco emo more and it does so and of a Franco Trading Enterprise phone papa pa, if you tell yourself same we are connecting energies and of a awake purified water one for life. Drink awake. Above the dedications, there's no MTN Uber spaghetti. So, you don't you. One other remark, Uber TC, wish you a happy, happy, happy, happy birthday. So, and then what would you do? I would be Abena Pokia, Minibetanason. I wish you all the best. I wish you the best in terms of your birthday celebration. Now, your social media trends is my cows, and your Franco Trading Enterprise, Father Roma, one of say I sing. Apomudin is very important, and then you seek, and then you fapim, and then you hold in, and then you be and Jibribia da Monday to Friday, a Jibre, SCN Obebosa and Comway, and your Vigatem, one of Roma, Panacea Pharmacy, and a Diaba. Panacea Pharmacy, the malaria drew from Queer to this Vigatem, Abba, a Jasu. Sanson, I make out, say, Auntie Mary's gripe mixture, so a relieved child is a happy child. Yeah, domas your question cause a crowd and of a endpoint homeopathy. So on the bribia that make us the almighty endpoint. Almost so, yeah, domas your question cause cry. Yeah, can't see any chapel within common, yeah, they bro.

0: fe non so e bo doctor du boatin wanya basobodi ewe no sa de du kromu so e ka ho eno ase chese ye doc so fa che bi si se se me unso ne me be kasa
1: e be creative pa
0: o wa basobodi
1: e na ye nwini nsem te se e na question ya wusa mi agwen sem ya no de agwen nwini no ba ye o. Oh, but good music is each other.
0: Oh, Abasubodi, oh, we are not sad yet. Do Chrome Musio?
1: Yes.
0: Wasabia Mau?
1: Yes.
0: Abasubodi, you need to. Oh, we are sad.
1: Oh, my God. Oh, my God. Oh,
0: my God. My mom, phone and chest. My mom said, Dr. Rubati Dodge, because I'm telling you, Chrome Musio, that's
1: it. I'm not sure. Now, Minia could drive a dear team to meet Winka.
0: Ready, Jacopo. Hey, Reverend Steve Mensah, Pastor Stanley, Mr. Mane, my mother, Mama Masri, and they say, I tell you, Mebo Moso, but Unime du Chrome soon to the chain. Namema, and they may not cast a to be chrome in it when you're
1: bread. 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
0: a to be chrome in it. You know, what being feared your chrome, you know, what now so 72 years. You are too so go Kumasi. Chief Cabinetia no bana, they be other no heme, na or mam kaka, no bobitri home, or fast no bobitri home, just a jimmy sem, you know, it will say there, or take a course or canas was a obana macach or se obanam sise cobana, and then the area knew some pine. Na the anna emma home to go, ye sampa well food name wa. Ye! That's a why ha ha how? That's a power nina a co. Power nina a co. Ye to me crummy name. 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
1: yes
0: doc on san kana no nti wo sa ba kika
1: bi oman e betuma e literally said e wo chere ne say e bia edukro e bia ba bi nsuo ni e firi ba betuma kan literally and na it means bi bi so for so and e mi ni ko
0: Dr. Dubuati, man of many colors, Joseph, one quote, many colors. A job of your cooker, Mr. Say, won't you say, Marcia, what you natural? So, won't take Cassas, a Cassabibuas, what the Cassabibuas say? It's a friend in Tuma. And you show no educromo soon, I'll call Sabano. No problem. And the literal aspect of it, they be able to say the chromosome, but no problem, no problem.
1: Yeah.
0: And the chromosome, yeah, the chromosome, and the chromosome, yeah, the chromosome.

0: ne kasa amane hu se oyenyanse
1: 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Yes,
0: na se kasa is very important.
1: Yes.
0: Eji utimi ti obi kasa ehu so oyenyanseni. Anya na hu siesie no
1: dabi
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1: Oh yes,
0: nya na hu ofre no.
1: Mhm.
0: Entimi ko ene tintin ana afie bi ofri mu
1: dabi da
0: the free no muba.
1: That's right.
0: Dr. Nibwati. Grabbing four that was it. Grabbing four that was it.

0: no so pepe doctor ni buati na isem o ti o man hene kwa bana okoka bi and ni mo ni to
1: all right Saturday, I am household and you. I am household and girl.
0: Oh, my goodness, Dr. Ribuat. What have you? And you may buy a bread at home. It's the other one. It's the only one. What have you? What have you? What have you? What have you? What have you? Machiao, Machia Bushia for Machia Juma phone in a majority be able to call.
1: Oh, be a humble call, Parmine.
0: Yet then Yamiasi, Yamin Shaw, Nami Nim say, and Nan Koma, Mia Shasian, a year so useful and extremely relevant. A month for a sheko kuoma, wono every year. If a mema do do on a friend cry there, another angle on Modia by, I'm sure would be an outchement, but never better we know. Network. Do do on us say, one of Jonesa in Chatna or more boxer shorts, you know.
1: Oh yes.
0: Na,
1: oh yes.
0: I say as a source of
1: sum,
0: sir. In fact, who paid your bad on the ye? Radia de wasi. Na me name the entire dog. Is it Danny Bay? Nipa do do on a yard, but I'm afraid. What is the reason?
1: And yes, Fadi and Kwan Pesi. A bimoa, not the Ayano no cra, we name at the Kora Ayano. Office, for instance, and no. Many a course of cra, ne omoa, omutua, and a mobile endpoint with this topic, a man, mema. A friend, me, how many in car? Almost 30. Now, do him one, don't know why a friend in Anno. They didn't even know, say, well, Johnson 10 temono, your how be, and a day bereno. And I say, ya be a be, and a tertiary, and a manager son 10 tem. Because we bring no one, oh, me no, so in tear be a Johnson, I'm a Johnson 10 tem, be a name soon, I'm a man. Oh, eh, be an hour than no. E mo ye I cold nti na bi a medun so ntentem oh e bi kra no a me kono minra bi ana me ko oh nti e de what the assumptions what the not dwene no ebu but the question is de bi a wonu nsuo de bi a no se bi ensuo timi to nti wonim se e bi a bottle e bi a me nom bi a 2 liters of water bottle of water e bi a me nom 2 liters me nom 3 liters a day. And I wouldn't know how often I won't know how often I would run so. And into who's a pattern as a son? So who's a pattern as a son? I said, within me to be an hour, so the court washroom. Within short time interval, the hour, so the court washroom. It should be able to inform you, sir. A B and a B. Now, I'm saying, you need the no war. Ever honor, ever from a baby no one, ever from baby hocker no one, or my hand and yet fairly yet. Ebre nuko ano bo nim se ya bi bi ene ebo no koko ene ma na Johnson tentem ene nti no ameka bi bi se scientifically yes se nipa de se ni what Johnson within the day no it should be between 6 to 8 times that means that say the whole day won Johnson ya o yare
0: the whole day
1: that's a problem
0: the whole day won Johnson ya e ya de
1: yes because you need to detoxify the body and when one of the ways you would detoxify a body, and it says, "Be ube ko a janai, sebi ube sweaty, ibi mo sweaty, ubi wa wan sweaty." But don't so everybody once you would numb you would be no. Yes, you need to be able to urinate. And now, or normal, and I said, "Diye normal," and I said, "Diye papa." Ah, a chere se bi diya problem bi anyone, and it said, "Oh, don't so between 6 to 8 times within the day." And the kodum pempen so bi. Obi air Johnson more than that. Obi Johnson be a better 12 times within a day. Obi Johnson be a better 10 or 15. It's just any part of the same in all your day. Now, am I in one of the say? It's difficult to say. Obi say, Obi say. And now, Obi Johnson, during day, no, Obi Johnson, how many times here? People are not able to tell you because, not again, no, during the day, no, there are a lot of activities. On Timinkai. Now, Mom, the people who say, walk Johnson more than the normal time, which is between 6 to 8 times, you know. And it's fair. So we'll rush it called washroom within short interval. We are a beer, 1 hour beer, back washroom. 1 hour beer back Johnson. I put also 45 minutes to 1 hour beer. And you say, oh man, say, if I make Johnson 1 hour beer, and now 45 minutes beer within a day, you know. I mean, say, if I make Johnson more than 12 times a day. She tell you, say, yeah, dear big. And they cause it sadly. And in tea, and then the person may decay on Kakra. ABB, a becker, and said the causes of frequent urination. At Yabia Ben Yan and Pendy Binuano, a too many pedes and a Johnson tentem, and then I'm better maker. Yabia Baku, a too many pages on tentem, a Yabia defense diabetes. A teacher Yabia. Yes. So bi o diabetes ya odi di aduane no sugar no aduane no starch no ko turn into bi e fa ni say glucose. Na glucose no eye I don't mean to produce enough insulin in it, no. In time burning down at the effect and say insulin no e man am odin. Na aye dey am eyi o te kidney no eyi excess sugar no e free hun am due nim. Na sugar no a aba hun am due nim nti no e force a lot of issue through e won tissue su nim nyina. You fa be osmosis. Okay. Of course, secondary school, you know,
0: yeah.
1: I said less
0: yeah.
1: concentrating yeah. and now highly concentrated area, not air started. And then it is a lot of excess sugar, it forces a lot of insulin if you tissue. Now, as I know, bones of us are just a organ, so and 10. Now I dehydrated. Bones are no salient, now what means so so more. It was me by show, what me by or say, medium noon so more until I made a major so. The Emma won't so more than the Emma won't so the Bian with my head dry, I won't so the brain, no human, now get diabetes, sugar, no air cost, Emma was a world so the brain, you know. Now you need to replenish in so no. Why we lose, you know, we also where the replaces and so no. It's diabetes, eh, there by a choir. It's me kofa adi e fense Johnson tentem e bapa. Yadi e ba akoso it's me kofa Johnson tentem ba e kidney yadi e.
0: Kidney.
1: Type of kidney conditions. Especially with nephrons, you know. E won't touch ma, and I damage ya. They be kind of say nephritis. Se e koba sa anwa, kidney no, they also say, and say, ensure, mu jani na, no, also e fight into the kidney. Na e yi, a extracted urine, for the substances ni na, from mu jem. Na, we say kidney ni wo problem ha. That process substance is now also in any free mono. And then on quantity be year free mono because in me absorb the insulin, the air panel, in me absorb into the body. Not in me, ni fino, in me separate the fino from the insulin air papa. To both insulin and nam kidney ni musa. The air papa and the air papa in a. It was a good one kidney no. So all testing so a don't saw. Was a dilution of insulin katakasa. Because I can get toxic urine is animal. Both in the end, the insulin, the joints are highly diluted. And it is a kidney condition, a type of kidney condition, a nephritis, and I say, or nephrons, no, a damage. And it's also 80 many parts in the brain, no, a joint so and 10 temper. Yadi, I also 80 many parts on 10 temper, a BBA can say UTI. Unit tract infections. So we all bars, all your bema. Now when you UTI, and then be brain no, it's me irritating. You know, tract, you know, to say specifically the bladder, any urethra, no, irritating it, I know, was an amount within short time be out, Felicia Bacon, so Obeconica Crabinaba, Obeconica Crabinaba, and within a day, no, be out some more than be a day 15 times within a day.
0: UTI,
1: because what it's me big, a man in the Parkinson tentem, a DB a friend and say bladder condition, the other kind of cystitis.
0: Bladder condition.
1: Yes, Johnson Triano. So my kidney no, I prepare Johnson. The storage system for Johnson, ABB, the kind of cell bladder. A yaw Johnson Triano, a honor. Johnson is taught. And see, a ma na ofele na amount, sir, atenkano. Nerves, no, a signal, was walk a washroom, who call you and could now on a churro, no, Johnson. Nasa or bladder, no, do an idea, and I weak. They also a store Johnson, no, are you weak? The Johnson be gumwa. Just within a Johnson ka crebe gumunu a na bladder na enya tenka se. I said, I am. Into both a begumunu a intimate store, now so called Johnson. It is a wunya bladder condition. I saw your bar na bema, wunya bladder condition, the other kind of cystitis na. And also so 80 mikofaba. And the other kind of say, neurological conditions, nerves conditions, nerves in the control because we have a person who can't be a bladder and a son of a genso. A nerves, you know, and a bed, and it causes a constriction and dilation of the bladder. It is our nerves and also no, and what touch a man, and then be in one, and also so 80 many pardons on them. And we also can know a man man specifically. Sabema Kunia BBF and said prostate enlargement. Prostate enlargement, another prostate cancer. Say, oh, prostate, you know. I can see a son in the normal size, no. A cobasa no, and also so no, it had the idea, friend, say, frequent urination. It's also so 80 me at the back. And now we also are na de ntia wo dun so ntente obu okwa beba no na yade bia kura si ni wo na bia aduo bia wonno mo ehunsunsu anso wo esusu ti mani pa de tani ana omo a omo tanom coffee omo nom too 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se ifi diabetes na se into china ya be dive into that area. Oh my, that's
0: interesting comment. So, I'm going to say coconut water. Even if the doctor is a guy, is a doc. Me that's it. Just say, unyame adma. Yeah, what they be a consulting room so that
1: people have that advantage.
0: Yeah, yeah, yeah.
1: Now, my wouldn't say, no, okay, I say, yeah, what they be a consulting room. Good day, say, me, yeah, do my to yawada. Oh my baby, you need to be basic. Ah, now dog, from Monday, you know, you're going to be able to happen. I'm going to say, I'm going to say, I'm going to say, consulting room on the radio or the.
0: Don't get what you're careful.
1: Yeah, people are yeah, that statement and all that you will need trust statement. And yeah, do chromo about our own. Yeah, that's the end point of a particular idea. How we are, Mama Dinsel, Afre, the how we are, your painters road, your time board, your tema committee 22, your Marse Takra de Techiman.
0: Yeah,
1: end point praying your number is 0244
0: 0244.
1: 8 6 7 0 7 0 6 8 6 8 0 2 4 4 0 2 4 4 8 6 8 6 7 0 7 0 6 8 6 8 I really love you Dr. Duwati.
0: Thank you so much. Yeah, that's a pa. Yeah, that a kutia malaria or kwansu kusu kra. Frey 1 se ope dudu on kase 2 on 0593 802 668 and 0274 182 917 Auntie Mary's gripe mix janso aseda kesiye de mo se wana ma asumdwe ni anije sron kokra abefie abofra ne sififi abofra odidi so a na 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a benwa ubenye bi ato. Auntie Mary's great mixture. Wajia tum say a relieved child is a happy child. Inti make sure say obekwa kope bi ato. One other ma Monday to a year Friday. Ye desa a year apomodin komui edi ebro. Shannon so the last Tuesday for the month of July. And ye kan wasem edi chewini the last Tuesday for the month of July. Anene. Yeshia Yebo Ayenkoboim. It's a special birthday dedication. Reverend Steve and Reverend Stanley. 65 years. Oi. And I'm going to say, Reverend Steve. I see. And Reverend Stanley, I tell you, Onyame Engosra Enkosunye Kasie El Mosopa. We love you. Reverend Steve Nabeka was saying. Eya galam say eya me newo me enewo and then I would wish him on in India. They are twins to call Steve and Stanley and from and wish them all the best for today and beyond. One more Sam Charismatic Evangelistic Ministry. Happy birthday. Nyamia sofu ekukuda.

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3: Well, 17 minutes after 7, Sharon, yeah, very, very beautiful.
4: Sharon, very beautiful. Black Queens, Sharon Samson.
3: Sharon
4: Samson.
3: Samson.
4: Yeah, Black Queens. So, I'm not more much.
3: We are so much. They be out here.
4: What's the name? Maintain your kind. Oh. Yeah, come Black Queens. Black Sass, never quite. Oh, you're about to come. Get Black Queens.
3: Anyway, me no one until for almost 15 years. The first
4: 50
3: one
4: years.
3: 15. The first one make a meaningful contribution. In terms of responding to
5: I'm not sure if you're a man.
3: Na mi ani ni o se de na ti sire. E bi ku ni gun suma na.
4: E de ni so na original.
3: No e de ni ai se sire, u di gun suma na nani.
5: Ti e bi bia.
3: Ana broche de no. Ai se sudi no.
5: Wow.
3: Je o twa tin tin sa. Ti u di u hwe, u di jira mi ro mu se.
4: Ma wa, asa wo experience so so. E be won ye experience
5: u di. Asa u di ma du ma lu pa. O se o twa tin tin.
4: That because u se enwi ni ade. But on my experience, how did you get this experience?
5: Don't tell me how to describe it. Ah,
3: okay, sir. What can I say?
4: How you do the hair?
3: When was the last time I heard say "enwi efu ewo"? Aye, Dominic is here, but him.
4: Who says he was a man?
5: Topic
4: in Africa.
3: I would be protective of him, sir.
4: There be some Yomo. When you should be that, how are you able to know the intricacies of the Yomo?
3: Okay, Akwaba, I'll be cheerful.
5: Yeah, Joso.
3: You need my Kuba Chiboko.
5: Oh, Chiboko. Say, I can say, Kwarami, you know, and I represent or my Ghana universities in Australia. Who's a Commonwealth Parliament?
3: Initiative, and I say,
5: Yeah, through the initiative, the command beyond the campus mandate.
3: Please, let me careful. The main pen is a manunia, and you won't sell Jabas body any far. Now, should they
5: now Jaffa? And
3: it was. And you through the efforts of the Office of the External Affairs Commissioner, man.
5: Yeah,
3: super. Oko Krooms, you're cheating, saying.
5: Actually, the
3: reports are basically
5: you are prepared for this year's festival.
3: Okay.
5: So therefore, I'm going to go to the so much. And I'm going to go to the top. And
3: then you can say you're two. You're two. Chief Cabinetia.
5: Aden.
3: Within 92, at 72 years. Yeah, and you're A.
4: Thomas, by force, and I say, on your bonny,
5: what else you say?
3: The way you know what
5: you say. I need so.
4: No, but a man, but I don't know for no.
3: Debbie, eh, Nana Casa, eh. When I go for
4: I'm asking.
3: Nana Mon to be at us.
4: That's fine.
3: You're careful. Are you feeding for force?
4: Debbie, be sad because a shock is our Hindi.
3: So the force,
4: in Fiwa, won't be for me, Meshana.
3: That's what you cast on a
4: far. I can't come far, Homesy. Then Okina Okan, no.
3: Your true, I just
4: want to have your mind. I want to have my
5: own.
4: On my information, oh, man, woman, ye. See, I'm an assistant. How can you man on see from the anymore in the setting and say,
3: of course, I can't do the man.
4: Okay,
3: it will be any.
4: Okay, what my information is. Do you have any of my frock?
5: Oh, my watch now, 89 years.
3: I think 89.
5: 89 years.
4: Hey, and what I said,
3: Oh, on the my book, but I'm
4: 92.
3: Hey, 89, yeah. 92, I'm 92. Because Chief Commander, you're at way back 80s.
5: That's a Hindi and I said.

0: din fie ka on fie
1: ho. Of course there be no credit but what one do what transfer che?
0: Watch up.
1: What does watch?
2: So odu opim so anim no na na so na ne ti no aye shishi
0: e so fie fie an fie na ne sa bu nyina afọ tap
1: that system should be implemented.
2: Of course, you don't talk anyhow,
1: you don't talk anyhow.
0: Aye fie fie an fie na ti na bu nyina afọ tap,
1: you don't talk anyhow.
2: Aye say opim so se
0: da kasa.
1: That night in na na de o ne tun kwa
2: da bi sa wa ire draga mo. I don't know. You watch it, I can't beam. And Kasa rough, rough.
1: Yeah. Adishiano, no. And Kasa
2: rough, rough. To say, you know, yeah. I mean, you're yeah, Jemuama, you know, Bia, can you open, you know, yeah. Talking to you, you bet much wadring. Yes,
1: but
2: you're careful. Leadership.
1: All right. It's me, Mama Kwaba, be Mama Chen. The real sports, my
2: MC. What's the effect?
1: Madam Wassi. Ah. Who the other suit of fools? You haven't found
2: to me. Mama
1: oh, there's only Dominic in Ubi. Which one thing you may you may
2: have? Oh, now it's a tough one. MCO, Mati. Oh, what are the effect?
1: And your fools.
2: Okay. Mm. And they're bronze, and they're boy.
1: And they're shawama, shawama.
2: Oh, shawama, so the bow.
1: At your age.
2: Come on.
1: Jai shawama.
2: And I could be shawama, nephew.
0: Oh,
2: yeah.
0: Oh, my.
1: Oh, by
2: any chance, so be yes, I'll say
1: me yes,
2: and now the yes size.
0: Oh, Debbie, I started all the yes size. Oh my son,
1: okay, you've made a good point. It's only the fortune, you know.
2: Hey, the car also, and run out of the Okay, fit and free health walk on the 15th. Maybe Saturday. Yes, yes, if you're immense, now you're Remo Lodge Tavern. The fitness, the fun, it's going to be massive. But when you move, you're not 5 a.m. near Naya testing. I immense, and you walk us out. You're not going to have a Macro DNM, squad name, you're Bo Captain Samba, me, who Tima, Captain Samba, Nipa 25, Nebo, you're sinking, kink, it will be a free, and then you're the chest I hold where Betcheny and the Adeo and Yasam get to a crati. I know better, papa, near the idea. There's a listener and some associate here. No, you need to communicate.
3: Oh, the
2: only one. That be Unya, you know. You say only communication student. You are communicating to the masses. You should be clear on
0: all of us.
2: Only communication student.
0: All right, am I my own rebel?
2: MTN had
0: tested.
2: Am I? Say, almost so you're saying, yeah, mama,
1: yeah.
2: Now, after 30 good years,
1: yeah,
2: you can network, yeah, papa, be patcho. A year empty and now only 30 years you watch a dear. It's a land cruiser hold running a dear what they channel and yes, I'm get to a crowd
1: empty
2: patch or empty. That's also as if I want him now *530# Oba, next second be a sold on why you never be at me.
1: Okay,
2: no matter the TV you want, the size of the TV, cassia paper, cacra cacket, what the electrical and next autonomous. left hand turn phones near the World Cup. No more promotion. Almost some person the track court for kaka. They still you can go there and enjoy it. Auto TV, auto apply near more free DSTV decoder plus for this. Take off Philip there. Your summer subscription. Season Bashasi, what are the any amount of fees? I'm very free. The your mind, I know I'm strategic. Free the year. You want to make from my Rexona?
1: Rexona.
2: Yeah, I said the Rexona. A fair motor. I can't say. I told you, why when it's we have met numerous people. Wow, do me so many year interview. We now say, Pana, I say, a hadrin. They say Rexona, you can form Bia. So be you shouldn't be Bia Timakui. Cobranti and McQueen, and yes, you can be Bia.
3: Meeting at the Cobby Stone or Kuman Crab, Pakua Maka. And Sruja, a Judah, and you know, I'll pay a minute.
2: Kijuan and Kasa Eric, I see you do bwed.
3: My room, your room, your room.
2: Stone.
3: Aha.
2: And come on, and Sana Obano, now Wabrochino, now you're starting.
3: Mm
2: hmm. And see it.
3: And see it.
2: Now, on Monday, I understand that. Meaning, so also, or stance that. Some are kind of American, bro.
3: You got it.
2: Yeah, I got it. Yeah, I got it. Yeah.
3: You got it.
2: Yeah, yeah. You know. Now, as to whether the coach is there and answer all call, a bad topic for discussion.
3: Yeah, yeah, yeah.
2: That you still stand by.
1: And then, you see the Kobe says,
2: no, Kwa Brochiri, he named the drink. Who said, oh, Ghana is from the old drink?
1: Yeah.
2: And I Kwa Brochiri.
1: My name is from the old drink.
2: The Brochiri, you know,
1: Who do you say maintaining
2: that? Draws on Kwa now, Antana.
3: Antana.
1: Yeah, we share the same opinion. Yeah. My only concern has been that, yeah, you know, you know, one of the reasons I may put you across here.
2: And I said, oh, Cassia, skip, skip.
3: You'll be a bit
2: of a tears. Now, George, you're free, a former vice president of the FA.
1: Yeah.
2: Uncle George, there, or no, there. We'll be already 73, I retire, or Ghana, and Coco retirement today.
1: Junko.
2: The motivation is on the coach, I'm a co founder better.
1: All right.
4: In recent times, name one coach who has opted for a defensive tactics. Our winning cup. If we maintain this coach a year or two down the line, you better have a say and pump coach. Supermarket. It is because, tell me, in appointing a coach for the Black Stars, tell me, you cover Avram Grant, Krana Ghana, first win. I'm going to 50 something plus. What is a 73 or 4 year old coach motivation to coach? Tell me. What is his motivation? A DNA, a motivated sa coach will say, me the Ghana coach be. This one is retirement. So yeah, but you man go up retirement. You need a challenging coach.
1: Challenging coach.
4: Yes, a coach who wants to challenge and to achieve and wants to prove something. This coach, I don't see him like. When we said it before on Otuado, people thought we didn't like it.
2: All right, Georgia free is someone. You think?
1: Well, you're bad, sir.
2: Do I ask someone drink?
1: But no, not that. Or say, or draw attention to a certain point.
2: Okay.
1: At 72 or 3.
2: 73, yeah.
1: And Chibian, you better have a bag, say, Unipano, or calling if you name the two. In the end,
3: no
1: problem.
3: Oh, no, Georgia free. So, what you still are when you have free.
2: But I was a chilling, you no, Georgia free.
3: Make sure I say, or no, us.
1: As in Georgia
3: football,
1: free.
3: As in Georgia free.
2: Gonna,
3: why your football no Ghana? So many years, no.
1: Yeah.
3: Still, when your opportunity.
2: No, he's talking about age and the motivation. As a coach, I'm saying that as a coach, on say, and you might be who I edge you onto.
3: No, yeah, national team, no. Omu hi obi a wanyini.
2: 73.
3: Yes, your boys, no. Omu hi obi a awards.
2: And what does it do?
3: I mean, sir, yahunu. Na say papa yom na woho before we be ya no man any age ni yepe no in kitown dia na woho o cha say at a point.
1: So it's about the players or about the management team or about the F, you know, which one it in your age no
3: your age ni because you him be obet me control boys ni ye
2: F, you know, and 73 to control them.
1: You don't have
2: 73
1: age,
2: no, leadership in your age
1: at all.
2: Leadership is not age.
3: Leadership, no.
1: Sometimes age. I agree.
2: But sometimes.
3: Yes.
2: Sometimes.
3: And so, this is where we are.
2: No, so.
3: That time, then you're a woman.
1: So these are the same of the times. No?
3: Yeah.
2: No, in spite of the 73, the people were giving exams and they didn't come back early.
3: Age, you know, you're in free.
2: No, this point is that the motivation.
3: A Jumana, or by Insuna, no, or Chufi Boys, no more. Oh, just say.
2: Insuna, no.
1: Oh, no, no.
3: Of course.
1: It was a Juma crown.
3: Oh, yeah, Juma. You who in San Rajma or Timinoso, Ghana, Colombia, no pen, and now Ubibeca Sabia, a Baku or Kofa boy, bedemi. Oh, just say, and no penny idea.
2: No, but no pen, me above, you know,
3: yes,
2: decision making, crucial points.
3: But no, you name string say to the BIA and kite na
5: 73 and why we see 73 experience
3: or which
5: 73 you don't give about
3: anything no no but them person me turn say papa no
6: let's have this conversation
3: to play rule
6: so what background let's have this conversation Dami Aduma maybe Thursday.
3: Yeah.
6: Need another full session because Black Stars is in the door. So
3: yeah.
6: Your angle will be very important because you were with them. In two bit ma canyoma SCCR. Na a avoidable app.
3: Sure.
6: Ghana for the donor.
3: Sure.
6: Okay. You're trying to come on.
3: Okay. Ghana for Swakasa on this same issue. My NTA Ghana for the Omoka found.
7: Blaster don't watch coach number one. In young Blaster. She won't panify. Nementia coach. No one in local player say, I'm a drain blaster. I guess she the foreign player say, I'm a trouble, I'm a time, most of them, man, I'm a time to treat trouble. Most of them, I'm a time to treat trouble.
8: Well, a good player, yeah, dear, into your mother, and your son.
9: Yes, I tell my uncle, a union, you don't know you in free. Omania, Tim from my coach, Rabban, 1 million, 1 million, 1 million, African.
10: Oh, I need your sorry, Taco Chenim. What buntu?
11: Obefat team, no, yeah, when you send a mother bona and say any crab, coach in here. We don't know who is a place in the moment as under my bar, or Mumbama Homoday, coach in here. Yeah,
12: on Yadi, so far me, who improvement be a Antino Yempe, coach for four.
11: Oh, he's good. He's good.
9: On your coach, Montesano.
11: Body boy, yeah. On the sound called you. Oh, Homwa, Homwa Ghana.
9: On your,
13: if you feel just or tiff you for nothing, not if you for me can
3: we? I'm anti. We are Ghana phobic, so I drink. Yeah, we'll be our one idea. We'll be our first and say no, who near my defy. And I'm a permanent so I can. So tell my penidian. I know what you say or share, baby.
5: I like what is happening.
3: You know, when you go to Europe, this is how they go to America.
5: Oh, it's nice.
6: Yeah.
5: I capture everything. I like it.
3: Yeah.
5: You are living good.
3: Yeah.
5: You're living good. How about this? You anybody?
3: And you scar.
6: 20 is your friend boy.
5: Oh, okay. If you're eating good, it is expensive.
3: My dear finance minister, God, they're a man. They
6: can be
3: in the number 20.
5: So what is it?
3: I don't know.
5: But you're zero. Hey! Oh, 21 if you anymore. Oh, be zero left it to
6: all. 20. Okay,
5: that's fine. A large group are there in the far from where?
3: I see some large groups and so what they are to jar. Oh, no, no.
5: Just open, compare you. Compare letters and compare so they call what government. I'm going to say, I'm going to say, Maxwell, what could you Black Stars pay? What I say, anytime there's no coach, I say, oh, Richie. So you have that experience. Local Black Stars, Meteos. The ranks in the one in them one. And now they're crazy from Nigeria. Boy, 4-2. I mean, another okay.
14: Oh,
5: oh, dear. Oh, 4-2. What for zombie in the moon? Next match, Thursday, and never can have a show near last match. I need to go. I know where I'm going to go. Yeah, but it is sad. Maxwell Kasa, what to say? Press conference, no, Maxwell, I sad, pa, and Nim was very, very sad near there. Maxwell said, hey, hey, about to bend the next match, no, where's on be improving?
15: Because quite a difficult game. We plan to start with the high press, see how our opponent handled it. In the process, we gave away some cheap goals that I think would have been avoided. Having said that, we can't take anything away from our bodies. They did well, I think they played better than we have accepted that. The only thing right now for us to bounce back and try to win the games that are ahead of us.
5: All right, and see, and only the coach, a friend of Maxwell Kunadu, Eddie Tuija, I don't know, but and at 20, no, and I had a base of an asset, your foundation of your national
3: team. And you see, Blasters and I struggle for,
5: yeah. Come on, we should be seeing
3: under 17 and 20 and far, oh, national team, no, Blaster and far,
5: and I interest. Oh, me play any finish him, me play any finish him the Dawson. I know my you can like and send kind. So on one preparing team in the area and say for you. That's my team, no, yes. To those who really know how to play, you know, maybe I know my opportunity and fan come. So I know the head there everywhere, oh. But KB and yes, interview for then we let the other ones come and challenge. Oh, now as I know who says I and a happy and panny under the young black wins and you won't send yourself.
3: Right, am I WAF corner, Egusua, El Coso, and Oshe games in Ibia and Eshe, South Africa, any Tanzania, no Korea 2-1, El Kodima, Tanzania, Sanso, and Ivory Coast and Sono, Eginemotin, Tinting. 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
16: But step by step, I think we're going to see a team, and I hope so as well, of course, that's just going to improve more and more for every game. Many players have been a little bit off season, but step by step, the most of the players is getting better and better. We can see that in a technical aspect, many did their best game today. So hopefully we will be even better prepared for growing into the tournament.
3: Hey, the winning summer, Coach Kim Lass, won a guitar, the Black Queens of Ghana team, no? And I'll just say what didn't say.
5: Wow. And so, you made the Queens next year, how I'm a game, and nobody see a call. Yeah, it's not bad. But now, as of all, technical team is almost shaping up. Mm-hmm. Head coach, Nebosha Kapo of Bosnia, then assistant coach, Boniface Aipa. I know assistant one, assistant two, Sula Demu, or no World Cup, and then I never Dom TV, Sula Demu is or coach your quality, or coach Olympics. And so, on assistant two, or no, I've never heard a junior side, no. Yeah.
14: For House of Folk.
5: For House of Folk. Now, go to best trainer, Richard Ole Lickinson. Ole Le Swaba. Hey, yes, Ole Le is a new.
14: Black Star fame.
5: Yeah. Go keep best trainer for a crowd of folk. So, it is still shipping up.
14: Any Ejinemu?
5: Oh, this.
3: He has a Ejinemu.
14: Ejinemu
3: says, hey. Hey, he has a set season as he been up.
5: Boy, yeah, boy. The Abetomono, you heard the Ole Le, Oma Makano, and so at the Ebepa. Oko Piemu, and Rap Precision Shasta, my medicals, the BBI, actually, was Nyema ebekoyi adiama team no to kopie mu a ye Solomon Agbesi me no ka say so e pani for entimi get contact with Agbesi sans Agbesi yes and as we do me phone na oni Ghana say okoyi sa Ghana number no me fragi say Romina sa na menyao ta Agbesi contract na so anwe ne say it one why na Agbesi bi o be move on ni adiade a me no ka say no a place no more anymore no no so I something so as of okani abre e pe bia ba be shem nti say say no John Antwi I was saying, I can't dream self, you know. Has any brain so
3: experience,
5: yes. But has in three and a sick canoe. Man, no idea, man, no. Three transfer windows won't mean, you know, won't you see canoe for a headache?
3: Emma, I'll see you betria. Ogusso, your whole document, an idea.
5: Obitria.
14: One is it, you are two banana.
3: So on a yes, see you. Almost see you on a
14: two minutes, you are.
5: 2 minutes, it, yeah.
3: See you know our chess.
5: I'm
3: sure our young wedge.
14: Oh, not sure with the Cassabi.
3: This is one a company's been sued.
5: At a time when you go first at this in Sayo. Adriana for sign. Oh, Nate, to why I wanted to us, I bet you so could be going near Castle last week and a scanner call. Scanner uncle.
2: Hey, yo,
14: Hamza
2: Issa was South Africa.
14: Yeah.
2: I can say it's not likely Obeka has a focus on next season. And I'm a Willy Wayo, so it's not likely so Obeka Bojuma next season. Okay. So the need a striking force. And it's how many John Entry can say, yeah, I have something which is then, you can see the achievement of Beko. Come on, what games? No, my, yeah, I who said, I'm going to let us know the team. Ah, yeah, the papa, papa, yeah, it's Azamati. Ah, dear, and Rashid Saminu, woman, now qualify for the semi final of 100 meters. And you go see the chair, send him a BC, Ako, and so on. Now, kick, as a Matia, dear, Oko Piemo, Zenabu Issa, ha, para, short part, short part, that did be a tree,
14: a moodu,
2: why just over?
14: Oh, wow,
2: yeah, Mazenabu, because as never when you had your
17: power. Niagipa, because the four competitions for Jim Medal, the best year, a good by Reyes Rewan from Niagia Bush, because come away from Babida, the first time in a media badges as Rewan Mele, that will be the assay for my Ghana and Paibam at the time achieved the Chibama boy and the Moon assay. And Paibon said, yeah, the Babasi, you know, Pierre, say, yeah, no crane, a rare. No crime, you won't be that into a damage from Kuma, just a mission machine, because come away from the first time, I'm sure the Abbey.
2: Unilex. Yeah, Unilex. That is so I need not just an idea. Could you be the how Ghana will do in a union? Right. Danny Welbeck, yeah. Chelsea Penwo. I can't say I couldn't any more cry. Chelsea, Danny Welbeck. And Nay Danny Welbeck, Chelsea, and your brother. So, but Enra
3: and the Domenica Hoshe.
2: Enra, Vinicius, and your training. Who said, Ninkoma did you with Arsenal? No, I have something which is there now, or Pesset, or yet the highest paid player. Oh, Real Madrid. Madrid is saying, "Yamu biya njen trap Mbappe no. Just only Mbappe jepe. Chama ukasayeno nchada mkuu yipapa papa. Okay. 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Kwano or sponsors behedi oh. Ningi na image rights ni adi Real Madrid wa fan. Ni adi ningi na upeso asasano. Is a rock nation phone kitano.
14: Rock nation.
2: Yeah.
14: All right. Better mwasi.
2: Ebe how I want sembesi. Anu mre baba.
14: Okay.
2: And some di bibiri wo.
14: All right.
2: Nah, anu mre shadi a chase sembeba. Sabo chenga komo nzi ninyi.
14: Yeah.
2: Sabo chenga komo.
14: Very important.
2: Ninyi.
14: Janu e briefino.
2: Okay, this only on them.
14: Yeah, Baba said the training teachers, and Jibia.
2: Last 30 years.
3: Yeah.

13 minutes more now. If you know what you want to say, make us say there, Obo this year, Abna Pokuya Hune Abetnasi. But make sure, say, once you are setting up your breakfast, Milo should be part of it because of that energy, vitamin D, Emma, that energy that it be really easy for your daily performance. Now, if Masa Kyle say that energy to go further, no, a Milo under the Ebemao. In the Shannon's room, all that activities are all you know, Milo Ebebo Kwanstrom Kosokurati. We answer Masaba.

0: Electrolanos Okoso Kyle said, you are buying a 50-inch or bigger Samsung TCL and Anesco Smart TV. Now, if you want to know more, maybe you want to know more about this one. The old friend, Electrolanos 0503159739. 0503159739. Now, Electroland for Etimi Eddie Enkita. Okay, who said, the old tower Electroland Ghana Biano terms and condition. Applicable in the so I feel so and they have some mortgage you know a good so I did my son kubwa a yeah and crank crap we need be a one that is open so if you rap now we see casemino a touch maka can absa semen car was saying one of the share guacquem absa mortgage for the next 5 to 15 years on your mudin komu year 5 million Ghana city emitting the amount. 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Be careful, Star Oil Edema. Star Oil there. 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Ama bibiako. I mean akwaba.
1: Oman yera. Oman at the same.
0: Well, onyamia dum bibia ya boko.
1: And media some kasi anam.
0: Kobla bochisu ochiao.
1: Mi jeniso.
0: Ose. Uh-huh. Picture ba kubina utratina sino pese ohoro ne kasi na. Time ben obetimi di abba.
1: Oh, okay. They were cocoa no. Then we said dress red now.
0: Nah, red no.
1: Oh, okay. Baby, I saw man be me wajumam 24/7. No, because that pen a mini.
0: Oh, no, sumpa. Inti ope se. Brown wife free.
1: Oh.
0: Normal no. Oye deliveries be 9 to 10 p.m.
1: Hey, anajo.
0: Ah, himachi.
1: Hey, your money. Oh, Debbie, me available daytime.
0: All right.
1: Daytime, near. Tell me your baby, you won't be your baby.
0: That's all content I had while waiting the agenda.
1: I don't know if you're from Red Moon, if you don't know the question. And I had to have your whole carriage over your offer of Murphy. Offer Red Moon.
0: Okay, so.
1: But your man, girl, I'm saying, eh, who?
0: You be didn't come on.
1: And the post if we are no yet to Galam say.
0: You be didn't come on. Yeah, but see ya.
1: Hey.
0: Techiman should yes you honor
1: you. And no see a galam sana.
0: Debbie, you're getting to the mobile.
1: Mate.
0: Sukufobia me a yachina once, Baba. Isaac Jan, match your pump to say.
2: Oh, my. Nanko Padaroma, now someone for one by my holding.
0: Yeah, then Yamia says, oh, de Wamayene. Na, if you know who are, and Facebook, near other platforms, no, about Techiman, a year. Sukuu pono, mfunye na yehuno e no kre?
2: Omae, no kwa sem, e no kre, sedi yehuno sa arpe peneti.
0: Iti asem nene sayin?
2: 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No man no question, me and Casamin who would be an enra. Would the prisoners of Crowmony? A gentleman who would run, not ask him, I will hope. Would be an assembly kuyi, and a nanko would be 3 times a day. Principal will buy and away big fast a few. Now, if you also know the same amount of money in a Umutia and one Umutia, and the quantity and the quality of food in a son, mine no question of them. It is in Crowns of Macumpinia, Bastella. Yeah, omo ya no omo ye. And na lunch, na kwa ano, umutim din 3 o'clock, ne mai. Into no, these are some of the things I'm gonna say. Principal, not more than combat time, then go be home, but not the Oma Quachiro, me and come into be more fast as a result of that. And any idea, I know how baby into how and almost some bad academics to say. And there may be a cost to say delays, yeah, cost all examination results. It means delay, what's wrong, no one who yet and almost sign your access to Patano. In this, when our research and answer all a year wouldn't. In this annual money idea, a how omo. And my intel, I gather, was a 2000 crown, Otomis Adiana, a cost on a rim one pet, my mammy, a sober good belt, and a standing so young, the rank and a cost. It won't call the name of Protinum Dinkomobia, Edding. Now, Woma Companion, old fee, in Tim Grand Bebreno, this time make us about 45 grand gentlemen register more. Bebe na so many research and now omunya access to portal and no so or bibi says or churumba with him. Oma company academic board no na di omu to an amobia de faho. Into omu se ase omun pe wum ye. And lastly, ma me bako a teacher ni bako cheo ma de na a de no chum and kuye omu huso and omu company ye. When few omu no reportoma the authorities. A fei pre papa no bakas catcher omuse, so ma report on the annual big time or mahe. And nipa be 140 ekotro na exams or by no nipa 120 na wa failure mu into mu se e ya deliberate ah e kwoso school mu a wonti ase e na e bi mu so anya information se tutors no se wo mo de omo yi ba scores no ba omo examination scores no ba mu dean no ti me catch wrong se omo reduce the esosono do e na tutors no se de nkwa no tro ya wo manya no no ti nya de o metima reduce. And to a woman was there as a woman told me year or never be home. Into way in the Yamabia, a cabo moa, one day a year, and the actress woman in the Yamakoso.
0: Now, Ninemuno, Ninemun, a Diana, a pose for Ebertu Ebromo, and a Diana Manabasa.
2: No question, a Diabachin Rano. And I'm not Janet Kang was who was on bed demonstration. Into a book called Dometry, a hooding nabo, students, Namani. Na not one lecture black we know on the so few school one at the parano on yan tears and the name goes to school more and one of Fred Dino and our board dean naman in China John O'Crana police vote by school was say and the boys in the Shia and Comunia demonstration was school mom from Biabonte. And I'm not gonna say Debbie no school madia and yes and yeah my best year no Faso Biamaso. It don't put the peer back crow crobianum and almost is into a more cocrano or my not police for none guide omo. One egg guide omo. All of a sudden, the woman who can tell police if not attending said that woman tells your woman could be with woman sign. No, must start my warning shot in your boom, my yarn on your boobie.
0: And then, could I two and I see Cambiana?
2: Woman Kitashi, a harmless demonstration, peaceful one. You know, as bloggers may meet your phone in our Kahu. Ah, you know, woman and I'm Ubian Kita, Bibian Kita, Bon Kitahi. Police if one and a guy domo. All of a sudden, no man called you Matinji. I say, woman students are no personal to Bermuda, dinner as cut away for her, away for her. And no question, the police acted unprofessionally. I didn't know, you know, say, yeah, I didn't cry, but to be bimpo, the Abeka say, but peaceful demonstration. Peaceful. All because we can't have a moment to ask, and the woman quite some magazine. And also, the video Monte has a two study. And the Maya do why you boom, paper woman. And ye chibi musuko gumu ti ana dwono ansa na omu yi omu
0: ah na omo bu omo se edi ntia
2: so omo so omo mo ntwa dem omo ntwa dem so si ne so bi o omo nya ko ndi students no it is alleged say omo din no and the ma police for instruction ma sa dia no course ndi na kwasem de na me wu din ntia it was unnecessary sa omo na intimidation na e course me nya. Nay, new quantities because so no more yard the Bonnie and Kaisenga in our camera, you could be a train and a chamo. But be beer's uncle, so you do can tell one man almost a baby, a moment could you, and woman sang me a school. And almost in the baby, a man to know, but some do a quenimon and penny form with a woman yabre. Into one man almost at a year, and ye woman to chibin a boot to a woman to do best 5 times.
0: Sukufon Quadana, Sukufon Quadana, much you almost my idea.
2: Kwa dubi ya nwa ya diya bomo.
0: Ibi prepra.
2: Ibi prepra. Ibi prepra. Ibi prepra. Ibi prepra. Ibi prepra. Ibi prepra.
0: Ibi prepra. Ibi
2: prepra. Ibi prepra. Ibi prepra. Ibi prepra. Ibi prepra. Ibi prepra. Ibi prepra. Ibi prepra. Ibi prepra. Ibi prepra. Ibi prepra. Ibi prepra. Ibi prepra. even prepare.
0: All right. Mesa Bauso, just minute back, Mesa Bauso. Mamma in your bay, a quaba. In your bar, yeah, and Nadi, we are saying, Hunty, we are student or Udino de Fache, Yembo. Or Techiman, Krobo, Nursing, and Midwifery. Now, who ye?
3: Because you ready, I don't know who ye pa.
0: Na, oka, suku fwa no mo ye chenwana.
3: Me pa chan, e the whole school ni ye yin ti ni na ne yoko ye.
0: E di ene mamu tu sa na mono?
3: E nyoma e nam se ma yitu na mono di e ye bibri. Ni a e di kan e ye, ye te wada da ye previous principal no, ye former principal e waha se. Ye fees e ba e was so feeding fee 1,800 cedis. Na on my ofidi 3 times daily. Yet is kumha hostels they were inside five no crowd must close one, siaka 4. Outside hostels, 8. And see Berman wa has say no weekends, any holidays, or make you sure say motoken edi jane bevray 3 times daily. Papa no call ya ma many bay no. Outside hostels, ENDD weekends, ENDD holidays. Fees in so no on say ye di eneso. And nunko dan chain. Breakfast, ana ye di no. Say, why you breakfast in the F-Rim? One communicate she, and she, ye hun yan say breakfast, F-Rim. Lunch, one my breakfast, over seven lunch in soa. E bi owa, e we have been 2, 3. Obi achie fi so de nyefu no two akosi 3 and say we didi and also no what size food quantity no so o si nipa ni be di one ladder we 1,800 don be di one ladder the same amount and any chance need di 3 times daily ni di 3 ladders and wa kwada nche ye seniors ye ye ba ye no ye be hu say say who are research na say we see GPA Ewon enim na se utimi de chro enim sine licensia. Utimi chro na after that no na waba be clear reset no afri honum ye hu bi. Ye seniors omo complete. Wo register wo mawie. Omo nim se omo ba be chro, wo twa registration fee ye bi bia. Time as wo kwai practicals, edu ha ka che ne se o ma ne nye bi because o reset. One man and ya away, I'm an anchor receipt no and free on them. Minimum be a bus come when you're receipt that. The first receipt that when you're in ye. The CGPA a 3 point something, a more than the open. Also, my own monster. Almost I'm brought back. And make a ya baby and ya may add my next year no home. Now, on century school fees for fro. On century registration fee for fro. On money mobile can't say, oh dear, I bet say we. Moment in a fee. Now, I'm a mature receipt in influence. I may have done a year betra Nanka or my bar betro. Also, only a metanase. Once I meet your fees for fro and your fee. Yet, say her union. I hear by face here. Yet, the more buckets, mob stick, brooms, cutlers, any be biaba. Say, see, I make a storeroom case. See, a near mama. Nose marks, gloves. We decide anti snakes a dime ma mammy no close dino. Ya sandy ji hostel dues and our co market. 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Edi be see this semester. Ye nurses. 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You say, when you said Deba, you complain, you're better, ball and you're better, ball and if you want to.
0: It's a bushumi numna motibola, no.
3: Yet, the ball and we saw Togum. Kitchen, aye, ye, Jan, a ball and in a kitchen, ye. Nayetim.
0: Nanin, you know, Munyan, she will be free a year school paying for one.
3: Nche mu bia ma ye complaining omo ma ye answer bia
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0: ah enti na school authorities ni say dey see o much bureaucrat e bi ababonti
3: o mon church in bae
0: na dean your friend is saying
3: Felix Stein
0: dean ni the Felix Stein
3: if I try.
0: On my car, when you're in
3: on cash in chair.
0: I put it for my behem, I'm more pre-pranana.
3: Okay, me and Dra, me will hostel and almost my departure on my family bread division. In see a call, you drew honom, nana, your principal, and then the vice, a bar honom. So I'm never signing who could draw a commander in office. See, it's now more than 3 hours. 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
0: Can you imagine?
2: Eh, enye, I'm not in.
0: What country are we building?
2: Am I
0: okay insanity? No, but I don't understand it. Okay, now I don't know. I don't know.
2: May I come interview girl? Not me ban the pay, lady women ban, or move on a papi piano, or move on a pa, my man or movie. I'm telling you, he has no respect for anybody. Was it or a very influential Wabaimu or Penifo or Sorohonia, didn't you know that was alleging someone not a question there? On why I didn't cry now, we had Daniel Penny or better my flip on Penifo from. And about good belt into a move BMV behind your lady, I will interview you. Ogun any Kasai or my Messi Menini be who be. Yes, or more twa bo or more twa mea. Be BN Katomo. Me and Kasami interview.
0: Now, in the midst of all this, no, music, which is MC Edina Pound for Omabaho.
3: Yen say woman can see Nim Senin on Baba Hadi and Tia Shenim.
0: Regional Minister Baho.
3: Me Pacho Debbie.
0: Ei, hey. 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
3: Meba chayi. 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
0: Ya buru wa ya buru? 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
3: Baby, obi as you said, and see, will be uncanny. Names are no pain, a beer, or more bad idea. See a show woman.
0: Okay, so join me over a just on some YouTube. I'm here for you. Said they are posting for no air to 2-2. Now, or more chases school for Munkuta, second Munkuta bar, or Munkuta, say, yeah, yeah, because no my cause we sukumono, yeah, dear, nay, yeah, and so her own some, afe, a honey dear own some, and quay away sukum. So I'm surprised that ABC now posted phone card and here Bono is posted commander, my boy.
3: If I try.
0: Now, principal and your friend is saying,
3: if I show Madame Gifty Helen Jamina.
0: Gifty Helen Jamina. Now, Isaac John, on no, also a powerful no.
2: Yeah, very powerful. Very influential.
0: Ah, oh, yeah, influential.
2: Hey, as in on the rank was or above good belt, you know, on the untouchable in Canazem.
0: Nanny, you know, Sasukuna, a former deputy education minister, Siena, Alex Shemsina.
2: I want to borrow some deputy education minister, the buyer. So, on one you crewmen down the buyer.
0: Member of Parliament, Abahana, what frame?
3: Yensi would be anchor.
0: Wow. Okay. Enti enyaba, you get a call for a follow up. You try to have a friend, principal, and a dean, Obianfa, commander, fa, MC, fa, dean, fa, Obianfa. But you can say you want to say,
3: oh,
0: yeah, kakra.
3: Oh, yeah, me, I do me.
0: What you mean,
3: oh, me, did he come?
0: What I fear, ne, say, you'll be victimized. That's the unfortunate thing. Well, but actually, we are calling those who matter. ENG, Isaac John, the ending to me, my man is a powerful thing. He said, and your man go up and cross, they were powerful thing. Yes, I need you. In fact, power in the national Dijuma, a way to come. Isaac, that's a power for your time. That's it for your time. But the ENG said, your best generation, you know, we'll do a follow up. Na any authorities in Suez Water Chiman, Akasa Bono East in Suez Regional Commander, Regional Minister, Techiman, is it North or South? Mensing Cratchy Fono, Mo activity Mo, as well as in Painfa Wono Techiman, Madarama Muntuana Mo quickly na Yehu, Nanano Madarama, and Krobo Henedia, Mijiri se on Susa Nima Wina.
3: Na many respect to Henen.
0: Eh.
3: Na natun in safe no kra on fino.
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3: On fo ubia enye shi. Si student, what problem ya kwa kache no tine kache se nursing is not for the poor. You mwajume shia in a see baby school.
0: Ah.
3: Yeah. Ya kwa de ba ye de problem atun eni mnasama kache da ye no no. Se nursing is not for the poor.
0: Who see this age man is still a school? Hey, now they are more kind of they said the mamma, what chess or
3: tis
0: it is school for you in a money way.
3: Yen in the whole school.
0: Moon said you must show an amusing awareness.
3: Yeah, baby, he did see the AM film.
0: Ah, now, or your mammy penny man as or your
3: mammy penny in a near feet. Because I ain't check with me a pension.
0: Eh. A Jimmy Sim. What the infancy have for now? Na ECH in the Yanko Mobi. I won't pay for any man. I'm afraid I'm not. Crobo Hinina, Menina Dinkomo. Dear Dassi, Basho Huyi. Abassi, they work on any target, no, no. Send the Moka, Kaidi, Abassi, but. Ebeding komo wa chiro ya dasi pi why
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1: 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Obiate women on the chemso.
0: I can't believe this is happening in Techiman.
1: Nanquada said, Bibi Cosu Yempe, yea, yet today. Now you to me post it for to me the mass. Now, man, eh? Post it for to the beard, you are no more your yan yet, yea, but post it for basso. A blue honsoa. Nan can run across him and see by now. Nammy expected to post it for then crat, I'll cry babbling. O man, I bet him will say. E yan pase ya bo nkwarano enye no krese ya bo wom na ya bo ma de na mo ye yetira mo bo wom to date bi bia fi post for ho mai communicate bia fi post for ho mai e so no asemi ba ye o ka post for mo nyawe o mo hu ye my one year den ye kwobo wom o mo didi police ni bi atem.
0: Okay, so e en common jina we su ye be sa bene.
4: Let's take you to Impo Fiasi district of the Western region, where illegal mining has been normalized with illegal miners operating right in front of a local police station. The miners have taken over miles of wetlands and farmlands in four communities in the district as affected cocoa farmers cry for help. Some of the illegal miners say they have a right to mine because they pay weekly dues to security personnel and other stakeholders in the district. Erastus Asaridonko has toured the district and reports.
5: In the once fertile lands of Mpoho Fiasa district, the story is no longer about farming. It is about destruction. On the grounds, it is a floodgate, a free-for-all, unhinged, unregulated, irresponsible mining. Four towns, Mpoho, Edum Trabum, Edum Banso, and Eyim, are mostly affected.
6: Here, in Mpoho, it's almost as if mining illegally is legal. I mean, Galamsey is unhinged, open, glaring, bold, done anywhere, anytime. Just behind me, you could see how far they've gone into eating under electric poles and even close to the bridge that links this place and Edum Trabum. The impunity is so bold that Galamseyers operate without fear of arrest. They claim to be paying weekly dues to law enforcement personnel and custodians of the land.
7: Now, I'm paying for how many are aware. Some
8: of you are aware. Obia ya we say sad man ya koso a. Eti omo ka so.
7: Mo ma mo say.
8: O e depend e adwuma obeye o ehunska obenya no. Na o debate ya sa e ka no.
7: Into hwan ya bejiska.
8: O e ya o river guard for back police for ba. Omo beje omo de. And you feel for so beje omo de.
0: Erastus Asaridonko, Unyamenko Sinshaw, I thought se wapaba. I didn't know se se utite mfichile wa odaso ye juma. This morning, me share u video nuna, me share unko maone, mami esi boy na, I just couldn't believe it se at this point of your sacrifice and people's sacrifice to stop or regulate the front of illegal mining still. 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
9: So that's it. 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Na edwin se still

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0: aba na etwem no omo de community mining no eye omo personal gains ndi anyi community mining concept no enye bad. The same as Niamo, a dinner in Yasasanakeke, and the same concept and our band repairs away. Cooperative mining. Me makase, and ye bad, and ye bad ideas. But a quite bad near first way. If you say cooperative mining, won't even cast away a cooperative mining, a quite bonnet so. I was a fat yemrano, your mining laws, and I was a fast of a baby. It is a ubiso acquire cooperative. Cooperative number and it's a was our henna oak room, I am for oak room on it, or more, or so more do, or me a major stakeholder, I say, Jimadia or Baby Dino, or so a monster womb, or more stairs womb, there's only dimutin to mine. I was a crew manor, and so answer a womb be. Nothing, wow, old Baby, you know. There was our farmer council until I see a quality minerals, minerals commission license. I was a EP, your J permit, I was a J water resources. Bibia fa mining who bia was a Bibiana. I was a Wonsaka, those permits. No, no, what thing I am a demo. Yakasa knew beside was a minerals commission. The chef found I was a cooperative, no, anything. Because most of the time, we be so a cooperative. Obacono, not only license, bia. Minerals commission sending EP, MRA, water resources, MRA. It will be her, not baby, I was here, wo dig medium, etiamra. 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And in that cooperative, no, just a screen protector for Galamsey. It is okay, then ye, a by we, a serious or fighting Galamsey, obedient a fighting, but near causes is, you know, seriously, Nenesha see a fighting Galamsey.
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1: ko
0: nyina omo galamsey no ho
1: na pancho why regional like, why regional ministers with trade
0: oh papa eh ana nia ma bi se no se o se onte ya minye sure so beka so onte ana onim. Because we are aware, he is fully briefed and he is aware. Konasha Security for about so on the regional security council chairman. The national security report, man. It's a national security team ya kohonde ya na unim dia and na intelligence gathering no break dia.
1: Because that's the maybe how do I say that's the sanga only you know to train you. Almost every regional minister or MC or DC, sir, a year from a good year to a into on a quaso, a cosu on impersua so an an regional. The first line of explanation or excuse is we have no idea. We have no idea. You know, I don't support the legal
0: president, men. Our point is, regional ministers, DC is in the Adeno. So, no, just explanation and excuse. Let me call it excuse. So what you told me, and you now know so Nigeria no know any of them yet. If you say what point you be, so I'm sure baby mom. You pack on those guarantee cost for how many? Obi a kwa lake tekete kwa ni mze guarantee cost. That's a papa no know daddy na no. Or say on te dia, and you know what da? Until so pamano. Now the for froba. Obi a regional minister be obeka se guarantee cost for an important no ni no. In kuntumpu, in na in mze in kuntumpu. It has won him, and we in any. And now win him when he sent on one and call 1 a.m. into Wonka. Don't want to answer it here. Party 1 a.m. into Blue House, Rose Okoka, and the Humber Batania, the identity, we in any, near Koso. They say, and for Hofia, see the by a bang one was a DCO crumor. And I can say, and for Hofia, see, district, guarantee a cousin win him, because guarantee in here. 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
0: 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I say, I was so set up. Because definitely, Ghana for us, so he, then you'll be answering any general. 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

0: Enti Galamsey fight no now goes beyond just a ministry being set up with deputies to oversee a year regulating the front of illegal mining. It goes beyond that.
1: It goes beyond that. It should take leadership by the presidency because he's the appointing authority. And currently, it's getting worse at the local level. 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
0: inti at this point do you say at this point
1: yarwa no doctors are better ones and say a cost of omu who are a free gun see muban a cost of omu consulting room omu hune debia and kola inya kidney diseases a hodo a pediatric society the 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
0: Well, maybe another consultative assembly where Nanana Matinakunya, all of them, and then presidents and former presidents and other major stakeholders, Jinabetina, a 2-day, 3-day, or 1-day workshop be to take bold decisions. Yeah, you never consented to. Now, yet me,
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1: 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Name adopted inspectors near the idea of monitor. And now, who near Kosona Ubuza, Minerals Commission is there, and near guarantee in the mini jurisdiction. Only jurisdiction, so what is your rule? What is your rule? EP is Subako, Ebeko Kasa, Bibri, no sanctions, nothing. You cannot even remove people. And they are mema man for MDF for Minerals Development Fund. Minimum majuma there. But they say omo na eje contract ma man for so omo kwa reclamation.
0: Eh.
1: Ah omo fa reclamation na hundi to egu there.
0: Eh, irasa so so uhuni omo wo.
1: Nti se se bibia ye bia no. Ye na basa. Tantan obia ye ni ope. Eti why na appointed sir ni man why na e wo oversight responsibility. Oversight institutions and agencies are more human. Why not monitor? Say, Nipako and Yenajuma in Tibia may fire on them the Fofraba. And I may have a human and Koso. Who is the appointing authority? Yamaka and Enocre. Nancy and Yomokochio, Abiswa, a reserve now, or Mokochio more. Nipa a day reclamation license man, MDF Nedema, the boy.
0: No crap.
1: And now. Or so or ye reclamation. Ye kohe mne de no ye o. Oye galam si. Matiti bibri ya. Ya mom license o mon konko ye reclamation ya. Ya kache o mo se o mo. Ye no mo proceeds no. Ako ye reclamation. Which is against the law.
0: Raso sa sari donko. Ya mo bi
1: reclamation license dia. Se o so o ni sika won equipment.
0: Exactly. Irasa Saradon ko bamenase maybe the party aspect of the partisan aspect of it or better the political aspect of it no you better discuss it at the appropriate time because yeah we nyina nkomra nyina no you have already said say during the previous administration clearly we knew the people were doing it they couldn't have been any ordinary Ghanaian be okoto aba as it stands now we know the because even the admission of the president that his own party people are involved, that statement, I always say, was quite unfortunate. It's a bit of jasa, but very worrying at this point. Irasa Sasari Donko, Onyamin Kosunisha, number one. Thank you for your time, too.

0: meridian kura say egu na isi e po de egu
1: to o man o se den enwum no se den
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0: All right, I'm akwa by the baju breba
1: fa. Yes, you didn't know Juman.
0: Yeah.
1: 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Any ni bra, what they come my tears, yes, sir. 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for your NDC for ye galam se pa. It is half one a ye galam so man no more hefa. 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Areas ben no me galam se no, because of man penny to me can a sani yet ye ni sani say, yet a hon sake can yet a hon. Where are the people of man penny so more yo no cassan who for na, or me galam se no more eh? Where are they silent? She a yuma a rest or sebo woman yet say ye. Would ye say who see a video di over you to cry over the video not to ho? Shabada ye galam se dehwe babia police station si. Enye police fo na chichi galam se fo dem ko police station.
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1: Edio mo ko court se court ni omu ni. It's a police station ti wo hwanam no. Na galam se ni wo right opposite e to form e de chanfan si ensuo so e ye galam se. Na se IGP mrant ye person mo che se wo omani no ehu ade ye. E who galam se for na entumi identify wom. It's a post phone to maintain some rent he say. Mo ye galam se wo ye hwana no. Na ko man why na what say to me no? E what the audacity say? Wo be ye galam se post for abobo ano. Wuti asem abrante ne ka. Na no ya blue water gas ayira eyi. Lands and natural resources minister. O say juan soja for entumi anye. Post for entumi anye to the blue water gas ne ko. Wo mo kra kwa jisika. Wuti abrante o say eh gas for no beji bi. Ye nanan mo beji posi for so beji. Wabu to me bow to me a boy, it's almost basana, or mutu bow 5,000, one in a car, no access to no idea 2,000. It's a posi for na. What did you say? One boy who buy a boy here, Sony and Sasa
2: Hobarez. They claim to be paying weekly dues to law enforcement personnel and custodians of the land.
3: Now, I am paying for how many are some of you are Juma.
4: Obia, I wear, say, Sadman, I also are. It's your more castle.
3: Mama say,
4: Oh, Eddie Penny, Eduma, Obey, and who's called Viano? No debate, sir, a canoe.
3: Into Honey, I bet you
4: Oh, yeah, River got a four bar, place four bar. I'm more bad, your more dear. And you feel for so bad, your more dear.
1: 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It will be so blue water gas na ye so munkwa ye jumano. 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And no man as so ye koni atitia si. It will wine nebe kungalem se na maye. Why na be kungalem se no? Eto amampani John Dramani Mahama. Bossa was say Ghana force be two galem se ase. Afenia bosome nsu ne and it we are still counting. Ye hunu se progress no akoba bia. Na most e feli yen. Abena kase feliye. Lance Natural Resources Minister. You are failing us. Galam se kono mu mu feli poto. Ye kamo mate. Eti say yan sorry. Nase IGP me say ayi. E to the beer, and an irrestor, say, you don't need to say a best sorry for a fresh IGP information yet in ye. I didn't know social media, me just a penny be a uno. Video by Bia Quaco Drew, men you say, police penny be so on Huno yet. Say police says in ye, yet to Gram say what a name, police officer so moon ye, or kita 21 wire day. Men are men quatching over police niana, or man, they said one yan yan quatti to home. Blue water gas, Jiska, Nanan Mujiska, Posse for Jiska, ye ain't nine to you. It will be a for Galamse, my politics, my country, say, obey to me to Galamse as one boa. A man who, the Akikakon, Shenra video, you were here, Shay, and no more the year, or more the year, Gordon, a consumunamina. And soon the Munamina ekum, and today imagine, say, when Yenny Papa, no coffin, no wedi bedroom, Yahuna daho, what could talk of you, no makodi, at the Annebeba. At the Annebeba, ya two a bay ya candy four, as one could Galamse. 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
1: 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Now, jum now, we'll cotton baby free. 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Another cotton band so sweaty. And to Jay say, Galemsa, some like a canoe, and affect out now. Yaria and Nunia drew, and a bet CSU, so my yumwa. A bet so could you be our hussy.
0: All right, ever sabbat with baby dedication by trends. I
5: don't sue for the greed of money. For themselves and their families are destroying our water body. May God kill all of them. The people are committing genocide, poisoning our waters. And we are looking on and playing politics around it. It's evil, it's barbaric. The people who manage our water say that, look, now there are children, they found mercury, cyanide, and things in their blood, causing cancers and limbs. You will see the water is very clear. But when you take it to the laboratories, you see chemicals. That was what they said on TV. The woman said that the fact that our water is clear and you are drinking it does not guarantee that the water is chemical and cyanide free. Some of the politicians, some of the opinion leaders, some of the chiefs are involved in the pollution of our waters. And God don't punish them. God don't punish them for destroying our water bodies. How can you compare a few hundreds and thousands of people and the activities in killing 33 million people? Foreigners have entered and they are mining on our waters. And we are looking on. What kind of a people are we? Can you go to China and go and do galamsey in China? Can you go? Which country can you go to and go and do galamsey there? It shows the weakness of our system. That foreigners will come into our country, go into our forest reserve, and then our water that are clean, and they will mine in the water and pollute the water. And we are looking on playing politics with it. Any politician, any chief, anybody in our water bodies and polluting because of the money for their pocket, and our systems are being poisoned. May God kill them first. And we have the army, we have the military, and we can't enter the forest and arrest these people and stop all forms of galamsey. We can't do it. It means that we ourselves, we are inside and we have interest and we are lining our pockets. And anybody here who is in galamsey, get ready to die first. Our waters have become Milo. Milo is mass murder. This is stupidity and nonsensical.
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1: 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The trends and a Caroline Tete a de ba. Na Franco Trading Enterprise e bochi dom ban mobile phone near one assessis dia. 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
1: 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So what you say? It is so unfortunate. 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
6: Karo yenko. Abla mi ho wen so I don't know how true it is, but Asante Regional Constituency Chairman Caucus announces night vigil for Chairman Wuntumi on 14th August. Let me say vigil dan ka mo mo wu ye vigil mo mana. Me na mi ni.
1: Yes,
6: and I am for purpose.
1: Maybe a solidarity.
6: Is your every journal not there?
1: Oh, at least, Obeti.
6: Obeti, sir.
1: So, Omokofu Tanachi is Sumano.
6: It's an answer, I'm
1: oh, bad, your ma. But at least, I had to say, I had to be a shake you, Uncle Fujina Bonti, you did. In crunch a cred, dema one so a drum touch the F. Ammonia and twas 1 week. Why? Mamon could
6: be one day.
1: And I make say one day, so I want to know 1 week.
6: Shut up, all any stone boys.
1: Oh, my son, come home. The mumreum cream home. Mumreum. I am great.
6: Podcast, yes, at a wally a course, so ever Nigeria. Na omude a movie ebe kan se trailer ebe to abonting na uti ensem ni bia chatawale che time and stone boy tin in chain ya dear na eno na akwa fans ensem we nya ba yentie chatawale ansa
7: stone boy is my boy. Stone boy used to be with me. He used to come to where my first room I rented. He used to call me daddy, you know, come to me and you know stuff like that. But when he started getting into the media and, you know, it's like, you have talent. Oh, no, you're even better than Shatawale.
8: Stoneboy comes into the studio right now.
7: Mm-hmm.
8: Are you cool with him?
7: I'm cool, but he can't watch me.
8: He can't look at you in the face.
7: No, he'll fall down.
9: What happened?
7: No, like, my spirit is too big for him. You know when you meet people that their spirit is too big, you know?
9: Mm.
7: You understand me? I mean, I'm too confident. You understand me? I'm not the fake type. You understand me? But he, with things he says, he doesn't follow it. You understand me? And me, things I say, I follow it. You know, when we say we are coming to beat you, we are coming to beat you. We are not coming to play there and coming to ask you what is your name. You understand me? So he knows me well like that. And with things he has said, he feels if he meets me one-on-one. You see, Stoneboy, I've been telling people, like sometimes when I see him, I feel bad. You know, because I feel like he hates Samini. He doesn't want, and Samini will be bigger than him. I say, which big guy we are talking about? You boy don't know. Now Samini is no more. The next thing is Stoneboy.
6: The last time you saw me, you hugged me like an obsessed woman.
1: I didn't tell you obsessed
6: tired
1: man.
6: Tired of lying. It's a picture now. Shatawale eha again. No, the last time we must see again. No, eh, that whole. Eh, no, Sunday. Shatta video. No,
1: now the hugging. So we mean you na hugging.
6: Okay. Sir, your friend says Stone Boy don't in Sabaco.
1: We are saying,
6: Shatawale don't in some new bum Stone Boy, say, send your kind obsessed woman. It's Shatawale this Stone Boy train there, and don't see no much in the Abner. And then your honor,
1: ah, no, the Moncos want to be so be unfine, you more, my dear neighbor.
6: Debbie, sir, so I'll never quit your shoe.
1: Ah, okay,
6: be anna.
1: Then I set in 1729.
6: Chromosomes.
1: Anatomy. Okay, the current tete and I did the trends by you know, a money, Kwabena Asante, a better was na mammy for Bev DC in Chum, Nafi, Yakoba Yanuano, or the Empensin Pinsimu at Wasso, na ene Adofua Mudima Woda, Sanea Woda. Happy, happy, happy birthday to you. 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Now, happy 35th birthday to Mr. O'Day Emmanuel, who is CEO of O'Day's Fashion Manpon Kuyapim. Mr. O'Day, and Ewa Wada, Yame Onti and Munchel. Now, a Juma we on tons to Panguso. Omawa Kuma Sua Dienina, Emrem Wate. Na eja adiebian so bohun paye wo kokom no onti have a blessed day. Happy birthday to Dr. JT Noti. Happy birthday to Dr. JT Noti. And when ya 10 years nyame enshisha pa onyo kesi ebute bi odu bedu asasi so omani nyina emrem we free ni tete yo woni go pram pram and I wish you a happy birthday no where in advance. Happy birthday in advance to Oba Penny Adie Penna, Ajua Ampofua Adu Ruth, Uwa Germany, Udi Idie, Oba Penny Adie Penna, Ajua Ampofua Adu Ruth, Nyaminshisha Oba Ruth.
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1: And make sure, say, when your preferred choice, your latest phone. Now, Masaka, which is from quite electric and Ghana, on the Guacuma, Bibiaco, Kamakama, Demo, Intimacy, so, and they, electric and say, Menka, say, join them. The grand opening Echinada 29th of July at exactly 12 noon ewo Madina taxi rank opposite Ecobank. Na omode wono enyoma papa pa ni BTS Samsung TCL Media Nasco and a homeland omode ba na omabe dibja. Don't miss this fantastic opening. Emausa kwenya no oni bi onum krabata ba ko onum omo brand new showroom. And to Mutunsa for Quanstrom Kosunti. Don't miss the opportunity to get Nyoma Elbusu Cho, Nibu Sweater from Smart TV, Fridge, Air Conditioners, Washing Machine, and other home appliances. Electroland Ghana, home of luxury, affordable electronics. Naka yonu say, terms and condition are applicable. Well, another mebo, only waha, say the days of a the late John Kuma, no, I could see some Misako kind era hopes in Adoye, Fred Agbonyon, Kofi 1, 2, 3, you know, Doctor Kabila, Usu Bempa, you know, that clique of friends, sometime now, semis, the order of the day, you know. I tell you, they've been in the system for too long a time. Namin Chade, they are still moving strong into action. It's a Bernard Biano, say Oji Briti, now he is now the new kid on the block on Justin Semne, and Ediano Kwahum Jim Wasaba. Hobson, Yaovi, Adoye. Akwaba.
2: Oh my.
1: Oh, but well, production team guys, oh, I feel we agree for Tuesdays. So, wow. They are very happy Tuesdays. They be tuning with Shaw and Yabo and come on a Bibiaco Kama. Now, sit down to say,
2: Ah, Janko Pado.
1: Bibianam Nikuemu.
2: Bibianam Nikuemu.
1: Moshi Shamu.
2: Yes, she say your home, Papa, Papa, Papa.
1: Moshi Shaba.
2: United Party.
1: Moshi Shaba.
2: The UP. Ghana First. Alan, Joe, or Joe Trevor.
1: UP ni a Ghana First.
2: Who can UP? Yeah, yes, why a Ghana First.
1: UP, Ghana First. Yes. UP, Ghana First. I see.
2: Sabe, pepe.
1: Now, you're a college chairman doing?
2: No, yeah, Papa, Papa.
1: No, yeah. Oh, good, good. Rasu, you understand? A big bit of money, say, my way, the boy, baby, maybe, my Rasu, two sana, monana.
2: Oh, good, super.
1: Good.
2: Oh, good, so, oh, yeah. Say UN, you know, and she's
1: a Jacob
2: in the guy come. Or no, or Peso Buagana. Yajina, you know, say, Alan Chamantin is the single person at United Nations that you soon pa, Okrum, I say, any other. It, you know, Ogusu, oh, yeah. What's an answer? Oh, your program, you are Kimpiski.
1: Yeah,
2: to tune your ma, a year report, or the ma African Union, or the ma UN. Omoche kwanya gan can say Africa yanya continental free trade area esese etimi adwuma yi so on the aye yo ehun adwuma enti oguso the name there there won
1: you say you can't take it away.
2: Yeah,
1: you can't take it away.
2: Ah, when it comes to public policy in this country today,
1: no, you can't take it away. You can't take it. That one you can't take it away. Ranking members your chiao oh so he say over pan chodo oguso you win him. Ranking member or Belgium.
2: What's it? Or just a very. Remember the panicho.
1: Or the other panicho. Or an empire yipa. And then no one made a person who didn't come on. Intimate source and far Wakuma.
2: Yeah.
1: And this uncle because Bakuri meet you now so pa the more kind we are kakra. Nipa so far Casa or Macasema a bachelor. It will be a victim of that. To the extent that a break crown up as no lawyer, it didn't come on. Nasa Breno, a pussy for Korea, almost here, almost the no more so much coin cry, and my woof yepa. That Jenny no, ebisine. 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

0: say lo sunu mani esunku wo position say lo sunu mani ko ye do mpempem so am say you are the best person to speak to this matter na oti wo account in terms of kasa ne echire ho ahodo no e kwa e betimi afa so ye nyina no ya no be benkum de ntia me sa kasa biem ye ntwato so na no da kete sia bi bebu nkutujo wo ni mo police station
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0: ji fa ne bone che e ji at this point when you are speaking to the issue them cause it men for emotions
1: oh David.
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0: yes
1: eh o ma hire aja no the first of all
0: di papa
1: oh David.
0: yeah papa
1: with the subject atichachi training de ka ka ho no I think say at the point na eya political influence it is time we say yema political influence in the film na ke jama the state agencies are it is our control system so on the general mekai on as empire film that pyramid house near shesru honum hey eye bruta that na professor mus ewo abemu ana mekai me John Kuma Otokono ana Halidu.
0: Yeah, Alaji Halidu.
1: Hey,
0: yeah.
1: Yeah, ni pafo. That a number be net yakunyam. That afternoon I will never forget. Very heated debate. No we are two. You won't hold more you say. Yeah, can they say? A police for Ababe Peki John Kuma. Any station ho, ye wie ya ye koye, woman pekino. Ah! Chese, chap, ya processing e de no kokot. Domu guswa. Na, edru ta me se se omu bo audio no. 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
0: Ewo wo sa adyo mani manitu?
1: Ada MPP. Data Miami Party. 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MPP. Because data na minu omu nyanjuni. My contribution to the party, I may make it. Me too, any amount order from Jubilee House. That one I can tell you for a fact. Who push him into a body? Now, my call from CID. So, Madam Besu, that I'm not Madam Faustina, and I'm a CID boss. Many are fine. They drew honum. Be shen any more. Na yakono. Why be ne ada a ye a come home? And I'm catching why be say, Wamu Mionko soon near Congo di Bangu. And see, I drew a honum because kona a yakono, and ya dear member fee. And you cook the dear, and see ever. Jay drew ho, ye call madame, be shen madame when you was ya mobile video natural. Anna, or no, ye on the phone soon, no boy. But so video need to know my invite. Me say yes, me and my woman, same be a Macau movie and I stand by it. But so okay. And the uncle region. I saw my and she say be because of headquarters, I na a intern or my Daniel my region for. Your call region, your trans here. Regional commander, Cassiana, me say, Togo for actual letter, bro, say, BBC, Siana. I feel not of your name. And I'm busy and say, what was jurisdiction over Togo land? No, no human name. And I'm saying, same beer will move you. I said it. Then, what's a publication of false news? Menda and Baker said, Messi Menda Maka. And yet then the Cocoa publication of false news. And I'm saying, Sembia Maka will be answered. No, I stand by it. Oh, Minko show me statement. Mutual statement, you are very simple, short, less than half a page. Oh, oh, you're trying, you call from above, sir. No, why is your boss six? Yes, you could detain you.
0: Oh, chain. Call from above, now, mass, no, sir.
1: Now, quite a more fast or more, I make a share kermun. Nam quiet that day in the cells, and I don't know. As someone may can you be a mahun say a year juma one by one. As simpia me can ye, I was sense of bea.
0: A year juma.
1: A gusu, a rea ye.
0: A rea pay you.
1: Debbie, a gusu a year juma. A gusu a year juma. Because
0: now, O Christ said,
1: Ebia, Macassa, Menuo, and Nadri, ye disagree in tea. Yan Timmy Gongo too. For dean. So on that, you know. And yes, I'm going to be at the moon. And yes, I'm going to be at
0: you. You disagree.
1: Just say, even my contribution to the victory in 2016, I may come once a man, no, no, no. Meanwhile, the Makasa same way were boiling point more than 5 times. Ningina may come, Mubob, Mr. Salute to me, which I hope see why you're there. President Akufo-Addo 2016, after declaration, Omuko Kumasi, or neighbor, Umiane, ni team. A more catchable will be as a 2016 victory. I dedicated to Hobson. Many hopes of the secret of the frame was, hey, Hobson. Never call the guy you knew. Any other? Namzia, a new idea, we are, and one do it. And you know, Coco Jina baby, I had a draw one. Because of that, Yadimoko Kotum may call or more they may call Dansoman Circuit Court or more cock of Perryman 2 weeks. Prosecutor, I catch you and I'm a lawyer. Lawyer Tagra, sorry. May consummate ye lawyers can crunch him now be dimachi. To lawyers are now or mujer mammy baku 15. Under the lead counsel at Tagra, sorry. And yet that day, or could two authorities in his now see ya by court. Ye granting me be. I feel muni na mujer do. Na before see ye corner. See, I did, you know. Oye, mikrom niyo. But, ya man no instruction. What just say? What cut me to size. I say, hey. Me to see me grow bo. Won't you mean cut me to size? At when I'm my pee, I feel can be some same be me catch just or trim me up. And I'm a flare up. Me bobo my generation. A commander and Honam say, if you joke with me, I'll kill you. But you understand, we come from the same thing. I'll not take a gun, I'll not take a. But if you joke with me, I'll kill you. I know about form. It is from Ministry's police station to Dansuman Cotton, or Pamichal 6 times. And I'm saying, my dear, to be any hope. But I'm saying, I'm on stretch in our way. Don't worry. And I'm saying, I'm going to be in front of you. Who shed near El Cosun and say, Omahini, as you see in your boy, near sanitizing the system. Those days in na debate ye poa, ye in a botana semis. Ya toop no tin, and DCMPP ye in a ye tifaco. Near no one's a Omahini, that I'm grow be sorry, crass or cockages
0: of problem. One
1: on funding some funky days you go. 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Say yeshia. 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Eti midye. Free speech. Say ya ba. Ya disagree. Oh sadie we president anyeni ye. Wa anyeni say. Eni ni ekaka hon.
0: Eni wasemo.
1: Me freedom. constitutional guarantee. And so say me pa met my tone freedom. Do you know why how I met my tone? O my hini. O papa mintra hana may make a statement. A police for near ye me pa mucho with the education in America. Cause yeah, me free her, me kwako bo president to do. Wofi say me pie free abontia. Me ja kwa tramika.
0: Debi unkokra.
1: Wofi say me tramika mu.
0: Unkokra, unukokra.
1: Straight away, I don't know. You don't go to Shemua. Obey the bad thing. No people can say, "Oh, now hope to grab capacity." Ben, no one bet. Look, I am just as a year can say in some hununu.
0: In Kasasa.
1: How can you say that? And then Obi Ojine Chirebeka say, "Hope to capacity yet saying because Onkita AK-47, Onkita C, Eddie Diakai kaun, Eddie capacity yet saying no. Sansa bunu ensesia soso. Eba." Yen support to the security agencies no mun sanitize eh me mbe bia na me ka se nkrofo ya no mka se oh under free speech obi a she that you obi to ho a din atem and na provocation any ye laws no mu se obi provoke to a year o ye that you cry yeti michi side padutum it is a o din pa na atem a enye provocation o din atem o din atem na enye mie eyi susu o. Now, what's so president mu? What's so vice president mu? Any other? Look, at a point, once I'm ranting, be sorry, and now fix the country, fix the country. That time, no mood, you could for what? Yes, sorry, etias adeno. Yes, sorry, etias adeno. So, I'm going to it is a obey, yes, sir. Let us all come together
0: and fight it.
1: Near fight it. Near making sure, look, you can criticize.
0: Obey and see you going.
1: Obey and see you going. On the you have that freedom. 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why should you direct the police how they should work only sa capacity to say that what you say Ghana police service eye na dwuma allow it is obi do what now they attempt the din fa ho it doesn't matter but we want to sanitize the society. Ma kwalant na si independent atemu fa no hu ni da. O ma hin wo primary school. 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
0: Ah,
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2: 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Enti ma yen so so sad me ma wiso.
0: All right,
2: because yeah, man, no, it's you and your baby.
0: That's it for sharing this with us and giving us that hope. So we need to stop it, and it should be now.
2: It should be now.
0: It should be now.
2: And it should not be selective.
0: It should be now.
2: Me ya munche me. Oh my, ya munche no.
0: It should be now.
2: No penu ya munche no.
0: It should be now.
2: It should be across board. No no sa no. Upo hu se system no epeye din. Nemo ekoko ba se one side the pe any echiche na address ni enchi wo modia na e ba be ye politics. 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But so I'm protecting freedom now. That's how you decide this how we turn one. Only the aye wa wasem. I know because we turn freedom one. My yen so sorrow come kodi dinechi. Nanya disuandi.
0: I know. I was sharing this moment with Obi. Say it's time, as part of helping us to minimize or eradicate sa say because I kasa any person. Yen sha si yen this onu sa unconfono.
2: That's right.
0: Oni panu wa party mu wa busioma enya ye ntete ye no enya ye kasa no enya isu no
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0: me hu and this for
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0: All right me da CP eh nipe no.
3: Why?
0: And I said, then I'm a kind of intimacy. Oh, in opposition, you were always giving updates as the motto we are saying, Iron Ross BA, you know, banker to banker now will release a lot of Bakama and Nemu, you know, but as I said, yeah, I mean, in Ukraine, you're careful.
3: Yeah. That was my own day.
0: Because Ruby said, no, banker to banker crisis, you know, Bakama. Oh, the Peru.
3: Oh, why you go around?
0: Who have you? Who
3: have me? Who know how me?
0: Because we wouldn't report about the BR.
3: You cheating me, criminal. You.
0: The BR will call you.
3: Oh, why they are doing your
0: hair? And no, I mean, your report, BR, I read it out. Normally say Committee 12. Ramsar site, honey. China phobia take you over. Beam. Almost say. TMA for Eba Ho and the regional minister corner EP for call. But afterwards, no. O ma sa kwamna affected that residential area in Shotwa e kwana e kohone bibia jeba. I'm wondering why you know so be another matter for discussion because who's am tina ka jo say these takeovers na here where Ramsar said in other places you are careful you be trying to be banana say you know why.
3: Oh my in chat etifo anoko
0: yeah
3: I say yeah uns e try ho fred
0: yeah
3: akoko awenya kwashi obo
0: yeah.
3: Yeah, you quite yet see the Jahona, the same thing continues to
0: happen. But when they say Timinian painful all the time, we are there. People are seeing it. Yeah.
3: The same people who come to complain, the same people are interested.
0: Do you have a charge now? I'm
3: not so interested.
0: I don't know if I'm going to be interested.
3: I'm not so interested. So I'm going to China for. Ghana for no more than I'm going to come with you. There are top Ghanaians who are also building there. Who sold the land to the Chinese? And you who Ghana
0: Nina. Ghana Nina. Who you now? I'm saying you
3: should know. The issue now was our committee. 12 lining up to committee 5.
0: Oh, so you are aware of the situation?
3: Of course, Ramsar Reservation. Yeah. So imagine, you know, Ghana Wildlife Society is complicit in it. Forestry Commission, Ghana Wildlife Society, and the Forestry Commission, Omu Kahun Omu Tomhon. Any a himfu be a bimo omu di they have no stool to sit on, but all they do is to be parading there in whatever regalia. Somewhere in Funomutun Tomono. And yeah, I'm on your phone, see, I'm behind. They are not in the same one. Who call the kind of building standing there? Yeah, I'm sure so the those that can see or say, Ukubu. This is a court. You may not need a court order because none of those buildings are a good one or permit from any assembly. Because assembly behind to be more permit since the land is a reservation. Until you be all illegal
0: person
3: we see a down hall. And the buildings are so magnificent. Flood by almost you know we submerge. And overflow no crack call planned areas no crown poor na flooding taking place. Until government is still looking at it and reviewing steps to see what to do really in that area. So,
0: but besides that, some of the assemblies are really up and doing. Along Kwantanai, really up Ayawaso West. If you get to East,
1: Ayawaso West.
0: Now, cars no more parking wall. But yeah,
1: Obi sit down wall. One who shares a miss.
0: Yes, shares a miss.
1: Between shares a miss and Edwianipa.
0: It's good that you are drawing attention.
1: One who saw Gatabina.
0: Gatabina down. No, no.
1: Good, yeah. And Nekoko for
0: Obisi now.
1: Obisi now. My cancer same way war. Join news to bear 4 times.
0: Shares a miss. You know who?
1: Yeah. Who the Koko Shani Omoyo?
3: Well, I say the anti-flat task force, you know, under
0: Major. By the way, it's good that you have said it here because it's anti, you know, flat task force, you know. Yeah.
3: Sati Juma.
0: Yeah, but who's almost
3: so actually, you must actually now who you know,
0: okay,
3: or more making sure say every
0: but why should they buffer only panel will sit down on you be cock now? No, I be another topic for this guy, yeah, I don't know.
3: Yes, oh, my name is Munu. It's like everything is politicized in a way, say, Obi.
0: Because I hope he can, it should not be done. Any question, you know.
3: Where's what going on? Okay. From here, I'll call the MC to dress as someone who are actually stubborn and will take you.
0: Serious.
3: So, we are doing our best, but the people are not doing are not trying to help the system. As if, oh man, you have a problem, Papa.
0: Ish. But when we keep saying we have problems, isn't it? We see, maybe had your problem, your problem.
3: Tell me about it. Only Erastus.
0: Yeah, Erastus. Come on.
3: Look at the
0: problem. And I've seen quite fantastic prescriptions. You're there to get.
3: Yes, and I mean, who video? No?
0: Oh.
3: The video you put on. Oh. Really?
1: You see, the Galam says, you know, one problem they say, what's that make a joke?
0: Yeah.
1: Media for no, you people are not helping enough. In the sense, they say, a buyer now, no one saw. Politician or this
0: room. Also, no.
1: President, what who no galam says I did
0: that?
1: Apart from that, so on the can yes, that's a way me position from a Kufuado type. Yes, yeah, yeah, say, look, you were a sofa or mutu galam say, Ukruma.
0: Sofu.
1: May sofu be catcher me, please, and answer in the maniska, or your mining. Mining or walk of Heno, Nay galam say. What who near Tiano? Yeah, wo media for journalists for A2 galamsi waha. Yeah, wo ata ayi. It doesn't mean say politicians and so anchor. Media, and maybe I can beat my chest and say galamsi. Yeah, who's a bar menkam? So on yet, but a bar is a set ya better keno from the grassroots to one mono near the abasro because yet mean president, you know, free
2: ye be ba no so but ensia study fi ensia ho no near the ba na fa ba be si president so then obi e say eh manya fire ni bi no mu ye yi dem re bia ade no koso ho no mu a obo mu sha se ho tu ni di obi a mo mu din obi a ni mo mo e ni e gai ga ho no ma ye okay ade ntina mmdc is omo galam say side over 1 year ye say ade no kwa na e koso ade ntina si sa omo me me ni president a me mau 6 months my own improvement me you eji say one particular district within 4 years na say say wunya 8 MCs and say otimi nya wa u betima fight no you stay wa won't me fight because say DC and say MC wuti won na say oka say wunim a it means say you are not working well you should have a small team from the assembly wo mo no everybody tasa the way and report wa mo wo BNI e wo honum wo national security wo honum wo 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
0: anya wo ho
2: anya wo ho no eno na ye problem eti ma me ye nsai insas ensuo me mi problem e ye ensuo ana ye kwaye etina na me ka kire offer say me say yesi ah obi coordinate galamsey ni anhwese e betima stop ya 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
2: 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Or my name? We'll be as you do over Castle Betanagra, won't you? Who took away obedity? Who bad moves you? So many at you know. Eti, media galam say issue. President Emma Ghana Armed Forces, the full authority. Parliament entrance, no moon decree, on the crowd, the summer decree say, water bodies in India, a no go area. Forest reserve, a no go area. Nini nani say, decision to enforce the action. Yan tikre ho nyina Evo Forest. Oba hino watch sa film no Evo Forest. Nigeria film. Obia ni community mu a wo wura sa forest no mu a wo bae. So on yet.
3: Every sacred forest is an evil forest.
2: Yes.
3: They declared the place sacred forest.
2: Yeah.
3: And the evil forest in the language of the Nigerians.
0: Mm-hmm.
3: Say, ye di hu bia te chi ti untimi nko
0: ho. Yeah, untimi nko.
3: Ye ye nkora no na kwa kwa ebiru na untimi 100 meters to that forest, 100 meters to that. Na no di any brainy asubrachre
0: yenyomesemfata
3: and we all get away with it. So there are a lot of things that have made us to become so much indisciplined. Are you getting me? Mimi say until we declare illegal mining as terrorist attack on the nation, we can't fight it.
0: Until we do that declaration,
3: yes. When you declare it, you see everybody in that area as a terrorist. And you must fight it as a terrorist invasion. So you declare war. And that war, no mercy. You must go full. Say, we need Iraq. Who can fight the state? Nobody. Nobody can fight the state. So that soldier going to that war, when he saw a call war, on call say, or can negotiate any an illegal miner to get money for his or her family. But you put a soldier in a pickup. So uncle, no, no, no risk of his life. No, Kona say, only be so good anymore. You think he's a fool?
0: Oh, see. You need to go prepared.
3: Yes, into your corner, only package. UN mission, only Yoko Faba.
0: Into
3: your corner, he's fully prepared to combat. Now where you don't go go on a nifi any year friend grandpa own ya 100 Ghana
0: send you.
3: Now say galamsey at the 5,000 basa no panwa weji mi. Are you getting me? So the way we are approaching the whole thing is a problem, and I'm not comfortable. Are you getting me? What is it? Say water and trees that control our life is going in that magnitude, and we think it's normal. It's not normal. And I want to me for 20 years.
0: Actually,
3: turn on the ministry also. If you are saying another 20 years, or
0: and they say for you to decide.
2: I say Abia.
3: Abia.
0: I require not to go to where.
3: What do you want to say? Some case in that course in India.
2: Then no. Oh my.
3: Bokoko. Now, for say you are doing something to do what? Media for and now my pension on the morning party.
0: Yeah,
3: on my pension, sir. Or see anyone. And that is a statement of fact. But as we speak, it will be anti mean boss, say Anthony Nukbe no announcer will be say a shepire wim as I see. That is the problem. I think those who are making those calls should go further to start naming.
0: But so you say many hopes in the way I shall say, I think this
3: whichever NDC senior politician, Okita concession, we are man license for a concession. That's our concession.
0: But they will tell you that when you're concession, we are not Erastus Quaker. You sublet it. And then the nipper will be any more emotional, which is not what the law
3: which
0: says.
3: Which is against the new law that is sending wood to me to prison now.
0: Yeah.
3: Some of these concessions I say so are adani death trap among my own. Let's know those behind
0: concession.
3: So that we know whether he or she gave it to somebody. So one far man in so so you want to win. What have you done about it?
0: Na mini.
2: Sir, nipa na yamano license no.
0: Yeah.
2: Ni records wo minerals commission.
3: Na mika no.
2: Etu ano ne die, aban timi nka se. Sasa si we ya send it to this point. The name nipa no. Except say omo omokoko tu without any license no. Aha, we hanya concession.
3: Some of the things are media for base say and say they should call the lands minister
0: and the minerals commission,
3: minerals commission to tell us who are the people I'm within Sasi
0: concessions. I don't know
3: areas. I'm so I think they should name them.
0: They should be public knowledge so that we we'll get.
3: They to should know. Be asked what is the next step.
0: Yeah.
3: That is the only way to be able to overcome these things. And yes, sir, what are we doing to ourselves?
0: It's fair.
3: Say every day, sorry, the very thing we are talking about. Say Kosu, then we think it should not be a normal thing.
0: This
3: morning I was expecting people to call the minister and ask him, say
0: we tried,
3: this is a video.
0: We tried
3: and he didn't talk to you.
0: In fact, we forwarded some of the videos also to him. Yeah, we tried. That's why we didn't do that.
1: And can I say more friend? So
3: I'm more afraid they like them.
1: They led them minerals commission.
3: Yes.
1: That's a friend.
3: To be able
1: Anna Mwamunia
0: kind of.
1: Yes.
0: That's
1: a friend.
0: Yeah.
1: So yes, it's a muye at the bois and no. I didn't know bar. They send they say muye you say. Now may expect to send mobile education ministry and I say Ghana Education Service.
0: Yeah, on
1: Nanka Mafro. Yeah. And I say Minister of
0: Nursing a
1: yes. So Netero, Nanka Moti Womu side. No more case. Mammy, Obesha cra, mammy, grand, every crowd would
0: be a
1: new Biambo agra. Ebi anane, na more denche, region more, region more, what would ya general? And ye be as so said, ya yak can as if we said, one day, mamma, Bunna, and I'm sorry.
0: Really?
1: Ah,
0: the power is not say,
1: Obesha no. Na ho de no gina, a ye techu my wa. What will be your done at you, Asa, and go baby, and our commander Amani. Bunu is Bunu in fact. Is, yeah. So you know, no whatema.
0: Oh okay. Oh no.
1: No whatema. Yeah, I know. Oh. Mdiruko akaso a central ayi. Wamuche central muno. One koko ya regional commander.
0: Oh okay.
1: Asa wako ayi. Oye good person. 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But answer na si demonstration. 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
0: Na bibia koso.
1: Bibia si. 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
0: Let's unravel that.
1: Kwa huna tiano. 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
0: within
1: but me enso so so se ya bo omu but eba ya ye make sure se ya nya the right yinansa e to manye ya beda mo se
0: it's a great day for me to
1: yes sir, it's a great day pa. From those days you know
0: yeah
1: e wo ada raga hodo
0: thank you so much. Hobson Yaovi Adoye Anafe, Miami banker to banker friend, or a reporter for multimedia in a position by say they or a big one. Bedoma in the Kobna Center, Bedoma.

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0: why you cry?
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2: A general butcher, and to one year, Mamma, you are too good at that.
0: What's my quota of Tiba top people? My man was say, no matter how dear you were for you that I'm Babes in Chim.
1: Woman, so, the Yammy as a pan and so forth before. Nakami, Nipa Bio, or Chila, or Papa, or Tiba top, a year you mustn't kunya, Wofuno, and track no Siariano, a yabum, a hamango say, now so what Jim Crano, and the Octiva top. Now what you mean, and answer now what you mean, Sabiatino, with 30 to 50 miles, for what Fidek of Kafu, Spirafono, so, Flower Sasha, Sefeno, a bebo who buying, better so sack with his own said, Jabana Sasia, aso Kama, Fokujaso, a Nadia rejected by Kumpo on Sabeka, Octiva top, a year you mustn't kunya, Nana Papa Aintino, who don't toss you, and also the Jena, but be.

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3: 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Work and Happiness. 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

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So, wherever you find yourself doing the listening this morning, yan coupon de ne a check me new me no. And ne a Tuesday 28th, July 2026. Tuesday mwa aka and nano me and son. 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edition of Work and Happiness, a Juma near Nigeria.

Abraba Wobonica, who said, I was a one Casa Uju Woody. Says, my too many Edmany Asher and your man who do I echo so, we are saying. 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

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Ene wo de pani when we see where to me invect you, when we see where to me be way, way any words of motivation and pay what to me come and they maw. Baby be out to me come with BMA, who tell me and I know pay. Then faster, I can say and confirm a compute Ghana Mobile Prime Week Lassa Catering Service. I said, I can say, be so and call and former DBS Industries Limited. I said, be and call and former Jeffy's Health and Beauty Range of Product and name. What the Abakan, a grass we have a try. Yes, I was here to me Kenya soon soon. But who say yes. Indeed, there be a sorry now doing such a demi for more and no interest say Obeco, debi. Because at the end, yes, I wish I be far. Who are womb here? Who are winning for four monk? Yes, you don't know what is going on, you don't know what is trending. And I pay many rascuku. And I share our Ghana's finest 106.3

0: kiana de tawaya de Ras Kuku.
1: Yes, I know.
0: And you win Rancasano. At the end of the bye.
1: And you win Rancasano.
0: At the end of the day, you win bye.
1: And you win Rancasano. And you win. And now I will continue to do the heaviest albums. Okay, 2019. And you win answer. And you win Rancasano. And the Godfather name. That the number, the legend.
0: Okay.
1: Yeah, it is also oh, Mempaibo.
0: Responsibly. Mempaibo ni Adumra, Mempaibo ni o.
2: Tell me so famous.
0: Mempaibo ni o.
1: You know, say no, say, my father ni edi ani, so oh, Mempaibo, so me sumi jai Mempaibo too, so the baby father and son.
0: When him say, asema awakeni, emu dupe ye pa, because oshet that the number, baby anu ujina na. Nan ka me expect say bi abeka say Bob Marley mom na.
1: Bob Marley eh nyum tuni me penasem. Yeah. 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
0: Na
1: daddy here. Ghana ni o ye African na ofi ifi a hasi a me cause me too kwai na me ko baby na me ka say me daddy Lumbaba and I'm free Ghana na me fen say me papa ni daddy Lumba. O mo say aha na me free secondly no. 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Or you be our inspired and coffee be briefs. Anna 1970s, 80s, Nina, na then I was internet in your way, my new spread is out, but with me, a new man is spread here. Na internet in your way, because you boost to a new, but with me, my new boost to
0: a true.
1: Na a friend say internet in your but yeah, my memory of an omni papa for me, yes, sisters, no more abuchia. 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
0: Wow.
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1: oh, that. 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Me pushy. 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
2: Much respect.
1: Yes, me tell you so I'm sorry. Because a generation we are unhuno, most of us in this free of Brafo. 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
0: Jennifer.
1: Wow, what you are doing? 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Na studio no achi mota.
0: Oh, okay.
1: Each royals. We dey say man for almost 30 year nyum di anyu achi me kan each royals. Na wo achi mota abansu bi e wo oko akra e wo right. 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Na mzee oye train nipa no me dey mean you know say me ko to. 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Yeah, the owner of each royals. If you would see me, what TBB, DBR, I'm off with Michelle, because I say, Michelle, sambab, I say, oh, no, ma'am, like me, but yes, a metonium. 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You were two, yeah. And come in who sent me a voice, sir. 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And you share, I mean, I know me and you know, would see voice, and who say, hey, could you? No, a voice, sir. And I'm saying, you know, a sambab in the car, say, Menton, you say, I mean, and one a firm one, I mean, a babe, and the year 2009, Behu Rastafari, and I'm saying, only my fine, you mean, fa. 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
0: uchu suru uchu suru rasta uti binya enyu mfun bi
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0: and go for what perception wo rasta for ho wo ba ya bibi man mu ha africa
1: yeah.
0: Wa me kan e ade ya
1: yeah.
0: And then post for crown, I'm no more stop and check a crown now. Will you rest a new crown now or stop poor crowd? And his assembly say
1: crown. Mimi, like Miss Major Mamma, say, we'll be on the right. The right of movement, and it will be our side. But mintia say say amount for loose a hard dream. When say red go green a Ghana flag.
0: Mhm.
1: E wo Ghana flag no. But you who cross say we share we youth go now share okay we it make see from. Because of that color no color na that ukum keke red go green na we represent a woman. They say we hear that mean say won na target to youth mean say be a be dan ukum no no. You eh best to post car no won ko a. Ibi US. They no me join harmony tiase.
0: E de na minim se mo wo association ho. 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
1: Yeah, ya kan o mo anka se o munim. 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
0: Mhm.
1: Won obi police meet me aye na
0: nyo. 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
0: ye timi ya export na ye timi edu edu bi ni
1: eh because eh I feel say ade ehu hia ma ye inte we say timi bo ho ban I'm on food crow for be a discount or so. Yeah, and Cassa Nishi and Intina, yeah, count. There be Nishi saying.
0: Are you a say, say, the wine tree? Was it on Namwa? Yes, such a
1: general.
0: Now, so you are when you mamma shave my body, Kakakrane, and
1: Yamibo, you are so humble. Thank you. In the first people, no more tenances are 100 years, 200 years. No more did any you, my body. In the Yamana and Yankupon, dear, say. Ni pemu no ebini obi ah e wo say you hu say wo ye be ma wo ba wo nwi nguso obi bia nguso ne ho nyoma na oba pe to kese be ma nyen nyompe
0: on se no said ye enioma si aba ne said ye ne bia si aba no sometimes wo appearance
1: oh
0: uya
1: wo se obi di and can rather cast about who could work as I owe the Miana.
0: Oh, there be a rascal
1: to Sapphire and say,
0: oh, there be
1: a mon perasta as you and Pesacura.

0: charge.
1: What's up? 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Papa, papa, papa. 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Rascuku wa blow. I say nipa ne pudi wa chino na no dene.
0: Me me di ano ayusuma. Eh me di ano ayusuma. Say Africa, Ghana di. Who say me me hit ne? Anye si kasem ni adi hit. Like the young fair, a suma, a BB, a power B. Yeah,
1: would you say the power? A mere power, and I say, oh, call baby, call you BB, and I
0: get to you to the power, and get to suma, and I get to you to no crown, and they push me. Any PM me burning because that time, I mean, mini bow.
1: Wouldn't you wait? Why is that strong from Uncle Mini?
0: Mini Benge, Billy Benge, mini bow, ain't he? Maybe I'm a tense, I'm a genuine. Okay, it's Cassandra and coming to baby.
1: I feel you, Nerasku Kunam UK, you Rasku Nam US, Chesse. Meana, many a jam.
0: Yeah, we had so on him. Once I knew I'm the bar, dear Betchin, a serious song. The idea Betchia, dear Betchia, Narasta, Namayamo, Sheme, Saint Yes, Elasia, Dumoa, eh, come here, Danny, Miribe Bones, same cool, Midi Man of Fafabe Bones, same cool, Babylon, a mogul, Intina Medo, in a satire, and once say, Rasta, you will not be bringing a part to a part to a part to a part to a part to a
1: part. It's true.
0: Ain't any bro for can see no one, you know, no, me, your Queen Elizabeth, but.
1: Right.
0: Yeah. Bro, for you beat me up.
1: Jim F.
0: You beat me up. Can't win you, but you were ha. Meeting crying. Meeting. I be a crabby room. I was like a crabby room. Oh. And on a young coffin, no, how much meeting. Chi. Oh, chi, yes, who be in the meeting. It will cry, meeting Cassara, meeting me, will be a or bearman and not your pet Cassanes or Ghana has a friend say, Frafra poor, no more catches Italian Frafremono. Midi ye can say, or Cheremi and Amidia saying you because if you are born, you know, came no bitsy, came no call for a fra, like or caught not.
1: And that's all you been poor,
0: or you been puna, and you money born, it drew on us or till boons, ah, we did me crew.
1: Why do you know?
0: Yes, my general. It's in a me dream, fee, me dream, fee, me percent, my money, papa, ubi atimacy. I'm 40 bro for Ghana, all right, yeah. But me, come between no be atimacy. 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
0: yeah because he live clean bibia ya okay ye ba rasta ye fresh ye dware ya ye bi rasta look ah clean no. 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
0: 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It's up to you, say who be the uni. So what did the maker say? Who be sorry, who be dry? What are they back who cry out? See, kwa dadia chan. 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Me the boss stadium, me the be boha kuma village, me the be boha. But who ha? Ubu unhuni say enwa. Me wait me kuta atadia back who is. Me sasana ta atadia back who is. Eni unhuda. So what are they? Inti, tisene obeye wa hono. 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So what are they? Because, sent any flavor now, ufesa wote no. And then I'm a day, bro.
1: Responsible.
0: Yes. Now me baby, I was spree. What could spree or a very say boutique? What on there for 4,000 cities? Me, what of four papa? That time no miniska, but we beat me chemistry 4,000 3. Ah, spree, space, could beat me chemistry, space on the board. And he said, oh, opening a spree now or the bar. I'm so good, I'm so media bind to be a rasta. Rasta,
1: we're a guy.
0: We're a guy. So into rasta, they look clean because rasta is the master of the gangster.
1: Rasta is the master of the gangster.
0: Yes, sir.
1: Let us say, Rami and also Koso, if I achieve me responsibly. Ghana's finest, Adam 106.3 FM, so now Asugusu, our TNK, and Opea, Uti, many Raskuku, and a war a year, Kasafidi, so. Me, who say, when you're my baby, no, I know, Yami, too. When you're my old Bokra, and you who say, Yami, you like, words of motivations, be no money idea. I don't know, we will be our quasary. We are sorry, Kuni, and I say, what the man said, you won't be a Ghana for painting our church and what for my.
0: I'm sorry. Minya meet me. I'm sorry, Diana. The end of the thing, you call.
1: Ubu, Sammy, question.
0: Yeah.
1: You call Sumi Yame.
0: because muji ye jidi se nyame ye den
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1: o wa ha o se bebi a be no ana ba san shia no no nyankopon e wo ho
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1: e dey say say me hwe I say wa bu me be kasa kon bi me hwe mu a ehun jesa won kwa sorry say wo ko hie hie dem ho unko bi don't go there unko un was pre wo
0: oh me ko am for inviting me kwa sorry me ko
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0: 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Who are you know? Say about four con.
1: Oh,
0: who is car? The popular.
1: What I say me? Abay. You know, your former MP. Sarah Joasafo. One in the same seven. I say, and share that and call forms how.
0: Tell me the one said no me kwa bina taifa me mko school taifa ti papa fiere ya nanti ho a di bia kre na wan fine kwa me kwa me fa bi bia me na mo sa
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0: I thought I know how me because so say ka me bobo born in the ISO turning the net at it, me pa. And I saw him not could you see a fresh boy now. May guess if you live in
1: it responsibly.
0: And your man can't join him.
1: Yeah, why we a handsome man?
0: Me that's it.
1: Yeah, we teach him. What the fufro biaba?
0: Yeah, Niaka.
1: Niaka.
0: Yeah, Niaka no ne dosu.
1: Niaka no.
0: And a dosu.
1: Niaka no.
0: Yeah.
1: Can you want some crack say?
0: Okay, Niaka ne dosu, dear. So on him. Akwe some empire bo. In your opinion, you know, because when it comes to music, once could you crunch me instead of any new biaka commit? Now, say, no, my year, you might be more biati as ya a kumanini or cranity and any veggie. So, Dr. Rin is sending me beats, you know, the beats in Babby Drew, you know, and my choker answer me, Yanka Sammy, meaning be big a crab you. My dear uncle should be meeting a chain and a boy beating them who said, no, any way, dear. And now, inspiration be free baby ba me tell me say won say your man penny e kwa odi free so 2016 no and then say na ne what you say e dey gungre na obi any da so say obe ba back even your soul for crack e catch say nyame nyame a wabo baby ya ni asofo for no o mo say
1: na say wo kroma wo hu bi
0: you are blocking free.
1: I said, I go for the best again for whatever word. Auntie, what was our panaka? I'm fat, no, what bread?
0: Yes. Auntie, send what you mean, and no one honor, no, me, say no. So, our lifestyle and award and honor, the presidency, we didn't MPP and DC, the end
1: of the year.
0: But lifestyle now, the first word we didn't say no. Near cannot, ne do swamper, because any idea who face any. Man, should you face it and because maybe and be a wolf face it and now didn't say no need the end no and I don't need full stop no. Yes, I will full stop nature. Another full stop. Oh, and then a year on only lifestyle. It's inspiration. It be free no. It be so free me on my side. It be free life. What you say? You who ever assassin so. nti ni aka na do so e yesa na me ko record enyum no e wo doctor real ho na me ba me be do fear pe me ti enyum na nipa ni di ba me ti first am friend and dusty me nim di nti 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call life and I'm say sir wa kan mate me no do be kan wanyum ya me say mate nti me ka chen say anyum we dey German you no nka sape no on fire na na e ko buy na anyum na sesa
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1: Wo be do. Jim FM.
0: Na wo so nya bi bi kakra. 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
1: e be true e
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1: Jim FM
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1: herbal medicine
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2: abedi mpo Fikinata. 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Yes, keys on it.

0: Debbie, anyway, one outro idea.
1: Anyway, Yancho, Kaski so your boobit in a minute because your cosa no Nima studio no Nima area studio into your cosa and I'm so when you begin bonk on them, you may call a backing got a summon call for one or oh, how do you go the Zungus? Shit, reggae dance away, reggae dance on Zungu Fono, a pija, my fans are 70% of it. Reggae dance all, every pija is Zungu Fono. You can say reggae dance or the boom. If you say can reggae, you can dance or. But say you been reggae dance or Ghana from 2011, 12, 13, on every so called 14 on your head.
0: The inspiration for him, the person who because I know airborne the energy be I was started the song. You know, so
1: maybe
0: some amma, not come about latest one, but you be some I'm drunk and once me who's a true.
1: Anyway, it's me,
0: Diana, sad time no, Moye, Moba Pesia, dear, and now Munum Subi and Sana and Yumon Bay because and you my aunt Rodia.
1: I want say, me see, and I want an engineer and I can say, I'm going to be in Sadana.
0: Okay.
1: Mi si ena me so me konu musu twa pe
0: solid
1: ena me babe enyum no nte freestyle ko e we ne se we mfa bi cha e we te freestyle
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0: solid mi se me wo mi su obi a me no me nom a na adwene no mu abie.
2: Could be daddy, Araka, Saraka.
0: Oh, yeah, I didn't know. Oh, sweet,
1: a remix, you know. Your original one, yeah, remix, name could pick it out.
0: I pick it.

0: pra mim não manca.
1: Oh, baby, Eddie. Rasta, you know me. But Rasta, first, more unique dancing, be a move sooner. I just want to learn, you know.
2: Maybe you have to see.
1: Oh, yes. Nah,
2: courses. Yeah, any skanking.
1: Oh,
2: Rasta, son, your friend, skanking.
1: Okay, skanking.
2: Yeah, skanking.
1: Yeah.
2: Right, yes,
1: I wouldn't learn that, you know.
2: Yes, sir. Come to my yard.
1: So, maybe I say, yeah, for some time now, Ras Kuku, you know, I say, according to what is so, compared to previous years, 2022, 2023, any idea, you know, what is new?
2: Yeah, now, my boy, Juma Gidigidi, oh, if you.
1: Oh, okay.
2: Me say, two can, but me two can, and yeah, I play one, two, no, my back, you go any shoes, no, you know. Now, so when you say, no, a friend say, you if you and call me answer.
1: Oh, okay.
2: And me no more on it if you.
1: Oh, okay.
2: Me no more on it if you call by beer. And to make sure say, family who are turned or down for one.
1: Yes, sir. A ban of kids and call out, move on call any agro crowd.
2: Many a friend say, they who may call out school in a mini papa, made me mock school and a pack of form of enumery. The beer. My mom conformed great event or anna, a semi will be beer one, mama. What is your mommy? I perform. But send me with ye. The beer, I mean, I'm doing a good school. Yeah. That's all I'm going to say, yes. I mean, I'm doing a good school.
1: Say, yeah, per se.

0: ye ye shoes me hia wa ye nya den.
1: Okay, enti adwuma na to ho wie no na me ne antidosti kasai. And I see the whole Ghana as well when it comes to the roadworks.
0: Yeah.
1: Ijama, the killer himself, Eden Mensah. And you see, our industry is open, say, which offense, we hear our school go and open, say, me buy interview and I'll be here. Obey linking up Eden Mensah, Chocho.
0: Okay.
1: Boss material.
0: Hit FM.
1: Yeah, Eden of Hit FM.
0: Into one. Oh, very good.
1: Ah, no, no.
0: One can be so MC skills near the end.
1: Oh, BBI. You
0: monitor the bar.
1: Oh, yeah, because she's
0: a old rebel.
1: Yeah, the talent, you know.
0: Yeah. And I will turn on check. Man, say clean up exercise here at the bar. Is it me who said no? You've been here.
1: On the.
0: Say, me say, me may you know, my NSA goose. We have for the
1: Oh,
0: and I'm home from him. The Amazon. What's any message, mommy? I mean, me, we have me. Means you know, Matt. You'll be able to cream. Son, I'm a lens in the chair. Rascal, you better ask
1: it. You hear me, reference. My friend said, Eden Mensah, I was in that room. Yeah, because Get up and move. When you can and a dozen. Who are you?
0: Tiavan is a gospel.
1: And you mean a good music, it depends on you, baby. Idea and you mean a bassin.
0: Yeah,
1: if you are say reggae, if you are say, if you should say gospel, if you should say inspirational song, if you should say good music, baby. Idea, but and you know, Nancasa, a good music, it fits everyone.

0: me say them now.
1: And it was in a production, no, and you say. And a doctor in a produce we and I was in we
0: friends. And you will.
1: Yeah. You fab me and son a year when you life now hunting in a and the doing.
0: Oh,
1: and the sax now hunting in a
0: okay.
1: We nanka record nanka sadi on an adjun.
0: The bass and more chase carry artists we work on honey idea.
1: And then so and you know what you're in our own so and penny crab.
0: Oh, sir.
1: Yeah, slab and gusu cas. I say, Vinny, yes, she's saying,
0: okay,
1: and the
0: okay,
1: me, I'm a couple couple.
0: You are responsible. Watch our industry, no more.
1: Yeah, when you connect via.
0: Yeah, Andy. Yeah, can I do so? I
1: was a US.
0: I was a US. Kuku and him die. Is it multimedia staff so that the US and go out?
1: I say, yeah, Kuku and him.
0: Rasuku, you've been your contact number now for me for NC Nedu Media coming to us or studio. Oh, yeah. Yeah, we're going to track on social media handles near the.
1: Okay, RASKUUKU. Rasuku. Facebook, Instagram. Instagram is Rascal Kupum. Snap ne Snapchat Rascal Kupum. TikTok Rascal Kupum. Yeah, Facebook and Twitter no pay Rascal Kupum.
0: Okay. Yeah. Any contact number?
1: Contact number is 0245634117. 0245634117. And I so be thinking of Adam too. Okay, manager.
0: 05437. Patch your two bus, man. Young Connor said you command yourself for no corner.
2: 054-0537-374-7-687-687.
0: Good one.
2: 054-3747.
0: And I said, oh, Empress gift in Sua. Oh, friend, the same person. Musicians may be on one, I just say, oh, do I'm tight? They are there. Responsibly. But many my dear sent who for a bina will be she out 5 minutes. But benim one more bemuno, I quite say. Woman, you bring Gushier Swan or Moshe say. Can you advise the boys, the youth?
1: Youth Nankasa, you say, Obian who beat me as she say. If you ask,
0: oh, sir,
1: Obian who beat me as she say. Siciano, you can say drug abuser, Rafino, Tramon, Kudi. Estasi, I can see a new hunyama. If I hear about crony,
0: some crawford smuggling normally a room.
1: Ain't you know? I was here stop. Post your stop, puss are drugs now. You won't say no, you tin believe. Because I know more about me. Ain't you say a stop? Yeah, catch a youth and say, and yet kidney failure, name 1, 2, 3, in your my costume, sir. We don't even a couldn't amount for no one, cocoa amount for you. Emi bi bo bi chemi se ni kokobo pa otimi onya ye because of ko bi jaye yekoye no operation man sa no wo jaye na ma waka ba bi kura oh hwe enti kodi ni de wo kona se obi ton ma wa nipa ni sika na obeji ono oton yare na ma even do e yedru enti advise you to say omo stay away from that but ho amu na ma na ba ye kan se youth wo be kon so peni na to ama youth no. Or penny no tea pharmacy on our water, my youth, no, or some.
0: Who said, Bibri, Moon, Yan, Cabby, Bibri, Crab,
1: ain't you know, and I say, best of puss out, Raffino, no, be ooh, a fine room, like, and I magic be.
0: Oh, sir, a young SMP, who can say, I don't know, but when I say I didn't caught transit, no, my divert, I didn't know.
1: Nintiaban is enabling me, you know. Because I didn't quite nice, I na mane be pi high, na mane be pi high.
0: But you three, me person who advise you, so omunya no omunya.
1: Yeah, catch you. Omunya said the enemy take you. I'm catching the youth no omunya drugs no. I catch the biya yekan. I won't be biya yaya. I catch you. Youth ni di omunya yaya di ao. You say omunya di a. Even push obi a drug who share your coat. Me onwa kase timi soon. I catch you so obi jai papa. Obi jai no yechere. You two omu fuso omunya. So ati dem kanza tafri huya ni huni omani ni ne huni ya. So omu. ye catch room so omunja na mum be be free ba no I was say almost almost stop because in free home ba na no koto na ye mechi ono
0: Rascal, come my respect to me, my two chairman. Because too many me say, you know, we cry and I so all by you cry, we file a crack crack.
1: Oh, there me.
0: And so on file, we be clear response me.
1: Me and me. No more
0: the two chairman response. My respect. I don't know. Who file it? We are carrying the dog. We should get grand one day.

0: be too crammy.
1: Yeah, nah, friends, bloggers.
0: See, I'm saying that. I fuck you.
1: Bloggers, nah. I'm not here, you know, I don't want to say. So, friends, I don't know, so I'm going to be here. I'm a Lombini with him, you know, so I'm a me cheaper. Bloggers, I'm not going to say, I don't want to say. You see, I'm going to boom. Yeah, I can't do it.
2: Yeah, I can't do
1: it. You be share with you.
2: Solid, that's it, right?
1: That's it.
2: I mean, sure, pal.
1: I mean, sure.

0: Anope we biemu otie me all the way obuase. Modern Africa. Any papa ka baby na over the weekend yi. Na ye nti opi na kwa kupie mo wo obuase. That's the man Ras Kuku. I and I. Mami phone 24 and kopie mo endpoint homeopathy clinic.
1: Chris.
0: Endpoint homeopathy clinic baby I want to make kind of pay utie me yade bi a chese e da o dish ye bi so se e ye stroke ye beto ase kama de amao se e akoma e bo periperi ana se e bi a wo de na 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se kidney mu how and I said fertility issues, especially women. The patrol shannon so therefore any chemo endpoint homeopathy clinic, Dr. Dubois.

And until you want to end point of your party, clean your children, come on. Number near 0244-867-068. End point of your party, clean, or say end to chronic diseases. Agbeve typha and a name may come for the amount of typhoid fever beer. And that was so now kwana kwa kwan chrome sopa. And a the penny of herbal medicine, Agbeve Herbal Center, say. Wakofa Agbeve typha and the bar. And a two typhoid fever, I say, Eddie, if you need to do we will be a wintimi entimi ni. We will be a pensa who will be severe one or kufemu. 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This week, Compu Ghana Mobile Prime Week. Ning nane say mobile phones are sought, to any account boom and I a day. I watch EDSU or your start a year and run at one cock of him a year a guest night. And when he said, Ope, a year techno, Ope, Samsung, Ope, Infinix, Ope, Ite, Ope, a year Vivo, Ope, Huawei, Ope, Hot Wave, Ope, phones, I hold draw brands, I hold draw IGD, we are saying, the Patro brand. Way a year mobile prime week, a year biggest mobile phones

Nebe Jodie. Number bet me a friend penny for 0302752020. 0302752020. And I say ubet me a WhatsApp 0243 143 143. FM 106.3. Say unim. Say water manin in petemwa. A dear bakwa was say. Wushan and soon say Adriani dear say who did or so did ye. And if you're looking for a convenient and reliable restaurant, say wope Adriani at the simple auto dia coffee. Say or Daniel dia bro offices. And I say Tokro Bia Wishemubia. A Lassa catering service and a make come for Eddie amount. I don't pay a menu, no. You were tozafe, you were rice balls, you were konkonte, you were fufu, you were banku. Samsung a continental, and also you were watcher, you were play rice, you were jollof, you were fried rice, you sauce, I hold one so I bet me dear day. You were chicken sauce, you were beef sauce, you were octopus sauce. Now, but we're so and quani, you were different, different, different. And now, so you were fish, you were chicken, you were tilapia, you were gizzard, different, different, different. And then quani, you know. 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

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And you were Duffy's black sports cream. Makuma Kumiansa 110. You were Duffy's hygiene plus children shower gel. Makuma Kumiansa. You had the M 160 Ghana cities. You were Duffy's herbal vein capsules. Makuma Kumiansa 115 cities. And you were Duffy's immune booster. Makuma Kumiansa. You had the 180 cities. You were Duffy's sachet flat tummy. Makuma 100 cities. 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

0: 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Commercial means. 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
1: 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Now if you want to start a your project no ni spread the akanama within 6 months. 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

Adjoa Magi, shouts going out to you. Global View Consort, Chief Executive Officer Lechu Anku. Wherever you hear the sound of my voice, good morning. Enko Enfama. Bituche Maunu Abusu Yafuina. You are the man. Before I send him back to UK, and I am a visa mommy.

are 35 years today. Osi Opi Midi Eni Odi Emmanuel, Chief Executive Officer Odi Fashion Inside Mampon Ekuyapem. Shouts going out to you, my brother. Enjoy your day. DJ Forever Ewo. University of Ghana, Legon. 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Osi Don Mitiu. Okay, yeah, Brenna, so you can add more. Chebe dear share work as a fidia. So as I can say, and call and for my maybe Smalaka, so I should you may dear, dear mommy, are you 05? Money, Abdullah Samet, and I demand a call at 10.

0: mo to adumu 0643 FM suni adishma maye mo bibia akwa ba ba bia wo bia petakra ne yu aso mesense ne ensem obati bi pa test ya ngaza kase boye ye so madwe yi brazil tu bombe dia squad obi du mbie edu ku mi mene
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0: 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And what they are so yes, yani Android phone so they be a benya be your Franco trading enterprise. And ya nonko what home your friend saying TV. And then your quack was 100 inches. So go ye one wall a CCTV camera. A chia crom for I was a bureau. And on the mutual for you know, it mutual for you to meet the Panama Casanya. Okay, the brood, FrancoTrading.com and FrancoPhones.com. A priest, what another baby will be a farmer or a bobo pay. Turn to you, computer crinic. 1 year. Sabia woke up with Yanadia as that. I see the PSC as that soon now, the Amabomo essence. Baby, I really should be out there. Say, what I know. I had no phone of phone. I just once recall Cobay out there as Oyari as a one Yaribi say. A commander said, how can you say Yariano? What in one baby, Jimua, Kualata baby, as I'm where you crawl for. The above one is over quite thank you. Computer crinic, then you will forgive my pa. Yabetra baby, Arian, where you are, Modrunia canetre. Nadia, what did et me up a few devious? Kalalin Plus and Chance, Papa Borders, who is over trivial. Was from a jump and true, a grada, Yramunyanada is Rono, 18 years warrant in the one year, the two from say a team. Quango one to man to read your panano, a corner radio when I'm sad. So Sabro was what they should to two to say Yoko Quaco Cosam Rongo, and you Congo one to man to Fayon Kunefasra, was also the spirit, and a mefata soyas and the spirit, no person, no person, ya, eh, what an yes, you are here as a bros or a campaign. The above boy is spirit, you only me a train, you only spree, mefatins with me a tree deep. 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
3: yenye possible gumo ehye asore no edin ase. And the church is the one that controls everything there. There's no way anybody can do anything like that. It's a Ghana, Emra Waha. The laws will take its due course.
4: But should in case they start something like Shamu, you know, what are you going to take
3: another? When should in case comes? Should in case answer will come? Eden na ubo kamra inye ye. 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Yeah, so it doesn't make sense. But still, yeah, train or say 24th, yeah, it train we. Yeah, train so day and who send me ba and who break down. Am I indeed? You go so train. Ebana sebi are credible. Sebi say, nipa esom bosin sika.
0: Jim FM. 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
5: 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I pay the hour pay. 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Could do Safo. 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They are sharing the bush here and turning it. Now, I saw him paying for the sorry for you now and turning it. Now, you're sharing the insensi a correct cry. 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Now, so you're bono, and Kusiaga.
0: Ani ayo kwoti ye eye adua na adehia omufri asuminya panyina wono ne kasade mo mo na kakari na asami e na kanem rache begwani ewojina odi mo manfo wodo me kwa benya abato mpesu aso sara adwasafo waba.
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0: Matidis, my baby, to Jano, as a Ghana for Monsario, Ghana for Monsario, Edina, I am you, Missing Elcroyo, Yamepa, Busumene, they are trustworthy, yes, and then they are trustworthy, yes, I'm about 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
8: Thank you for Korea and almost 25th, and you're 25th. And I'm standing in the army of Bushia for from the matrilinear fast and to study your dinner, dear. 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It be a cosubiano, not a cohorse for your manate, no one require dying. It's your choir, your debates, your de qua. Say Monto Mobona Monto Tony and Bay, Moncombra. Nana, yes, ah, my eight pempen should be out of also and Cassette Moon say. Sabby, a drew bear, no one bit me, a cassette Monco Namuque. 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The 30th Naya Quayer dot ye and the 31st Nenny at what was winner. And yet may I dress up on a mapo mitrimu for a mapo mistrimon and the Saturday number to appointing. Yep, papa, or yet the Shikunku are free. 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
8: 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He who comes to equity must come with clean hands. 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What was your fear? What court enough? Who do not say Muslim? 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What's your papa? 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You see, who from why you say you be.
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10: oh ye fine say ne man na ewo mu no ne wa man na ewo mu no
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3: 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It's when they study here and get to a stage of maturity and they want to advance and they're going to do masters, PhD, and that kind of thing, then you have hope that they will come back. Those you carry as babies and send there, they don't even come to your funeral. It's true. They don't know you. They don't have any attachment. 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There's no patriotism there. They don't know what is a family. 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
4: 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Ya well formed. 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Ibi ya wabi secondary school. Because if it's secondary school for Kwaenya, senior degree or more, a be at ye, first degree, no, and then you're quite which are already, no, which is a well formed, or such a echo yab of a bonia, then or no, or couldn't be sooner, Mr. Benin had a can about Francis, yeah, if you see free about Fano, now we're in a school called primary, called even general school. I say, I will fool you at that. Emma, about funny feeling, say, me wo, enna edo, anasi eja edo.
2: Yo, Abusia, Dr. Christopher Mpedun watch them will say, Quaya wofaswa titi akwada, uma akwada ni hu se, Abusia mu hiya. 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him or the buyer?
4: Yes, Abruce, a woman, this year, Bibri, no, at a key place. It was school. And now I have a friend where P. Now, many I'm making chest. I will find this year, cast your pano, you fee. Your gun of war, or my woe, ever Bruce. 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But, who said this year, I will from moi, which will say yes. Ya titi no. 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
2: Yo, I was here, Dr. Christopher Mpedu, and that's the most baby, a baby to be employed. Tetia Quadani, ye gan, obey ye, abrochile, obey ya, obey ye. Sociologist, and ya tenen, no.
1: Ideologist.
2: Sociologist. Tia Brofo, sociologist. Unto Brofo, ye can Brofo, so I
1: tell you, sociologist.
2: Sociologist. Ye can a woo, you want to drop my Brofo, so ni eka. What
1: come a matter, your machine?
2: Ye can so. Yakaso sociologist.
1: Me baje every sociologist.
2: Yeah,
1: examinum na fi. Ye mongram wo free senior high school. Na free senior high school free say ba ye na ye Ghana nkwada dodo na e no manya kwanya. Wo matumi akosua de eh. Na ni wo musua titration, wo musua pie chart, bar chart. Any IOPAC no man clicker. Any wo kro na diffusion, turgidity. Any sa no man nyina wo masua, wo mom
2: Yeah,
1: it was all fun watching, and what you buy a double track. Red means stop. Yellow means get ready. Green means go, go, go, and go. And what the boys say, I buy them. Womo be in your daddy a fru on the mum. And some of you besides a free senior high school near between a track or so. I'm an aqua feba, man, pimpman, your home fast one. Nah, it's any more to be the accumbrance. Yet the attorney also say a barber, you may be a barber, see who broke tray. Yen yet to train your interest to run the piano, my baby woman, so many a day. Yanu a mobile by church and come my friend, taught leadership program. A queer what to be there. Thought lead matter bro for no thought leadership program
2: or such a mbre tree
1: that someone I don't want you thought leadership in a program kaho
2: it's
1: matter na kasa wa head of current affairs news and current affairs matter Chris Akwa wabeka yensa adwa fo wa wanka sa be bon wanka sa ba matter kwa ba
5: yeah when you mean chiro bro
1: what you want me obi obi nika wo
2: Na se debi obi hu ma okeka.
1: Eh na dia
2: me so dia wo se me dia dia wo no.
1: Na dia me nka.
2: You can't do that.
1: Na dia me nka.
2: E de bra ko ko de.
1: Watro watro
2: ebi ebi wa woni e na me wo ha no. I'll take this opportunity. Midino. Mata. Ajo fori wa. Crenzel.
1: Na na na.
2: Crenzel. Crenzel.
5: Ka ka na ko ko.
2: Crenzel.
1: Eh se kwa na kati.
5: What is say matter no cry yet
2: Crenzel.
5: Matter.
1: Ah.
5: Ajo fori wa.
1: Ah mi refi.
5: Okay. Akwa.
2: Crenzel.
5: Crenzel.
2: Crenzel. So don't say the S. You can say the S, you can say the T. But when you try to put Mienunu together, I better mess it up. It's a Crenzel.
5: Sister.
2: It's a Crenzel.
5: I'm afraid I'm going to say it.
2: I'm afraid I'm going to say it. Ni senior memeti ase ne se ye be si nkonwa edwindwin asem a ehia ye ho na ye de nhyehyeye ana se adwin a ye na ye be gye atom wo ho no ye de aye adwuma enti ye ye di kan ama ye na ye dwindwin ye free SH so ye aye bi da ye ye domestic violence first quarter eno match ho na ye no we ye free SHs Essan se nkomo no be I didn't see the this nkomo at this time Essan se JHS won awie omo twen akọ SHS na ye 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
1: and no ma bi
2: Nyo ma bi 50 senior high school se be benefit from we. Mm. 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But in its entirety se ya na ye pe no. Se ye si de bi na ya ko bi ye bi sa public opinion about more than 80% of Ghanaians se le se ye nan so ye nyen sakra ye bi. 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Ye ne educationist. Yes, I need industry watches. They say Eddie Watch. Ni omo omo keka ho.
1: I first mo.
2: PTA Association mo hia pa. 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Ye di tumu ni ye de ya free SHS ni be ye a. 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
2: 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Ye dey adwen chere mpenyimfo e be ba betena se no bi aka say so mu no mu ye nim di for. I first be catch us my research e can say. Eddie was say me ya research say na kana grad for say na ye work classroom o. E na ye nim se na ye tie. 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Ye minister into me and bakra na nemu sini beba. 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We are going to come out with a blueprint a eye proposal sa. 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
2: asati wa ka bi a kire wo se sia so we na aka wo se spell mame no what can they need 10 minutes?
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6: Me bo kre, who make any difference?
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6: Producer
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2: a coffee. 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Testy young, Asakasi, when you are dumb. 106.3 FM. 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
7: When we went to College of Education and University, we received training as teachers. We were taught various subjects, various courses that enable us to function effectively as teachers. But there is one thing that we are missing, that is financial literacy in the field of work. So this morning, we brought teachers together, invited resource personnel to come and teach them how to manage our pensions, that's our retirement, how to plan for it, and then manage our finances. In fact, we have become prey to money lenders. Some of our colleagues cannot even save. Some have become priests, such that their ATM cards are even with money lenders. So when salaries are paid, they have to go, the money lenders will have to go and withdraw the money. And then before the teachers will take the balance, the remaining one in the account. And so after this workshop, we expect that people will now be prudent, they know how to manage their finances very well. But going forward, this problem of money issue will be put to a halt.
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9: 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You are who do be brave. You are hepatitis A, B, hepatitis C, hepatitis D, hepatitis E. A ya who do on them. 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
9: 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Now, only status, sir. Now, if you say you do better to a grosso, and now over what I need.
1: And yeah, you quote here, ye senior nursing officer, Emma Public Health, Elgin West Municipal Hospital. And artist, what is some L2 John Dr. Richard Peter Yali. Na was here by moi. I screening names are no man woman.
2: Na into me koso. Only a free primary health care woman fanka. 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And now, where should your day abba Lydia J? 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
2: 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Yes, yeah, yeah, we're the disappear. So I'm by. Yes, sir. That be the other case. The man, unti. 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
1: 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Hey, I draw fool here. So move for me.
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0: Dom 106 does a 3 FM, baby. 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Any the twins service, no, basso den den den the twins service. 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
0: Young girl,
1: what? 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We must be science for us. How can you soon now more renew no more? My national health insurance, no, every warning in a and a buying a disicaca crab a camo musica home, Monsia, my national health insurance, no more pitcher, and my name, my baby, say. 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
0: And now na kachem with future
1: say
0: un medu and no pant we na be part time.
1: Was it some agony? Was it some agony?
0: Says
1: me
0: as a wound once we shall crash.
1: That mean not quite quay say you marry. No,
0: the wound not quite an idea and I wouldn't.
1: Oh, maybe I do. And your bad cry.
0: Was it?
1: Mean your bad cry. Oh, that day. May I, dear pa?
0: Why was it your bad?
1: And your bad?
0: Not to say to me, I bad.
1: The chance would be a book. What the two of them not wear why you say, oh, dear, oh,
0: dear, and oh, dear, and queen.
1: Ah, Sunday, I'm the Macamasm. When you have the two and now I was, oh, dear, quite the eye.
0: Yeah, you. No, when you somebody, I'm tearing my camera for days, I'm coming to it. 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
2: 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I said God will change your story. Makololabosa. Your test is going to change your testimony. God is refining you, preparing you, adoring you, cutting off the excess.
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0: Hello, my name is Wakadri, and I'm a man of many voices. Some people fall for Pamela.
1: Good afternoon, this is Pamela. We're revalidating some mobile app accounts. Kindly confirm your details.
0: Or my other victims who think I'm calling from.
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4: 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Oh, MTN, so says, see ya. 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
6: So now, one year, hey, Manson, I took one into my tomb of Fuma,
7: a general Mabuche, and took one year, Mamma Yatu. Once my quarter octave top, me man was say, no matter how dear you were for you that I'm Babes in Chim.
6: Woman, Manson, the Yamia Sapan and so forth to me for Nakamu, Nipper Bio, Chila, one of our papa, or Tiva top, a year you must in Kunya, Wofuno, and Track Nos Yariano, a Bibum, a Hamango say, now so what Jim Crano, and Octiva top. Now what you know, and I said, now what you mean, Sabiatino, with 30 to 50 miles for what Fidek of Cafu, Spiral Fonoso, Flower Sasha, Yafeno. 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

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True or false? 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

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Yes. Mr. Happiness Baye has gotten the opportunity to meet President. 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

0: 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Na videos of our time, no about spaghetti. 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TV are chopping, so you two, you for chop. 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Yeah, and Obi and my Facebook, YouTube to see na and come on, honey, and fun to any. Me cancer me yakada anana. Yes, you were magicians. So, in the Sabre Robaco market, be our bezer or more honor. I am a tidy snake or war ikra. Now, my brother, back where friend at Tinkalu or Chadia on Coco Alex Alexander Boating. Now, yeah, yes, here the Sabre name is a tomboy. One year, some day, a boy will go, mebra a coom, say. 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
0: I didn't know who's watching. Watching a tenant to any a day is if you any day. Hey! Now, I'm not sure what I'm saying. What you might do? Hey! Hey! Hey! I'm not sure. I'm not sure. I'm not sure. I'm not sure. I'm not sure. I'm not sure. I'm not sure. I'm not sure. I'm not sure. I'm not sure. I'm not sure. I'm not sure. I'm not sure. I'm not sure. I'm not sure. I'm not sure. A few money be there at least. Aha. 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Yeah. 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Ba easy bunny. 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
2: Zebra
0: is,
2: I
0: say,
2: black and white.
0: Ah, sir. Zebra crossing.
2: I say, Pongona, black and white.
0: Never ever catch it. I'll catch it.
2: Mood.
0: Hey, sir.
2: I say, a crack.
0: A crack, I get it.
2: Ah, lizard.
0: I never can say, zebra. Ah, so now I'm so bad. I do it. The lizard is a brand. Okay. The difference here. We are for the hour. Simple cry. Okay. It's Yanko Ahmanus. So see, Anna. Yanko for conversion, bra. Now, my main car was set. And a man to tomorrow, Sans and to tomorrow, and a yarn neighbor, Ubenya Malaya, Intimansanka, Sasso mosquito spray and quail, Sasso. Ah, I'm a new Sugakra, cum tonton prec. Yango Manoso 0302216562. Na Yane, a yatifuno and Cassa. Yeah, hello.
3: Hello.
0: Eba, Joma, ain't you?
3: My
0: shoe. Yes. Anybody tough, mommy?
3: My worry. But why?
0: How many years in you?
3: Oh, 3 years in
0: you. Okay. I'm going to album. Okay, I'm meeting you at 7.
3: Okay.
0: Okay, I'm meeting you at 7.
3: I don't know. Now say there, you are real, and what say there? What's the couple?
0: How many months?
3: Oh, that's 3 months.
0: Okay.
3: Eh, no, I can buy it. No, me call you one. No, me visit all your gentle. Eh, when you sit in them, come on, eh, so you worry. That's it. Eh, it's a pretty guy. Yeah. You, the crowd in the taxi, you know, running me. Hey, because you are not busy, and because you are better to do is that crowd. I bought with a kid, and it's for the Gosana shifum. If you have been done, I don't know what you could ask you from Kosa, who's young and the former table, so I think it's any ending. They am talking from Kosa, and see, ah, one Kosa, yes, Tom, Tom Kosa, one who saw Tom, I come from Kosia, eh, Koko say, yeah, the Annie, Tom,
0: okay,
3: on Tabo, or say, I know the Asano, no Hanin in Kosia, eh, because I can sit there in Kosana Bofum.
0: It is Annie, my name, now, yeah, Yanana. I must say, as a one who was over in Anna.
3: Eh, because the answer Nenin that from this or
0: what Yeah, so on no sir, how no hello?
1: Hello?
0: Yes, am I in TOA? Two bird. Young yeah, man, ain't go far of rain if you can come, you can come. A basso yamia doma every Sunday be a and I can come you basso, 5 p.m. Ewa dom 106.3 FM Tiabo Modi answer. Ube TB na and come on, any woman. Aya ne mu ye pa. Hello? 0302216562 Star Oil, Ede, Fue, Papaba, Intiabane Diesel, Enamfe, Petrona, Kama. Star Oil, not ten a bonus, and a Yatu Petrum, but Tomodiana could do 14.67. Aya to be all Star Oil. Hello?
4: Hello.
0: Yes, dear, my auntie.
4: Me pasho, good evening.
0: Yes, dear.
4: Me ba sho we dia nya bon ni me kwatna afie bi mu kaka na me kwatna ono na mi fie ba no se live over ye chetia but ni ko eni na me wo live we ni da ba bu su mi bia mi tia ba na ye old postpaid nti mi ko ejuma ba no se o mu di prepaid abebo ho ene ye se o ye kwatna light ye kwatna no mu se e ka wo me so 8,000
0: plus. It's me for two,
4: not be the
0: same. It was a year, 10 years, and I say, if you are never see it. Until more call for one, one fuck, one fuck, be our metum when you say,
4: how
0: many months or years and son, I'll be presented.
4: Miss Bashaw, 6 months. Now, Mobisan, since you're no more name, say, how will meet her dad and so. It's in the
0: ancient here. Ah, okay. Mate.
4: Never show you, me dance.
0: Hmm. The ever last one. 0302-216562. Star Oil. Talk fuwe oho. Na omufuwe kama pa. 0302-216562. Adam. 106.3 FM. The ever last caller. Ewo. Confession time, you so. Now, if you are near call counselor, hello, T2Bird, Electoral Ghana, China, Yango Ponya, Domamo B, a premium branch, Ewa Medina, a horse from Pa, and on Tibama, the answer, Wachina, one more new premium branch, no mobiano, also Bacopenia, my penny biato, a bar fridge, a bar microwave, and a kekahua. 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
5: Hello, Mark.
0: Ah, my dear.
5: Mark, too, baby. 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
0: Yeah, this yaba.
5: You me patcho where the media no and share down your confession na be prebetiku. 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
0: Mama Bukwasia or Kwan Beso.
5: Me patcho na be sebu ho na the year first insurance no. That was last year January. Mm-hmm. 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E wo mo cancel. 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And was share my man and you be service me or yeah me interview and I'm in a kind and just or so. Or be fell for me, but me cut and say make me sabi penny be a cassa. 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No so. On one bet me take me complain. 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And yeah, I know so. Why fair form now, mammy. You know, the next day I'm a sanction and say, how is it going? And also why fair form now, mammy to me, but tell me man best 1 week. After 1 week now my friend. Oh, she was a nice guy, very polite. And I'm in a casa no so mate me shaman. After they was here or the maybe after was the form no or the accompany before best side me sick mammy. Anyway, and yet you can be a 36
0: me bacho ma madam. Se say I no ma do say almost a month for my one
5: me patcho after the Miss Fred Jeffrey no on Fabium.
0: And yeah, Jeffrey no or you may knee or indeed. 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I'm a very credible.
5: Mati. 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
0: That's a pa. 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
5: Mati.
0: All right. 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Mm-hmm. All right. Adam 106.3 FM. And I was a good out here. Say, and so now I'll be a cancellation. You know, Kakra minimum is a Opezo cancer. 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

0: On one will bet me take me complain. 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After 1 week, I'm a friend. 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And I'm in the castle, I know so, Matty, my fiamma. After they were saying, or the, we decide, after was so, the form, no, or the accompany before I'm best finding me sick, I'm mammy. 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
1: Into me, Bacho, my madam. 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
0: I said, I'm afraid you're feeling one on Fabium.
1: I hear you. 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
0: amount.
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0: Mati.
1: 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I rather bomb you. Okay, yanko, na your name, counselor, any incomo. I an idiot, too. Counselor, crab, and what promo to say?
2: I'm at the moon, no, sir.
1: Yamiadum, meaning the person.
2: Be
1: on your dear. Meaning the person since Wakra. Ay, a rabbi, Konya Kasai, or say, or I didn't fish yammy, 2 years. Nan's a number warren, or ne a brandy in 3 months. No more worry, you know. A brandy in a day, so be a dear. Oh, who is there a uncivilized? As in crosses him, Bago Kay and say, oh, did ya, and in sapphire fing. No, they wouldn't know. Afraid it was a cusia or bocusia and can be a cusian and dance about quarter be an essay bobo boss and a bear. Cusiana chino, a bear yamana, you know, or the top or the bobo form. Boformers ah, was there a few there were or a few crab or a pian and a necessary form was so a tuna for our windy. A mad yellow crab or any art in any so. Also, couldn't say, yeah, uncivilized way of living. Into a yen a day.

0: Right, Mr. Asi. See, we need a friend on the flaws of our partners. Flaws. But Nipidia on the floor.
1: Okay.
0: You should say, Nippon of friend, lady, no, no, so be a bien, you couldn't pay. You see, in marriage, no.
2: Jim FM.
0: In marriage, no. Nobody's perfect.
1: Okay.
0: And nobody will have a perfect marriage. The only thing you need is a stable marriage. Stable. So, if you are not staying with the person, the moment you come together as a husband and wife, no, there are things that be before move out. You can even go out to the person for 10 years. You don't be worried. But some worry, you're about to say, when you are me, even though I know you're not going to for about 10 years, I don't worry. So, also, nyabutre. Be a nikunu and any flaws. Now, say, only be worry. Not all flaw be. And a flaw be only life. The way only nipan be kasano is very important.
1: Okay.
0: You see, the problem people are having is that you need spouses in communicate here. Sometimes we speak to them as if we are a ma. And you see, who are you? What are you? Obana be man? Who are you? Be na? Ni pano flow be no person correct no. Baby, I can say in this life, what you say, how you say it, and when you say it, very, very critical. What you say, how you say it, and when you say it, and sometimes you know, be yes, ni pano flow, but I see. I say it cross in your mind. There's a problem with it. Me yes, you say, oh no, be a one woman, you're perfect. So in marriage, what you do is that you adjust and accommodate.
1: Okay.
0: And you try to make people better.
1: Okay.
0: You see, I worry we are, because a lifelong journey, you adjust some things and you accommodate. And then you try to improve people. But sometimes, you know, so correct to be a, no person born in Panama. What you say, and the way of a canon, the way of a canon, and my mom say, okay, I'll see. Nick, you see, or not, you will cross you.
1: What is that not here?
0: So, and yet 2 years, now 5 years, you know, by one, now, Nippon, be a Nippon, going this year, no, 25. And I 30. This thing has been part of the person since Oshani Nina. So if you meet somebody in 5 years, no more warrior, you can't just take 5 years and correct no maybe. So on us on share the way Aya or can seminal. Maybe the way she says it.
1: Okay.
0: Oh, and then I have problem and you come into onto me in tumuno. Oh, sometimes you want to correct people, sometimes you want to counsel them. It is one queen, the real bit casano. The book is okay, Miss Namtio, whatever you do, environment. To Madame Tobo, now who the real bit cano? Na and Kakran Kakra, because of his son of me. And any one day, not best sonipa. By Kakran Kakra, how the Unabotano, now who the real bit casa? Bian Kakran Kakra. And if you think, say, beer. What can I do? What do you want from me? Be a minute in the casa. There's a way a minute in the casa. Obejiatum.
1: Obejiatum.
0: There's a way a minute in the casa. Obejiatum.
1: Ojina wezu di jana.
0: No, you can't leave marriage because of that.
1: Oh, okay.
0: No. You see, say, Obiwa, these are the flaws in relationship. A flaw. Anybody witness. So if everybody is, they are leaving people, okay, to be soon you do, I know, see, they will come blow from Nyede, I don't know, what are you doing? So you don't, you're in Jawa because of those things. You see, you're warrior. In Nyabutre, and let's make the people we have married better. You see, sometimes people, when you're married, you know, the expectations are too high. People should minimize and manage their expectations when they marry. This is almost our spouse knows flaw beer. work on the person, and the objective of doing that, you know, is to make the person better.
1: Okay.
0: But if you think so, Miko Wari, the person must come with everything that I want or everything that I'm expecting, you know, you become disappointed.
1: Okay.
0: So what do you say, Miko Wari? Can worry any Miko Wari? No. Many expectations na me wono. O se nipa ni body ni nyina ba. No. In the marriage, ndilo bitu wari obi. Na wa change the way addressing.
1: Mm.
0: Yes. We do worry, no, actually, we are dressed the way a kasa.
1: Mm.
0: Mannerism.
1: Mm.
0: The year who did you a public, the way you know.
1: Mm.
0: Yes, I would do a you have to teach the person. And the aim is that I want to make you a better person. So, madam, minimize your expectations.
1: Okay.
0: You can't, based on, say, because of learning an unpomnis and your monument to know. No, it's not done that way. It means that you are not ready. It means that Nippon Wawai, when you're ready, so you become a better person today, and even better.
1: No.
0: When you marry somebody for after some years, you know, your spouse should be able to say, meaning my two share, you know, not be a mentor in 5 minutes, but now I can pray for 30 minutes. So, when your spouse now, after 5 years, 3 years, 2 years, 10 years, you're unable to say, meaning Nippon will share, not the weakness in me, but Nippon is better, then there's a problem. So, Madam Tomo, me nimso bi onu na kasa, bi a the way onu ne kasa no, and a the way o kanon. You want him to become a better person, but also manage the way o kanon. If you think say you need somebody to talk to him, put a phone program na frame. Call me, I'll speak with him.
1: All right. Yeah, for last one. Also, anu kwa dene de, yes, o kote na fiebi mu. Na o kote na fiebi mu. If you run a DJ light day. Utuyana kama. Afede, if you were a child home by our say, a kind da ho ye 8,000 Ghana cities in tea or chedia ma tenants. No, no, see, we know, or money as well, Utuyana.
0: Jose, there are a lot of these issues. I will mind we move. Where people go and stay in a compound house, I ought to one, let's see, will be auntie, let's say, 200. Sometimes the tenants, you know, they should be able to have that confidence to say, if you are a Mr. ECG, no, and can't or rent, no. And in Kabeya, you the rent light bin bar. My young. But sometimes, because the Eddie Bano, in our minds, we think that you are consuming more than that. We are happy. Yes.
1: Also,
0: now landlady ba no see you power no obi anti 5 cities and 20 cities and 200 don't just pay. Let the owner of the house no who say e ban ECG dia enya ono ni dia no enya ni dia
1: yo na oche
0: enya enya power na e consume enya wo dia. In any case, lady no see obani a che no share no mu ye no is based on what.
1: I say I know what you are mom. Oh, who?
0: Oh,
1: who build them product?
0: Obi, I say. Instead of business, say, who will see? Obi, any gadgets you use? Obi, if you gadget, but sometimes people are happy. Say, oh, is it 200? You need to no. Please, madam, we know. We need fear and income. So we push here. No bad problem. I say, easy for the bim. God, power has nothing to do with landlord and a landlady. Power. And you have landlady in a producer. But why if you know what you're doing, you buy a 300, which is a question. Because sometimes you know the consumption now consuming is more than what you are paying, you know. Then you're happy.
1: Cancel, but you're not paying.
0: You see, this is where if you're a tenant. Now, landlord will catch you. Say, minimum. It means that the person is doing the wrong things. Any landlord be your best as well, say, or the power every round say, when she am a two. No. It means that there's a problem. Other than the power ni ba, 20,000 abba, 5,000, 2,000 abba, 1,000. We are going to share according to normal UC. And I said, 2,000 abba, no be a 200. Let the thing be transparent. That's what I want to encourage them and say, oh, what time be here? Now, landlord can say, because the number of people are looking for a dime, more than the supplier. No.
1: Mm.
0: So, sometimes maybe you open to go and go so.
1: Yeah.
0: Aha. I didn't go and go finish. I'll be just with the two or two, so I won't be able to call. Other than that, no. Tenants will be able to speak with landlords and say, oh, okay, we that's it. But we think, say, power never and the new idea. But sometimes, you know, if you are going to insist too much on that, you know, but another tenant, you want to come with him. Now, I say, oh, no, you are too new. Aha, system near to you, Mike, there's some way. Why should you link up for 560 you need the power back? Now, see you, Dabby, or see you in a show, but you will not be a chair, they are not in front of you. Yes, sir, to Mano Pusia. Now, may I catch your call? It will wait, dear madam. Momo, dear money in trance, he said, oh, you want to see. So much training, much training, whatever, no officer, too much there. And they use wisdom, not for easy for the brim. It's on wisdom.
1: Okay.
0: You, there's use wisdom. When I say use wisdom, but not for easy. Now, what Momo say, Hana, you want this is what is happening there. Easy, the funkas, but you are. And you know, you'll be a who's on a call report here. You don't use wisdom.
1: Okay.
0: But when you're more together, normally landlord and owner in Casa. But the problem is that sometimes when you're going to push too much, now that people pay. When you're to now, maybe I will hold your mother cat so that you will not have power. The rest will be enjoying power.
1: Okay.
0: But maybe you do, because you're too much now, almost say, see, and almost to be, all of them in the house cannot use power because of the amount on the meter. No. I say, you see, you from the say, I'm pa. A month in a was no if you more end and I say if you
1: all right. Can some more me that say any for number to be a man?
0: 0276-814-888. 0276-814-888. The lady no offer on frame me. So fee say would what I have
1: said no for year by
0: M1. All right. But you see in marriage, you know. Let's also manage our expectations.
1: All right.
0: Now, if our have some flaws, sir. Now, if it's a MYR, yeah, make the person better. Who you be on him by one upon a movie? You be a work school officer home. You are a public person. They will hear an okuno cannibal from no instances here. Help the person, it might not be so called classroom.
1: All right. All right. All right. Cancel your DCP. I don't want 06.3 FM. And I also go out here. Your name, Councillor Oscar Siripi, and Edin Komono, into the CP Councillor. Yeah, I'm sure. President today, if we did it, and I'm for the president, the Chiomosia, Albedrus Abri, in the also, baby, I will be an Kope president, na FQ, sing. Ose be FFF, Nahanaha, Suku, dead. President. Come up. Anyway, Safo, my NTA.
2: 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I'm listening Alligators Sport on Adom FM 106.3 FM. So you listen, Prophet Kumchacha. I'm listening and I'm here. God bless you.
1: Yes, just be here.
3: Well, please. Alligator Sports.
1: Mm-hmm.
3: A perfect program,
1: mm-hmm.
3: Perfect
1: engaging,
3: and perfect respected. Alligator Sports. Mm-hmm. So listen to Alligator Stop. You grow old and you die old. Thank you.
1: Now, Kwame, how was today? On our respected.
4: Unrespected. On the bro friend, I don't want him there and walk. But so can't unexpected, no can't unrespected. I don't know.
1: Kwa ya kwa ba.
4: Mimi amejo so.
1: Na apobu ti say.
4: I cannot do me a tempo anu die na etiem. Na futu akam de ma one say uya japade asusu ye ni bebre. Sa wo mpese uwa asemba.
1: Beba.

0: care on chaco toothpaste. Am I say fita fe my dama and yeah dear readers Paul Sabrow. I've got me a quab with you.
1: Back with you so.
0: So ho yeah.
1: I mean I do me a tin pony dear near Tianium. Let me go to two foot and I say, okay, I'm in pain. I was going to ask the town, I was going to ask the town, I was going to ask the town, I was going to ask the town, I was going to ask the town, I was going
0: to ask
1: the town, I was going to ask the town, I was going to ask the town, I was going to ask the town, I was going to ask the town, I was going to
0: ask
1: the town, I was going to ask the town, I was going to ask the town, I was going to ask the town, I was going to ask the town, I was going to ask the town, I was going to ask the town, I was going to ask the town, I was going to ask the town, I was
0: going
1: to ask the town, I was going to
0: ask the
1: town, I was going to ask the town, I ya say ye tu, ya say ye tu, ya say ye ye. Te se adjuan swa bekasa. 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
0: Eba
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0: I just have read my 7 years.
1: And you know, oh, ni, oh you see where it's a locus. 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Any locus?
0: Any locus.
1: We are so young, bravo, the only one and empty room. Winning locus or some. Oh, ni locus would be on the back, I say, Yentimia Pane, a year, that's your phone. Sansa, I see as your man penny, as your tomb for. According to him, and dead, some got you tomb for. Sell to a talk of course for
0: Nadamana.
1: Nadama, I wouldn't call Nadama.
0: Nadama.
1: As at the phone was Nadama.
0: Nadama.
1: I don't want my date.
0: Nasabi, who do
1: I call for a small boy?
0: Tell me again, Fahon,
1: sir. What's your name?
0: Say, well, no, Olena, you're the head of the family.
1: Ah, we're head of the family, yes. Don't want to be a year. But who's on the other 2 years? Say, I saw if Mamma Obia and Faka and Ma. 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
0: omonya
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0: omonya ma
1: se it doesn't help anybody
0: at all omonya ye ho
1: de se me ka o ti ase e mo obi biara do be bo bra na nka sa ye japade toto ekes sisi school dining in onu kwa wo kono o wa mfa hia nko
0: enura na mitie akofran no se
1: the press conference no
0: he one asore ne mpanifo no almost amone lawyer kasa inti ahwe ya mo be call for injunction
1: ade na opesa wo ye no unua no so wa prepare dru ne pompon so ti fa wadu onyam ko teche ne onyan san na mo fa nyanwie na mo ko tram ba bi e
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0: ko
1: na mo ma yi asokra mo fa fu
0: na era de kwa de se wo ko na injunction ne wa faale be faale amo but I say court be granted and no see as because
1: oh yeah good grounds for that
0: grounds you know the chief justice of the Jeff Ruby by said I was all filing application he said but a year one a year there or file not less than 14 days
1: he says so a year 30th no I drove you
0: in Dubai and then you're saying and then you're going to file
1: you say a year weekend where you
0: are say 28th year 30th year say yeah what that was in a
1: bank
0: Thursday
1: aye
0: it is okay for Allen now 2 days, you know. Over to the young grounds because a year so your father could pen the preparation.
1: Okay.
0: And say, me, mammy, fee moi. Now, yeah, they are share ABR November. I shall say preparation a bray share date now.
1: Oh, yeah, no.
0: I'm afraid that you deco we, mammy, as soon as you bra. I offer your beautiful one better than mine. why sa ne e bi anso e deposit I
1: don't know ma adjust afu aka na wo kan me me di edi no first obi be ka se e ye kure nyanya na de na wo aka we much three and a billboard ba ku si airport junction
0: e ze billboard nko a na e ye say deco na aba no se obi ye bi a ebi wo ha o gi full payment view
1: I because of the total material over red and white obi super black and white
0: na obi ye duane age part payment to cry more than 50%.
1: No, they should just come together and do it. I do identity in your brain and say, well, you need to TFA. Or be book up.
0: Oh,
1: Pedi, okay.
0: A bad day, so called to be granted. So I'm called a year.
1: The court, so I will share. Situation at hand. So you know, we are my Lumba day. That the man, better to understand as a Muslim. I thought I'm Lumba off on your first day.
0: Oh,
1: me wet me referee.
0: Of fire, of fire, poke.
1: Of fire, poke on my head, you know. Oh, good to head nice, eh? I go for some of my answers, and we'll grow well. Can you for some of your debut at your answer? Hey!
0: I had it
1: on. I was turning up a cat, my head, you know. Do you want to be a police and you make me?
0: Never pass you away.
1: Obusasemu. Obusasempa. I mean, I just want to coin. I mean, I just want to crew my.
0: That's why I'm going to pay for you.
1: I'm going to pay for $5,000. I'm going to pay for everyone.
0: You know, correct?
1: Ah, I'm there. I'm there. I'm coming. I'm coming. I'm coming. I'm coming. I'm coming. I'm coming. I'm coming. I'm coming. I'm
0: coming. I'm coming. I'm
1: coming. I'm coming. I'm coming. I'm coming. I'm coming. I'm coming. I'm coming. I'm coming.
0: I'm coming. I'm
1: coming. I'm coming. I'm coming. I'm
0: coming. I'm
1: coming. I'm coming. I'm coming. I'm coming.
0: I'm coming.
1: I'm coming. I'm coming. I'm coming. I'm coming. I'm coming. I'm coming. I'm coming. I'm coming. I'm coming. I'm coming. I'm
0: coming. I'm
1: coming. I'm coming. I'm coming. I'm coming.
0: I'm
1: coming. I'm coming. I'm coming. I'm
0: coming. I'm coming.
1: I'm coming. I'm coming. I'm coming. I'm ano so be cheche ni nsimua e bia ensim bia ye ka gulumba sokra nka ye nka biem masema me ka ye nyina ni
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0: Ewo da be se security de agye bia o ye bia no security.
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0: Be bivap.
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1: 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I sorry near osuro ne ho no because I just for na katakora ya bona so to oda na nya sorry ba
0: e say na so go ambo
1: me say yir me mama scenario no
0: meyo
2: mike
0: akwaba
2: ya nua mi nua na pomo eh
0: ya bi adom
2: say papa say ni abiri a oba scenario no
1: eh ya scenario ni say
0: ene no eh anti adwo kasa no say aboba no moto ne ya ma 48 you
2: 48
0: the final song. I no money. I also no money. On the back seat.
1: 48 gunshots.
2: Bag. 48.
0: Aye, according to her.
1: Have you been in the back? Have you away fire?
2: 48.
1: Any other number was over from
2: the number.
1: Ask me the amount. Because I said,
2: I'm going to go to the house.
0: Obi.
1: But what is a bullet can here?
2: Eh, but 48 is over who?
0: Obi.
1: They're 48 on the about side. The people were actually not seeing her. They were just shooting into the car.
2: And you send a car on who bought who told you now, man, I say.
0: Kwame.
1: Still, I would you just have watched the idea for no man.
0: Eh.
2: Some was walking and mismatched me. Maybe Tim and Tim.
1: Where did they tell me?
2: Ah.
1: Oh, you're about to know say I want to ask what you are doing. I want to know.
2: 48.
1: Now you're security expert.
0: Now, Kwame, when you
2: say... 48 gun salute. Get
1: I'm 48. Guys, I need you to call
2: me. Hey, I'm 48. 48. Did you get to
1: Hey, you bra. Mike, maybe I'm not making a sense. Lumba.
0: The address on the other day, I was done.
2: You know,
0: and honey, and will she get access to the place? I'll bet me I could see or papa.
1: Are there museum?
2: I want to take you over.
1: Sir, take you over.
0: San Wakan and no, UTV.
1: Okay.
0: Or see, I ran away. I'm an uncancer.
1: Okay.
2: Over cancer, I said, yeah.
1: I saw tomorrow, my hocus, Akofana, baby, when you agree. That's what you're perfect.
2: Mammy, Mike, that's what you're born when they assume you're about
0: on to the
1: bomb piano. But this time I can't do that. I'm here. Bomb piano.
2: There you are. So I say, two bomb when I say, betting my woman in our
1: reconciliation. The more who born in general, more than obey crazy.
2: And I'm so, why I say, betting my son, you're born in your
1: name, my uncle Kissy Boda.
2: Now, Cassian,
1: I can't call it. I can't call it a mobile. I can't
2: send it to you and can't get the general crab.
1: What do you drive it? Now, continue with him was a 70 minute.
2: You say, Free, omo kapa, omo ntemu ye. Ena papa nu ye, ena we ba dia
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2: 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Ye se wo ni map ni ba pani kra mo se almost 70 years or so. I'm not going to be able to do it. And I could only be no cast what Jeffrey in some bale ko ye verbal wantimi anya ne written so en akwa ko create confusion no
1: so I confusion ni na se we ne wo musa kwa we
2: ne eh no ba wo musa papa no bewu no before bewu no kra
1: no
2: change na no
1: na lawyer so wan
2: ya ah je ka ne se anko wa anya documented
1: ba mu ti fe bi o mo rekom
2: no nti na ma adwoa so ani abre den den se de ne papa ka kire no no de be ye
1: bi bi adwoa so record ye
2: well
1: bi o was recording no
2: yes
1: e ba ko to krobeti bi akwa ka se
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1: But on your proof you could challenge me, your video be a papa nakase me na nye biemu a
0: o na nye die biwa
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2: o mo so wo ye yi me say edwabo kese
0: e no o ka so o mo so say amen o mo ya amendment
2: ah yes
0: inti amendment mu no adwa nso ka say mu nne no o se sa amendment no ayi nipa ba ko afiri nipa me ensa na na
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0: 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Yeah. 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
0: yes be pe ba bia ai
2: papa no
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2: jali ni ya
0: na se na so obitimi fi mu and I him for some who are papa or hene. It was him why you have
1: been resources from them. Well, resources number
2: one,
1: or breast I had
2: and the same company. Oh, said, yeah, I am for the idea. Yeah, I know I'm
0: on the fringe of Zambre.
1: Ah,
0: or baby, oh,
2: I didn't why I am. I did, yeah, I said, what if you ain't?
1: My son says, yeah, I'm starting.
2: Oh, Salom,
1: because I want to call one boom to a good room. What if
2: you say,
1: Jenny, no, no, I'm calling Libya. I want to know who's who. I'm calling you for
2: 14. I'm
1: going to call you. South Africa still has a crank.
0: I'm going to go to Independence Square.
2: When you say or so
1: that's a Saturday, a Friday.
0: Friday, yeah.
1: Then Saturday.
0: Saturday, I'm
2: Saturday,
1: Saturday.
0: And then the following week, 8, you know.
1: The following
0: week, 8. No more call, Kumasi. Prem Plaza Hall.
1: still am kitabode no
0: there bi sabe na bodi no o ma kura no da na ya kwese museum da
1: okay
0: ene date ai
2: ene ye 28
0: obani
2: ara opani pnt na
0: se bi bi ai kama
2: oh
0: wa o za dia wa
1: o to kwande problem ni wo
0: wa proper je
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3: juma
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3: na
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2: obi ehu o beja ne
1: I didn't say, Papa no tears and Cassam Coran would knew him. Papa is a confessor of your teas and India forever. Who be into me for this?
2: Now, Percy Dama, over Percy Diana,
1: near your bank, our crown can every papa half port to easily go. Think of them, look at your room when coming easy. With a half port to pet to everything. I want to know your program now. I just have a come to you. I am mansion. You actually have to drive through the house.
2: That's what Papa.
1: Do you know how much?
0: We do few guys are driver.
1: Cause I'm going to end to you now.
2: Go.
1: You have to be sick.
2: What you be to
1: don't go and come with any problems. Don't come and talk. But the moment the property is plenty, the fight will start.
2: The moment talk already, may believe he said. Asama papa na kan e kwa mumfa so nsie na ba akopese
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2: two fees eh
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1: 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Young franchise
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1: papa ntokwa
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2: 35
0: billion 37
2: billion aso aso on cancer o
0: oh wa repeat oh wa repeat wa
2: aso
1: and now fuck okay
0: waso mo buy
1: aso pa critical o sis kenin ye mo
2: fam na 3.7
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2: na eno ye fan kan ye kan
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0: besides a babble, so cry and cry.
2: And yes, I did.
0: Besides, a year in the dark open a yana.
2: Because even Catrus cry and put your cry
1: airport. Johnson as well. But the other people to see any boy deep.
2: Yes, you
1: don't see what
0: was the commanding in a. Na me prof se munye na me kwai complain ma mi chapa. Se wa mu se ko je o se speak English. Ma dani mani bo.
2: Se me ka English ya ni me come baby. Asem France. 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
1: pat me kana se. 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O mu dey speak money dia. Obi an connect.
0: Osenka, o dey say kaninu ya na kra na o ye nyina na ka gbo wura dem. 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
1: Ba bi uni.
2: Ma I don't want ka se nka mi nyina dey o ye na nka ye nyina ya ka bo ni ya.
0: Ma kwa me. Ni me say. Uni ska ni no. Ma me say. Ajo ane.
2: Because I'm going to go to the house.
1: But
0: according to Akofran, I say, channel beer some of us
2: were.
1: He wants to be in charge of the funeral. I am a man. I'm going to discuss two or three funny in a year. But just say, I'll not be surprised. This can be a two bed because
2: I'm going to say,
1: I'm going to say, You go, and you come on your head, you bit me. What to a daca, what to be beer, walk away.
2: And
1: you want to do somewhere, you boot a yaska, and you're busha press, and you want some. Yeah,
2: where the idea, Adakana, here be beer, boom,
1: you be a busha, a busha, a pretty one.
2: Okay, you hope you come
1: with your two, you are, you're cocaine, you may be up, you're penny wobby. Yeah, yeah, that's it. You have to discard a dear, yenny, we, not a big car. Yet be ama busiano and the poor bushia footum nay also so at the acaraco aya counsua near yanka such a cano yes or near
2: you are crack as a one foul into once and be an a cabby woman will be
1: exactly
2: said a bayah
1: and a cabby a man who's a penny and then cross
2: or no the and I say you knew one as a year before Dibi
1: Cockabon Church on
2: which a fine okay come and answer
1: a man was take but your age are doing it yet. They have steak.
2: But almost when would the other day mean you say yes, Cassel?
0: And she said, well, Japa dear P was a see so.
2: One guy. One guy.
0: Clinton.
2: Clinton. When you be as a man, as a apostle to be a
1: man, I'm a son of a fool. Who are my dear, come in, will be any cake.
2: Apostle to be a man.
0: But I
2: have gone to be mad.
0: I said, me whom penny for? Oma drew almost 60s, 70s. Na. Oma kwa ayi biaye bia eye jiwani biaye
2: oh
0: na omo
2: age 1931
0: normal sa na mehwe enigi anka o person call sap to senka oye oye brandia I want to be no, oh, we are planted. I was already ready.
1: You're
0: ready to come, Paso.
1: Oh, need the answer, make it true.
2: Hey, as we are
1: there, a man be crowd or when you, but we're home about our
0: sign.
1: What's such a name? But could you small with no resume? Name you, Nukosua.
2: Yeah,
1: oh, no, who said, what is it? Losing Pino?
2: Hey, what do
0: you say? Losing Pino.
1: Losing Pino, so was he?
2: Apostle to be our MC.
1: So it will need any size in 2 years. A Bible cross a cardian. Buffalo, can you be a wooded carrier to bend? You must go to me, be a young man, says ya. Because we need our memory. It's a mere credit to my plum. What to me does every to Casa Acusi America?
2: Kwame, Apostle say Samu Basha. A ye bebre ah ayeno a yen sano. Mkwadano em free mame bako. And many a sem.
1: And you are bet to differ, I didn't bet
2: to one dear tisano. One a one dear tisano. And fahun and fahun adjini.
1: That be bad.
0: Can you
1: be a mamma dear tisano and fahun adjini?
2: Yes, yes.
1: Yeah, all matter poop baby mamma sent to your phone.
2: Who could have told us it would be our watches at edge? And I said,
1: oh, I've told him, Miriam, a man named me who said, a man
2: named me. This will be our watches at edge, yeah. Now I say, yes, would you? But I know, and I say, where would you answer? Sanka, Bacqua, dear,
1: and found,
2: no, dear, no, Mink,
1: Cassandra, one mother, one father,
2: where would you know? Yako, say, one mother. Nkabi, I said,
1: there be no credit,
2: and that's not
0: guaranteed. Sometimes,
2: many times, Kwame Papa, we are
1: not one mother, but we are one father. What's the difference?
2: And I make you say,
0: but mother, you know, there
1: is if we are one father.
2: But Obia, say, me know, yeah, mammy, back
1: your jeans will pass on my jeans,
0: sir. I don't want to
2: meet
0: you. I
2: don't
1: want to meet you. I could France want to meet you. No way, so far you
2: will be a true mammy, will be a true waffle. Say, me no, be our no dimachi. And see, yeah, papa, I see. And see, why cramp was it means I know be going to be a bit. I mean, I walk with
1: you and talk with your phone, young cra.
2: Oh,
1: we know about the
2: scenario. I
1: can't
2: remember. I can't
1: remember.
2: The issue has taken, and I'm person what he has.
1: There be democratic moon come on, Tias.
2: Matias, yes, I know what I
1: am. Call out on one year.
0: Come in, and there was a man with Japan upon.
2: I
0: don't know.
2: Kwame, Mike.
0: Yeah.
2: My papa asked me to say, "Oma starti camping." Papa, my Oma starti.
1: I saw your phone number. I don't remember.
2: He said, "Oma di asra for na training."
1: Any bra bra.
2: Hey, na mi ni mse.
0: Hey.
2: I very dear drone.
1: Na kunim se so dia for. Are you sports form?
2: Oh, Maza.
1: Kato kofono Oma chende ni mushi.
2: Maza. Military team ni di man. Military team na muna muba muna muba ya training bomu di man.
1: Say you come. Yeah, they come.
2: Oma ko W O Tando. Somebody can't go far. No, W, one crowd instructor.
1: This is a car condition.
2: And so we are seeing what you want to say. You're saying,
1: you're saying,
0: I'm here discipline.
2: Hey, sir, wait, this is not the first time I'm going to be so. Sir, you answer and cosishi. The young Guadana betted you, Wamukeke. Why is Nana Mudu on the fire? Musa, Mati pains. And you was at military training, no? Yaya was a nafe hojoa. Boy, you don't grant him more.
1: Yes, I'm a seller. Messrs. Messrs. Marta Ajololo.
2: Oh, Sofo, Ajololo.
1: Sofo, Pastor Augustine Smart.
2: Ajololo.
1: Men Ajololo. Ajololo.
0: Ajololo.
1: Martha Ajololo.
2: Kofi Ajololo.
1: Martha Ajololo. Mrs. Martha Ajololo. Our Charity Assemblies of God, Adenta. Oh. Happy belated birthday from Pastor Augustine Smart.
2: Ye chianu bebre.
1: Where Pastor Daniel?
0: Call Clinton, say, near Quam, a near, or say, a Quammy, a yellow crew, say, I'm free, Mamma Bakua. I am not kissing in time, yes, you.
1: May say no crepe, yeah,
2: What we be see I don't know best I do have to break some George records no 48 gun salute.
1: And the one I can send crew. On a lawyer, or see me a mini America.
2: Oh, that's a Mamaka. Adofo. Mr. Adofo. Okay, so no. I say, a person will walk be from Greater Accra to Northern Region.
0: Onongwa.
2: What the one in Abu? I say one in Ekrama. And then you know, I say, Galam say issue ya. Nah.
1: The Galam say issue.
2: Angwa debia. And if I, oh, then Papa been inform me any picture actually. I say last 3 weeks no move. Achimasium. 67, 65. Been inform. I'm not going to go so.
1: Galamse is said there.
2: And then we can say deformities are how do I cross to areas we know.
1: Politics anyway to Galamse.
2: Very bad. Into a person where you walk. On Nantia no the create awareness say yanum the adenu corner fit the agency.
1: To ofia.
2: But it's serious.
1: Ofia kwatamali.
2: Obe o person ko binya kran ko start from kokomlemleha. To be obeto aso
0: ko. What is it abi?
2: 31st of September.
0: What do you say? What do you mean?
2: Oh, fun so be obe one be elite 50s and late 40s. But driving and cause a long journey drivers no more bro.
0: Me dey fit say
1: me pa. It no more dano. 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
1: don't on chance this match
2: this year next year say this match is your chem
1: tama chama
2: this year next year ti si ade ontimi pardon obi a enya ni ho
0: on hu ne mobo on won your mess
2: mobo di obo so say last me catch was president there otimi ade nyina aye christ o shene dinti
1: na president ni ha na na dele ana
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1: emra ne sesen
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2: presidential pardon there nya on president nya asemu won o man na nya
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0: but your recommendation from the prison service
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2: o se om ko en fo mu ko bi mu
0: I'm not sure. I'm not sure. I'm not sure. I'm not sure. I'm not sure. I'm not sure. I'm not sure. I'm not sure. I'm not sure. I'm not sure. I'm not sure. I'm not sure. I'm not sure. I'm not sure. I'm not sure. I'm not sure. I'm not sure. I'm not sure. I'm not sure. I'm not sure. I'm not sure. I'm not sure. I'm not sure. I'm not sure. I'm not sure. I'm not sure. I'm not sure. I'm not sure. I'm not sure. I'm not sure. I'm not sure. I'm not sure. I'm not sure. I'm not sure. I'm not sure. I'm not sure. I'm not sure. I'm not sure. I'm not sure. I'm not sure. I'm not sure. I'm not sure. I'm not sure. I'm not sure. I'm not sure. I'm not sure. I'm not sure. I'm not sure. I'm not sure. I'm not sure. I'm not sure. I'm not sure. I'm not sure. I'm not sure. I

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1: Onyaka.
2: Public outcry.
1: Onyaka. Onyaka.
2: A partner is Susama.
1: Onyaka. Onyaka. Onyaka. Onyaka. Onyaka. Onyaka. Onyaka. Onyaka. Onyaka. Onyaka. Onyaka. Onyaka. Onyaka. Onyaka. Onyaka. Onyaka. Onyaka. Onyaka. Onyaka. Onyaka. Onyaka. Onyaka. Onyaka. Onyaka. Onyaka. Onyaka. Onyaka. Onyaka. Onyaka. Onyaka.
2: Onyaka. Onyaka.
1: Onyaka. Onyaka. Onyaka. Onyaka. Onyaka. Onyaka. Onyaka. Onyaka. Onyaka. Onyaka. Onyaka. Onyaka. Onyaka. Onyaka. Onyaka. Onyaka. Onyaka.
3: Onyaka. Onyaka. Onyaka.
1: Onyaka. Onyaka. Onyaka. Onyaka.
3: Onyaka. Onyaka. Onyaka. Onyaka.
1: Onyaka.
3: I am painting on some of the two radio stations.
1: Me was so so down to Pampa Biedi. And as I chop out in Ukraine, or man, the commander on kind of radio. So
2: MPP and this now we say, I'll not be surprised only at the Baba.
3: I don't want to appeal no ground and be able to miss.
1: Now, Samana, okay. And this is a Rollins time. Rollins freeze, no, for time, go for Kumu, maybe you will moon. Because Solomon, you know, Kumu, if you don't come, I can feel me and some fear and Sunday, a pardon woman to a chairman Yabot, 2 weeks here, and so young Kobebia.
2: Yabot, I don't know,
3: 2 weeks, 1 week.
1: Well, I feel grand, 1 week. And I would yet hear me when
2: I'm saying, Ross in the condo Bangunum.
1: And we're not in command.
3: I don't know Bangunum. I'm
2: pretty young Bangunum.
1: There is one man with Fiaco. Now sit in the other.
3: Oh, yeah, oh, yeah,
2: yes,
1: sir.
3: All right, I'm going to go to the house. I'm going to go to the house. I'm going to go to the house. I'm going to go to the house. I'm going to go to the house. I'm going to go to the house. I'm going to go to the house. I'm going to go to the house. I'm going to go to the house. I'm going to go to the house. I'm going to go to the house. I'm going to go to the house. I'm going to go to the house. I'm going to go to the house. I'm going to go to the house. I'm going to go to the house. I'm going to go to the house. I'm going to go to the house. I'm going to go to the house. I'm going to go to the house. I'm going to go to the house. I'm going to go to the house. I'm going to go to the house. I'm going to go to the house. I'm going to go to the house. I'm going to go to the house. I'm going to go to the house. I'm going to go to the house. I'm going to go to the house. I'm going to go to the house. I'm going to go to the house. I'm going to go to the house. I'm going to go to the house. I'm going to go to the house. I'm going to go to the house. I'm going to go to the house. I'm going to go to the house. I'm going to go

0: I had great as possible.
1: Open Gangnam Style.
0: Open Gangnam Style. And see, my main cry now, yeah, yeah, kratomra, yeah, yeah, kratomra, say, yeah, ba. Yeah, ba, baby, phone lines, you know. Now, fee, Colgate. One more promotion, on say, bisa, yeah, baby, bisa. Na yeah, ma, wa, chedi, you know. Now, yeah, they know, so, as you say, so, and see, yeah, kwa, ba, si, si, ya, na, questions, you know. A, B, N, A. Questions, you know, A, B, N, A. Mm-hmm. The question is, you know, be a baby, sir, and they say, what are the two main variants in the natural range? And yeah, we're moving, Heba and Chaku. Yeah, Colgate Heba and yeah, Colgate Chaku. Tian was in the soon. Now, if you're a bit baby, sir, say, Colgate Chaku, no. Your design is a day, a bit cleany, not for a sign a day, not poly hay. And then also, oh, they are two trim. I feel true of us. Can you bow with me at talk? Colgate Heba and a Colgate Chakuno, and you know, boom, I will say, oh, the more busia now will say, and you will see a chinamono. I had in Indiana, no, because I in Tizan Comono, and say, Miss Annie, and a baby sound. Yeah, but it's here.
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3: All right, I don't 106.3 FM. And I was go out here na yeyenko ba ko ne papa Ephraim. 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Se nyamin cause when Sharoma Ahwadin and Apomodin. I say happy birthday, Enkoma Pastor Chris. Pastor Chris Akron. Se nyamin shaw na on your case. And never woda. 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And yeke se pa Pastor Chris. God bless you more. I say time naso. Ye be lines na tum se se ya na oso wa fre 0302-216562 Ye nkoma ya boni nyina agina Colgate fo ho Colgate ye di twi ese no om ho nkomo ne bebo na ya keka ke cancer sin bebre a chere wo ye bi sa question ba ko na utumi twa kra a chere die pii e wo ho Iti mahonye ha.
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3: 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Me and you saw a woman, yes or no, true or false. Nothing else. So, well, yeah, no, come on. Very simple. Very simple. See, you heard him 0302-216562. 0302-216562. It's the phrase is here. Now, compute Ghana for a tons of their frost. One more product on the about home appliances. Nothing else. So, no, a demo crojan, come on. And they quite the auto TV. I can see any pa. Ni ye mount a ye free decoder DSTV. Ni amount 1 month subscription. And pay in a pay base. I shall say that Inti wuzo kaa hwa fei. Mobile phone no ya de mobile phones bi dise Samsung ne Tecno ne Infinix ne keka ho nyina. Ya bedwa, ya bedwa. Ma menko ahoma no sisi ya. Hello, kasa wani e frose.
4: Hello, my two baby.
3: Yes,
4: my dear friend is Benedict.
3: Okay, Bene.
4: Yes, my.
3: Colgate no, ya de.
4: Me kwache manti.
3: Colgate. Ya de.
4: Me kwache ya de chichi yesi.
3: Okay. Akwe bi se ya de biare. Na yeah, we more do say the types on the saying.
4: We watch any types on here too.
3: Okay,
4: but there were Colgate Herba and Colgate Chapel.
3: Okay, all right, you. Yeah, that's a power, Bene. Yeah, I'm sure. I'll bet you and Kawaii. So, what you are, Chirihona, I bet you. All right, Adam 106.3 FM of your class on the Colgate for the nom and come on here. Yeah, they're my wing. 0302216562. Hello.
5: Hello.
3: Yes. Now, can someone hear from us? Eh?
5: I don't know. I'm still in the process.
3: Okay. Colgate, you know. No cry. Answer. No cry. Say. Say types, you know. Me, you know. Yeah, one. Who bet me? I told you, I'm a busier. So, when you're a new sumo man,
5: I'm that's why you choose.
3: Now, types, you know. Anyway, anyway.
5: Colgate, natural herbal
3: paste. Ena chaku. Okay. All right, you. Yeah, that's in Tubeti and Kawaii.
5: That's for you.
3: All right. Adam 106.3 FM Sunny. And Yenfena, Yenfa, or Fref, we've been here, Miss Asset. Colgate, you know, Yenwen, Ena, Uyusua. Emma was say eye fefe type no mu ne yewen ibeti me bi sa eno so so na fe ye mi sa we say Colgate natural no powered by nature and perfected by what ye go ahoma no so hello yes sir Colgate no obroni ye kan bro for say Colgate naturals are powered by nature and perfected by what? What's the question, I said?
6: My two, where they
3: mean? I don't know where they mean.
6: Where
3: okay, my misa abako say, Colgate chakuno. Your design is emra make clean it, yes, sir. And now, if you make a debut, am I yes or no?
6: Na ebe sa ma na edin
3: o se be sa ma na edin
6: o be ma se e ti asa edin
3: yo o be ti enka
6: yo
3: no be ti enka. All right, yemfa ofreni ba kon ka ho 0302216562 and afi 0302216561 Colgate ena ehun komon ye twetwin. Mhm. Colgate variant no. E yusu yeah. Okay, what dem ba? Ya go ahoma so. Hello.
7: Yeah, bro Mike.
3: Yes sir.
7: Eh oni abema peace Mike. Ufu so ambon sendi.
3: Okay, good. Me nzo ba yero ho twa wungu benim as.
7: Oh, na di me enu abia na me yusu mpeka me twa video fan sendi mo na we hu misa question.
3: Enti, yes yusu Colgate na ye design ne say. Pepa was be clean was no. As I aye dem bi.
7: I'm an strong. I bring a strong teeth. Now yes, so fit. The pulse and so amount.
3: Now, emu types no bo mu ba ko mami. Colgate emu do do say types.
7: Yo mu mi no.
3: Bo ba ko pe mami.
7: Papa mi ye. Colgate herb anu mi no na mi isu. Mama ni mu ye fresh.
3: Herb anu o.
7: Ena ba ko no so ye Colgate chaku. Eno ye die ye nananu mun kan titi bi die na o mu die aye.
3: Okay, you matter why?
7: Well, Mike, me.
3: What you go why?
7: But that.
3: Hey, all right. Ever of anyway, 106.3 FM. Hello.
8: Hello. Good evening.
3: Yes, dear. Let us say.
8: Better you.
3: Near come on, seven day, daddy. And come on, Ben, I did.
8: That's why I can't call Git.
3: Eh, daddy.
8: What? You better the cheers.
3: Oh, okay. Now, I call Git, you know. Yes, say, eh, yeah, oh, boy, the answer. Natural. Mm-hmm. And now, fee. A science or so, eh, yeah. Eh, let me go and say, oh, Jim. Okay, but me can't say, I'm so better. Yeah, call Git naturals are powered by nature. Hmm?
8: Natural.
3: You can't see nature, and you say, Senia, eh, ya mea, I bob brain, one in the bob brain, sanity. And now, fee. A sign a powered by a dear bar console.
8: Okay, said by science.
3: Okay, correct. Hey, you didn't answer me. I'm a chama. Said, oh, yeah, I'm a dead. You didn't answer me. I'm a chama. Say, perfected by science. Okay. Never not the name we are meeting. You know, me too, I'm a dead. I'm in for last one. Come on. Hello,
9: Matthew.
3: Yes, sir.
9: Yes, sir.
3: Yes, it's Colgate, you know. Perfected by science and powered by what?
9: Natural. Science.
3: Me say, perfected by science and powered by what?
9: By natural.
3: By
9: natural.
3: Colgate, you know, do say?
9: You know, do me.
3: Emuni ewe na yema osie china mune pa.
9: Eh, natural no.
3: Osie china mune.
9: Yema natural one no.
3: Yeah. Okay, all right. Yeah, that's it.
9: Okay, you.
3: Okay, ahana yedisi. Ahana yedisi.
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And Bobbe said, three move on that. Yeah, upon nothing will be a gate free. 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

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I'm a Maka Metiti. Was the Sabre Piazza? Was the Sabre and Zoki, Mami? 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

I'm so bad, home, baby. 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And my name is here for 4-4. Unya, Washington, pardon, the Gugus of Cradia, and a they say, I'll be here, and Yaman and Ningina, and I if it are come up. 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Money for more. 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They also pay my dad. Dalia star 165 hash. Now be PM my way for change. Now life insurance and also the Hwaji movie. Na BBC, the amount 19,170. Mammy, I'm afraid, I found my way, Huno, and Gaza, Corson, and Sue. Who need case to cry? My cousin was having a day. Name one, I have some kit to a BBNC. So I saw them my way for Becassa. Dalia star 165 hash.

Sabrina, Adolfo, Eba, Bukrua, Sabrina, Aya Himfi, Bukrua, Nanzo, Bukrua, Zwa Himfi, a Horn and I, a year concert, and a Miss Sister, Adwa Cash, Okojina, Gatechi, and our personal concert, Timu Yanko, no THD, na Adwa Cash, Esu, is Adwa Cash or Accra. 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

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Oh, hi, any adjunu and so Facebook and YouTube. 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
3: 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There's no way anybody can do anything like that. There will be a Ghana, Emra Waha. And the laws will take its due course. should in case answer will come. 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
0: 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Wako de din.
5: Ah, well, yeah, we need to hear from Baba, and I wait my will. The BBA war, Ghana, BBA, or the time we devote to time, so worry, BBA, and the years, nay, and the oh, yeah, well, 18 years and above, and I just won't know what about Bravia will start to hear Juma crying near man. Start to will is about your friend 18 years. I'm a lawyer, no. Actually, we want to do a will first time, and I said, property is not. Eya wodia onko die busua ajapade na wanka se abu akudi die busua ajapade ba ya wodia ana o ma me no papa ejama ajapade na odia ko wele ma mo ma me o ma debi we don't do it that way. The property that you are seeking to bequeath to a third party na o ma no should belong to you and your bona fide property won fa obi a property ko ya wodia na o ya wele so se wa dwun mu da ho fine because never now work on a private, a subjective mind. One day with the auntie, why now the man on why is on a woman from man on why now the woman and never watch chilling in our way. Well, I never win in our listening in then you know your friend whom to give it to.
0: Na lawyer be kind in a castle by any one say, or does any be a yaw I owe to a busium? And tis a ufri moi, a yabusia, and a share, yapo crabre, and yamma, said the yenimuno. 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
5: 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It's a matter of negotiation. With Kentampowa, maybe you know, and I'm in farm audition, and I'm in the all these things, you know, what can't act to war, but who are your Henny ideas, woman in the cocoa, you know, whatever, Henny, I hear in your mind. Oh, yeah, well, no woman, and no one to me, Francia William, because we will. I'm here to see you, grandson. I could be will no so. And do we know I have been with a statutory declaration? I'm a lawyer signed. We are saying, do we need a marble for the say no kind? And no, because we don't find a will no more. And they say no kind, why can't the I and Yanian is but there was a phone or a to say yes or no. I didn't some machine one, I'm here say. Because I was a phone or who bought in here with some for the own emotions. ABC.
0: And yet, TA, I up and be a weapon in Remo. George Kofi Bikai ena wakasano na yene gana fobi di nkomo bisa wanumse ni yeka se nsamansia kura na wanumu tia siyana ni mdiyo mwa wahono ene sayi wanumu diyo mkana yeni
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7: media mifi se

0: am soon tea. 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
1: Sooner, yes, I hear you sooner. Keke, a year sooner, Senya would be crack crano, a barco. Senya would be jersey, a riasso, a riasso, and you may not do a riasso, not do any a kicker. And also, it may say sooner, and to me, cause it leaching of plastics into the water. When you mean you are to your mind, so I serve you, even my years or so, I do her, obedient your beginning to know all say your mind, that I'm say. I make it. And you know, baby, baby, I would say no groundwater, no, baby, galam see a pollutino. And you know, what does it heavy metals? You say lead, mercury, and they sign a linear man to a friend soon. And you know, Nina Tahubi, and you send your handles and your marina. So better at least to minimize your risk, though. Now, maybe you say water, at least those that are approved by FDA, though, you can start off from there. But like I said, even the handling of these are very important.
0: Hey, what are your friends, Dr. Richard Salome? And what did you remember? And yes, be a woman, more young one. And Omunian, every more was an annual video be a by Bumudia Bra. And one more the actors, a Brano, one more firing from who? And one is a Brano, woman, tototototototototos. Ah, nom de Fidena can a capet. From the other one thing. If you saw a crown, if you didn't have one with the Ephraimuno, if you didn't know your papa, it's in your bed with the Hoba. Now, so Obimu sweet me any year. I just want to be far bell for counsel. If you need a papa, if you didn't need a papa, now so I'll be on the Beguno. Eh, say, we are Shana. Now, baby, I'm going to go on your papa, then I'll walk a fire, Riaba. We'll be so wow, one walk out to every factory, we'll be on the Wakokra. And also, you ask him, do you understand the cook with the fridge? We'll be always a fiamo and the fridge. Mekoda haka koda ha weda ha, no, this one I got to say to. Now, for baby, as was Adia Bamontin, not in traffic, Munina, and I call me, and I confess as we are banaso. What Pagina friends appear to see Adomaco, which Rima was so born a dear yet a trick, but the ma.
2: FDA for Bobone, if I call you say, put that no mumiano. When it comes to such a water, I'll put the blame on FDA because FDA for a year, Mojima, yeah, Obia on bargain, Subone, so beton, Ama, Ghana for. And I'm saying, Obunim said FDA for and said that and back or more factory for FDA for so and call shops and now Makoto is you know more tunnel. FDA for, yes, I know my menu, no, we put two more people around. To go for inspection and market surveillance. And kebab ni paboni fuhu. I'm a boy jai yomo yeno. Senti FDA for I'm formu na nsi formu ye diani. Minu mi no. Yebe no mi subone ni sa ana kofa yare abre. Enti subone diye. Empo between Ghana Water and FDA don't they come the subone babo FDA for their inaction. They need to do more.
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4: For her team, we know that it's 3 million, her seed is about 500,000. Now, what are the new infection rate that we are seeing? For each year, for only her B, we have about 10,000 new infections. Now, with the emerging rising concern that we are talking about, her seed that used to be lower infections has now increased to about 10,000, almost 11,000. And we know that for her seed, we have treatment for it. In terms of deaths, the initial death that we are seeing from her B was about 15,000 in 2024. And then in 2025, we have realized that it has increased from 15,000 to about 16,000. That's additional 1,000 deaths that we recorded. Now, from when you compare to her C2, in 2024, we have about 2,004. And in 2025, the death rate increased to about 2,086, meaning that we are not coming down, we are rather graduating. And when we are graduating, we are looking at more people dying.
3: Na chese, ochiremo ayadiano esuru ena ekro. 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ene ye be hunu.
4: For her B, we know that it's 3 million, her C is about 500,000. Now, what are the new infection rate that we are seeing? For each year, for only her B, we have about 10,000 new infections. Now, with the emerging rising concern that we're...
5: A new era of health sector reform, the government and the People's Free Primary Health Care Program presents a unique opportunity to transform the way hepatitis services are delivered. Rather than waiting for patients to come, we have integrated hepatitis screening, diagnosis and linkage to care into routine primary healthcare services. Viral hepatitis should no longer be viewed as a standalone program, but as part of routine maternal and child health services, HIV services, outpatient care, laboratory services, blood safety programs, and our community health system.
3: Dr. Samuel Kaba Akuria. 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
6: hepatitis Dr. Benjamin Nyako, I don't know any of us as a dog. And you, the infant is who will be any hepatitis. No, and I agree so. We can be tricked to where be. Wow, eh, I won't go travel during the Asamaba. 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No, say, hey, ye two for now, for that baby. Woman, when you cry, yes, woman, you're here. 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
6: open your to your way. Why a doctor and your friend, Dr. Benjamin Nyako.
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10: who you so and why I am a chance who you so and we were two accounts into two accounts you know we bet me a savvy the OP you know and the number and so bet me a savvy also but mostly me may prefer P you know, because I'm into me real who you so P and I'm into me real
11: my work weekly I do want me here what I know what you know my castle I'm a day and only a promoter now I encourage you I think Miss Mary has had that riders, no so more than a woman used to Mumono, not ever bomb. A scan of crash also and tiny safe.
3: Any at one, no, she can have a bottom more phone, also one, no, she bought to my bamboo in Honsampa. Where your money, your mother, do dear be and out here, and yes, yes, and yes, put to prune tea, and you commit to near fire call.
6: Young girl, where your mantam, when I copy him up, where your mantam, and somewhere through a banana. 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
15: only one year in Sipi Mana.
13: So,
15: it would be a banner of trust, would be a banner of trust, to be dreaming of the people.
13: So,
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18: because then about who absorbs now the unsum now where you have to consumers. Consumers, you have any consumer, person, you know, send me your tickets. It's your man as you see any question, you will be.
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3: 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And Chebe Sensi from MTN say, Isim no and Tenten not download it. Holy mosquito spray and then a choir on Tonton Policy Pa, Yajumakama, Pepsodent, and one editing Pirudaco. Thanks to you, Computer Clinic, I sabi a fidia, a mouse cannon, I accurate, a hunger. And one no a chedia papa womb, Syntest tank, and sure the wadi gumana de see Franco Tree Enterprise, phones papa pan who can defeat. DBS, what it is, so how much you move, dear. 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
3: 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Ti happy birthday and come on. Ura Edmond Kwame Amati. Sabre de Yamuso, Sports Page 2. And a papa in Rawa Yadia. And I'm coming in back home to Kwana.
20: You know you, we was serious meeting bi.
21: Hey, Allah, Moshe.
20: Now, so ended Charlie, you're in free.
21: Oh, we are Tobuase. Monday.
22: Hey, what funny.
20: And you, magic a card, I am in your maybe. Mitya, never free or sharp.
22: Hey,
20: say, ho! Ah, Minya, what you have with your And you, send your beya, a prepare or be being here, Sikano. Momo, bring your beer, man. Asiminya, meji biyo.
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0: 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This advert is FDA approved.
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0: 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Is he?
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1: Me kono nyame shira on tun crowns na opening me huna ne mani eje Kobe Stone. 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
2: I know dia sir.
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2: That's right.
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3: This is the man you've been waiting for. Kobe Stone, Akumankra, you're too good. 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
4: From long tennis to javelin, swimming, edeco wrestling. The way a Tiger Woods is swinging, I said you Ramos, a tackling. The way a Messi is dribbling, Cristiano Ronaldo is scoring. The way a Olilaji Olympics, Aboswa, onoso is diving. Adom Sports, Moody and Yeti, we're doing the listening.
5: Bibia boko like after sports, you know, also unu mi say like there's life, also ushe fi ushe mami, you know, papa, you know, busanti. I say bibia nyami, eni mi ebedu ni.
6: No immigration officer mo.
5: Yeah, na mi immigration officer. My last rank was inspector ever like Ghana Immigration Service.
6: Is say their own immigration.
5: Existia ma. A tromo in Krata, a minomo, a tunquata, ya pie.
6: Because of sports.
5: Like, because of sports, any like Ghana hold on to me, person me give you back. My Ghana, and me, a coaching kakra, a wahano in the future, a be meet my national head coach, a Ghana, and me, a prepare nyama in the future, a me, good plan for Ghana.
6: Okay, see, yemra table tennis in Mobedin Komokakra. Oh, yeah, why?
5: Like, me, like, Felix Latte, like, my, I bought like 3 times, like, Commonwealth Games, and 3 times, like, African Games. He made a boss in my Ghana 2015. Like, mama, Eddie Mikawo, just only handshake by my invitation. Friday and I like Saturday you go share or see or call Lagos and still I still feel that pain in my mind, but it's normal.
6: No, His Excellency John Dramani Mahama
5: my invitation say yembra ne like MCL Osuka say for dinner, but
6: wow,
5: you do Friday no Saturday and a Friday or say Mr. Okor like Lagos for BB intimation in Kofeji Meda mean now be an intimation channel 2015 all affair games guys, you know, the OG Meda will be intimation. I feel that big pain in my mind, but yes, obey my but at least if I got that shake, I think I'll be glad.
6: Oh, I was saying, you know, you know, Felix, and then it didn't come up. Bronze and Monte, so now on say, it's your immigration, you know. It's your Ghana who don't see giving it back. Said, yeah, Adum TV, I see your Zoe, yes, yeah, the Bamamo back. Me buy, you know, and Tanasi, your name sports for the personalities now. I see a Tio Monkai, a Tio Moneno, Ebi, and you know, Felix Latin, so. AD and Komano. All right, and you know, Obaka say, what I regret is say, we are sports, and I say, because we know, Abitrium na a yao no, you better than you say, I have
5: no. No, like, I don't like, even like, regret a little bit, I have done sports, because like, sports, I'm a man, it's quite be brave. Even through sports, I got job. Through the immigration, even I didn't even complete like, SHS.
6: Wow.
5: But through sports, I got GMF. Job through immigration. And now even 20 years ago, immigration. Mm-hmm. But through sports, even I didn't even bring my resource. See me, a year national team member. I got it free. I'm glad to be a sports person and. I always support sports, whatever I do.
6: Okay, to giving it back, you say no, oh, then I also coaching career, and it is saying, I have found out there, Drew, and we immediate plan, it is saying, as far as table tennis, any Ghana table tennis air concern.
5: Well, like Cecilia, like me, well, like foundation, me boy with like, equipment, not only Ghana, but me boy with like Namibia, Uganda, all over Africa. And I'm glad to have to like develop table tennis in Africa, because like they don't go for the talent. But Africa, if you know, coaches no echo fear echo pa in Kuala Lumpur, but I don't know in Kuala no ba for talent. And you know, like Mr. say, at least ubia any abutre for in Kuala no, at least bibia e okia nyama e be fine.
6: Your talent for Ghana,
5: trust me, brother. The only thing about money, but don't think about money. Just think about the talent first, then money next.
6: Okay. And you know, penny be an hour penny phobia for say baby a drone or then that she be ever my womb and I will be able to actually Ghana first promotion live and Doom TV. So,
5: well, like first of all, like MEDA, like Ghana Immigration and Service for as a like my summum for like 19 years. Ah, like he be on to me, like if MEDA, like Samuel Aye, like former like regional minister for regional like director for Ghana Immigration Service, on and brought me through me career in Bibia. And what brought me I went to Ibia US and Marco Ibia 6 times in the Omami ticket. Yeah, like Marco Afajano say Bibi to me, what Hanun Kra, I don't have anybody to call. After call Marco Afajano.
6: Marco Afajano.
5: Yes. Wabwa me my life. 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It's my father. It's my everything.
6: Wow.
5: And the wabwa me pa even cry me too cry for mommy like yeah, after the like even ticket cry mommy like $500 for like pocket money. Wow. To travel to Medana, sepa like the wire mom, you know. I can't tell.
6: Wow, we're touching, but you know, Mauser, now share Babi Simo, Commonwealth Games, ever Koso, our Glasgow.
0: Okay, all right, eti ma yamo ajo na yensamo akwaba BMT. We are interviewer yene Felix Lati wano ye table tennis Ghana ye ka table tennis omo enim bop enim bopa omo enim table tennis ne bo chasse di frikofodia oye kofodia boy timi me kaise me nina ye 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where ja interview no what ye be pre Guma Bibia find ye.
2: Oh Namiadum
0: Felix
2: Mathieu Lati na Lati will be in terms of table tennis dear Kobe. To say the wedding can ball table tennis president Dino. Unso ba no abo ba no aba na ohia a lot of champions bibri na Ghana hani amono ne na se utimi ekojina mu edemo man na onya nkunim di na mehwe Ghana tennis star Felix Lati clinches a bronze medal at 2018 international championship at Tuja na no eye Cote d'Ivoire 2018
6: and also kwaje bronze
2: Nigeria ni Togo and compete ye miansa but onya bronze and so ho and wechi nso na mehwe ne competition baako a eno nso ewo ho no a ohwe we a this competition nso e competition bi a ko bi se ohwe mu a in US ho no mo na no e ba ne se championship a dey say Westchester West Manchester.
0: Okay.
2: And your competition kasiye tu ja ewo US. E honon su kobi. Okoko ji gold. Ah, just say Felix Latte wins in US November 2022 open. $2,500 a year, Westchester table tennis. Ah, non so kobi, there's a ho.
0: No, it's scared, that's
2: why. Scared, that's ho. And a Ghana table tennis team, there's a Black Lopez, a target victory, a WTTC. Ninjano, a hornman, and there's a Felix Latte, a coborn, home modding, and Timino, and Yamin Wanga, and we are the modding born into your own says, Obiano, especially in sport. Say, we are the power, and no coach, and as a president, and so form. What you say? So you'll be away at the pa because so we did no matter what. Why when you could be a horn morning, I won't say nipa we or simmers, you will be a ruse, I debate to on Kobe Busu, but Stella, it be a woman not compete.
0: Yeah,
2: because of the modern money identity and because of the money,
0: I mean,
2: the same ones that new man now, okay, can I do baby? No, no more call. The champions buy no pursuit, chairman penny, and it's in Indiana. No, too far. I don't know the idea about what I mean. Looking a honey pa,
0: there's someone penny chair, say, oh, come baby,
2: be and only idea a honey, dear, but someone said, be a free a sober tea by that woman, and I'm a by that woman.
0: Rambo. But when see the story now, or case when we SHS, but oye juma or migration, ebe nya position. I mean, no inspector.
2: So because of
0: and na sports ninti na onya sakuna sports.
2: I'm telling you, no.
0: When we SHS,
2: ewo no ne time no.
0: Yeah, but sports no. Ema ninti juma e o migration. I'm on no cry resigning.
2: Yes, on no cry resigning. I'm on no cry so I'm on yintum.
0: I'm on yintum, yeah.
2: I'm so on yintum. So, we no encourage youth now. Wow, wow, wow, wow. Wow. In terms of sport, no matter what you want to do, na utimi eye ni ye dia ko bia du tru ba bibiri and then because of a year obeso onane dollars kakranti also immigration kra na yefa nto kakra because say so kopes kakra na bia foundation be on table tennis needs and no man in terms of so pese upgrading ho ewom te say do betimi have a back no abe boa omo a omo nso
0: echi ebebody on kafa commonwealth games in ho no ntino we your first part into your china na your body a o kafa commonwealth games ya. And they air cost on a ma and also Ghana for a uno said it is Sansieka say Ghana a yes swimmer Abeku Jackson wa qualify to a memano 50-meter butterfly and a semifinal and no a drew a diamano unim say Jackson a produce personal best time or no on a personal best time 24.11 at a say utum say would the a year and nine or torso nine a war heater. And no a tosso a year a do a nine at a certain say ne modern mono amano aquenya se and they obey me a room our semifinals. Abeku Jackson come on kakra what did you do?
7: I feel great. It's my main event. I'm looking forward to the final. Right now I have relays. I have to go rest and come back for the final.
0: Eti watch this so to me call na what prepare ye power a year game cashier. And also a bit me a passwano. 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
8: Mani aji pa because the four competitions for gym medal the best shoot. Good by Ray Sriwan for many a jabs because come out with me, baby. The first time in
9: na me dia be Jesus silver medal. 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Ko come away for the first time. Am shun dia ba. That's
0: Yes, yeah, that's it. Now, the Black Queens of Ghana so Nyame Aduma, Echina, Ena, Omo, Ebo, Omo, Akinse, Dikain, Ewo, Ema, Boru, Bo, Akinse, Anase, Enshi, Omo, Kesia, Ebibiremu, Edye, Nonso, Etuja, Tiweno, Eye, Wafcon, Sedebeka, No, Potokase, No, Inti, Mema, Nanke, Bekase, Omo, Afcon, No, Aha, Tiweye, Mane, Die, Ena enonso no Queens no edi omani akirase e china Ghana versus Cabo Verde. 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
10: Looking forward, of course, to start up the tournament. We have been in a pre-camp for a couple of weeks. The players have worked hard together with the coaching staffs, the wonderful fitness coach Jordan, and we have improved our fitness level, and we are feeling that we are ready for the upcoming game now, of course. It's going to be a tough one. The first one, first time with Cap Verde in the Wafcon. So they will for sure play with a lot of passion. We saw the men's team did the same thing in the World Cup. So we expect a tough game, but in the same time, we believe in ourselves. And if we do our things, we can hopefully start the tournament with a win. At least that's our goal, our goal, our goal, our goal, our goal, our goal.
0: Okay. Eti watch that say eno ene butaya esi omo ni so say omo hese o tina o medi nkunim e o Cabo Verde team no eso no ma chimi akọ manim Chantel aye rubber ko ajisi no ma 8 ene she no ball no onimbo ena ne ho offense pioto no ho pioto no de ma no ho
2: that's all
0: Chantel boy
2: ene ano abompa ya man
0: ah oh me dem pa botan

0: the direction that we're going in. Last time it was a new tournament for me along with a lot of the girls, so there was some nerves of the unknown, of course, but I think we gelled as a team, we came together as a family. The support that Garner gave us back home as well, it all adds into one to boost us. So I think we're going into this game with confidence. Of course, we give every team that we play respect, but I think we focus more on ourselves. And as long as we know that when we play the way we want to play, then teams do have to break us down, they have to play our way kind of thing. So yeah, as long as we focus on ourselves, we can go into the games with confidence. And yeah, we take each game as time and we see what we can do, as I always say.
1: Okay, Eti, when is Sama Chantel? One also, what day air to Ja, and Tiana, Obompaya, Noah Kai, yeah. The Black Queens of Ghana team. No? Nasia, Black Stars, Ebo, Jesse, and the Wookroom.
2: Baby,
1: I just say, yeah,
2: Tala,
1: Bibrio. Ghana team, yeah, be there,
2: Ebo. But you say, so back
1: now, Jesse,
2: 2 years ago.
1: No more, Jesse,
2: maybe Senator.
1: Over Senator,
2: Black Queens, watching, I'm a Senator.
1: It's an answer.
2: Oh yes,
1: yes,
2: yes,
1: because
2: yes, yes, yes, yes, yes, yes, yes, yes, yes, yes, yes, yes, yes, yes, yes, yes, yes, yes, yes, yes, yes, yes, yes, yes, yes,
1: yes, yes, yes,
2: yes, yes, yes, yes, yes,
1: yes, yes, yes, yes, yes,
2: yes, yes, yes, yes, yes, yes, yes, yes, yes, yes, yes, yes, yes, yes, yes, yes, yes, yes, yes, yes, yes, yes, yes, yes, yes, yes, yes, yes, yes, yes, yes, yes, yes, yes,
1: Yada mwase, MTN. Ya download the MTN app no, edia di jume biya, ense ye die. Eti, bomade nsa on sobe download the MTN app no. MTN edin finishia edia san, 30 years, inti MTN at 30. 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Oh, dial it, *300#, eye *530#, *530#, *530#, and I saw you show my MTN app, no, not what you may participate in this year. Yeah, me no edin come in. President said, do the two, but when they saw me choose and premium, no, so do the two, Sebea, also, or Seno, and home, a bear, quabble, come on, it's a fita. Now say yes, oh, Sira, not oh, Sire, oh, Nipem. 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
2: Stone yen took a cradia and ye enormed to just Liverpool pa Branton and Jedi Bakula. PSG a Branton on a Branton and Sudia to just say yes one soon and each one. 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
0: I will walk up stage and I will say, your poor man.
1: Titi. 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They were on the board, but they're funny. Oh, no, if you are powerlifting, weight lifting. And it, oh, what do you be? 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
0: Say, nobody that's a blessing. I'm not your mummy, dear Bana or Mane Boba. No, I'll call you a mobile singing.
1: Yeah, they were only Bobo. 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
0: Yeah.
1: Ono was Saint Philip Enterprise.
0: Ono ye
1: 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E se no ba kuna de left na phone. And also Accra Central wa Ayalolo. Car park one or
0: one. I ready to die.
1: Yeah. Yeah, Juma. Yeah, online 247.
0: Yeah.
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0: 1 week in Abaso de but
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0: Bobo chide.
1: We de why are there so we me asu tree. We why are there so we me asu tree.
0: Bobo senti de mi ni o. Mi ni a dance you.
1: Eh no kwe senti de o ye nipa so.
0: Oh yes.
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1: nice junior uncle.
0: Ah, what 29 team no be a Ope Galacticos no ma Vinicius Junior ko
1: na boy na yan
0: oh ne dia Stellano Stellano da da oh.
1: It's the day and you confirm.
0: Joe Mandy, still a neda ho.
1: Omo wie.
0: The Odika, that be say the anya confirm so ye wie. But to Timo Odika in pa,
1: the
0: mad.
1: Oh, how be ko?
0: Oh, one day no no be ko.
1: Abodinsa.
0: You na sembe na okay. Obo RB Leipzig na when your opportunity to Madrid da. So omo ka say, omo ka say omo man en kokro be ka say da bi, we dey 50 crore money na me come Madrid.
1: Baskanes Dawson do. Go my fancy na ye na Edward Robert Tete. One day a call live on the internet. Na also unya jumedi bin so a share ye ewo internet no sono. 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Down for Bitain Unia. William, fantastic evening. And in Chiacasia and confirm up a PPR on so over. Kobe Stone, Yakramunina.

0: not ever the germs. 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
1: World Cup in Renabo, now one will play football no one's here. 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

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Hey! Hey, take it okay, one for Cherry Mo. But Tiewezo, Mami, Tiezo.

And you know, said the media say, Hama, Yasanogo, ni DJ Viper. No, any more, more, ticket, ticket, ticket, ticket, ticket, ticket, ticket, ticket, ticket, ticket, ticket, ticket, ticket, ticket, ticket, ticket, ticket, ticket, ticket, ticket, ticket, ticket, ticket, ticket, ticket, ticket, ticket, ticket, ticket, ticket, ticket, ticket, ticket, ticket, ticket, ticket, ticket, ticket, ticket, ticket, ticket, ticket, ticket, ticket, ticket, ticket, ticket, ticket, ticket, ticket, ticket, ticket, ticket, ticket, ticket, ticket, ticket, ticket, ticket, ticket, ticket, ticket, ticket, ticket, ticket, ticket, ticket, ticket, ticket, ticket, ticket, ticket, 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

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Edro Bianca Demo, Esan Sane DJ Master Segum. May not be Tiadian, so now there's Santiweso. Some is me, your magic, no, may your magic. Tiweso, we're not sitting. Mamma, you know me, ah, Tiwe, mamma.

And you want to hear now, Cobo, who feel a bit me too. But a yanuma, a semo, a cane hoopa, a yasempa, Cassiapa, no cano. Put a woman, a war brooch, the memo, no US in any CSO.

bibra wa bredia mani abusuafo oba ye na chi pasa edio DJ Viper mami tu chem fama wati we hard guy and afi super sanogo and then CK Boateng we are number one fan of Adom Sports page 1 and 2 DJ Knock onso no osisheshe champion we hard guy figure guys which name we honor. 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
1: out of 1.2 million, no, there is 600 million. The patch of Vuvuzela, who did you do? Once you are out of
2: your phone. 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Ah.
0: Nanso I was no kreno a deddy, and tisha me a queer watch where ye adom, a by, a juada, and you quaden you may be a 8:20 PM, a watum 106.3 FM. So near Bema or mine or Pimaqua any more, a ho and a banning issues, yen niche.
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2: This time, young quarantine, young quarano, the fun of saying, Vienna Bow, the Sandy Bow School. And so, first, no, all bonu program for now, Jimmy, if you are.
3: It was so buy or be or your caring. The most important thing, and it's a bar, a baby, dear.
4: Timmy, I know, sir.
3: Yeah,
4: will be more dear, young kind and come out.
3: Debbie,
4: on your kind, I can remember one.
3: Debbie and kind won't come, mamma, but
4: unigender,
3: unne mukeke.
5: Mamma, oh, you're wicked. 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
4: Kasa mi iti yo.
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7: Ye bema na wadu ye wankwa la miyesa. 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
0: I'm not going to be able to do it. 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

0: 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It's where your golden chance hop on na you get it lucky with the luckiest aye because luck e will be bia luck dia ye aye ebusia na afi nenda no asema ye babeka na shine intimebo shine I said this year we pepe me and I said ding. 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What did I say? I say body after baby. Mia gas mia nam si me wo yen chembe 11 months. Body after baby. She the way I'm a funu ni na. And uti me ya diet shine. Next by December, who mia who mio? Sexy girl. Who mia who mio? Oba fere kra. Me nam kacha. Oh, one of him. Mamint met so kind of me. Shine on Jimmy in the shine, me see by December. No, my size 10. Me back where I'm tipping and boom. Number 2. Ain't he body after baby? Body after baby, the epic yebusa. Near your can is all by your wa. Me know me and Nunyan anim say. Your body no any. To say the net, you cannot cheat nature. If you know, why imagine say we fool who raise a balu, now some come back. And yet to say net here now, and the gym no back up 7 years now, and then no when you're 2 parts, they say my then you 2 parts, no quite there backo, and no die. Who in yan to say the end, and they be manage slim and fit, and they be no ma. Now, and then as I say, your friend is a MC, yeah, tier to MC, and say, so stand firm. Who call you MC? Yeah, then I will you for the MC, Mr. O. Now, but stress, they say, be low caps, or send me train you.
1: I know,
0: you man also, what I say, end up in me Lucy 1 kg. Me say by December, no, African moon in our money be, which is our share space, no, as a way facing me. Aha, 18, no. Yebusa body after baby. 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ba she will fu ya no dark quality appear with funugu east, west, north, south, eh, right, and be maybe I know ja, it was ya for menka. In Tiana, no prophetess grace, mommy, I ready,
2: no, my ready,
0: okay, prophetess grace. in the body, but as I'm in the body. But as I'm Michelle say all minutes are comedy and also gospel in the body. Anna, MC anointed.
1: It is a man.
0: Yo, you are around. Why? And they have a supanko for. Anna Afe, Apostle Benjamin Kusi.
2: Yes,
0: say, Apostle Benjamin, in pictures, Nina na amano. Na metina asina msi dabi. Esa umu ya se mi di, me reputation is at stake. Ya mi, I was a phone na mi yusi de esno di, mdi chwa pictures na. And I'm course, one of us and pictures that myself to me, Casau. Somebody also open pictures by 75. Next time, who was a my sister pictures from every man, Julia, Miss Papa, my phone in the arm, and I go, who do you call?
1: Adriana, so
0: Michelle Lava, my sister in the arm, and I mean, tell me what's it. It's me, no new pictures, and Miss Strong. Aha. Ah, cow. Hey, anoint me yego me di
1: bana.
2: Another kiss.
0: Hey, kiss the move you.
1: Fresh kiss.
0: Hey, pass me the baby wife. Anoint me. Once we say bed, when we say 200, let's say bed. Don't worry. Me mamu ni na kuaba.
1: Yeah.
0: Edi ba yembon komoso. Na ebusiya send ni asemi. Emahu enako dimo. Last week. Ye can submission. And ye can ma. No more wave ye. No more body assessor. No more clonumo dio mweni. Who was story abekati? Because, and to wada. And to wada. Ye sim ma, ye fe healtha. Ye sim ma bibri. Ye nina, ye woo ye pe. Na, ye si ken years before ye steady be ye woo ye pe. Na ye ankasa. MC, any mammy, yen yen yen yen yen yen yen yes, we are steady a free care UST. Was it some women are unhappy with their bodies after giving birth as a result of social pressure to regain an ideal figure, according to new research published in BMC Pregnancy and Childbirth. Yes, ma baby, say, yeah, who we are. Okay, or say the study led by Dr. Lydia Buampo Wusu and any team. At the School of Nursing and Midwifery and the Department of Statistics and Actuarial Science surveyed 361 women who had recently given birth and were attending child welfare clinics in three hospitals. The findings revealed that 44% of women were dissatisfied with their bodies after childbirth and 32% reported that their partners were unhappy with their post-birth appearance. However, about half Muntio of the women said that they were happy with their post-birth appearance. Ebusia, if your percentage na emayare. Yes, say we a research midwife for and I a research no 44% of emma awewi and omo we no mu jina hwehwe mom say evrade. Ti me pan me footie we say evrade ti me pan me sre stretch marks ni na mu say eh evrade na say na de ba me akman wo ni ejina hwehwe ni e kan. No, you will if you send your me a chamber. I say 32%. I report to say, 32% in Nende. Yeah, baby, Jason. Sa 32%. No, Apostle, what do you want to form about? Sa 32%. Now, oh, my year, wa.
2: I'm with
0: you. Oh, my name's Omuti. Okahuana. Africa, Okahu. Okahu. 32%. No, I'm a year, wa. I'm okay. I'm a body, not say. I'm a body, not say. Okahu.
3: Flesh to me.
0: Munchie. Hey. 32% in Bema. And omu embana complaining say. Omu wana omu kununum no. E kase na ya ama aden. Aden kwana wawo. And we nu funina ne e soni soni. And I say like it make us feel unsafe. And don't you know? And that dear men first.
2: Hey.
0: And that topic, lo.
2: Fresher.
0: So what you and the men first. What topic, lo? Famumu.
2: Tima.
0: 32%.
2: Uh-huh. Huh. Mister Two, ah.
0: Me do ya me.
2: Me you be who every mu.
0: Oh. NC Rev.
2: Tima.
0: Apostle.
2: Yeah.
0: Me busau. E den e bet mi ama bema. We decided to be body shaming the year. Ah, wa wo fofro.
2: Hmm. Tima, ebe koso adinchia. Kasi ama itifo na yahwefo enina. Now, me, let me say this for a background sake. I am born into Emma, and I've stayed with Emma all my life. Until it appears I met Massimo, as in Emma. Baby, I me can say, Bibi Bia or Bibi Remono. I was say Odi Kenya in Shimu. Bible say, in all your gettings, get understanding.
4: In all your Maria,
2: get understanding.
4: I won't see as a winning and yantia see.
2: That's why now being a dear and won't fair in your yam to me. Bible say, yantia see if I come. It's a warrior, yeah, dear. A institution, a BBKC, any event, any idea about any year, a lifetime experience. And to be Remoa, there was a winner is your idea both of Bano and the Bema. Obama is Shia Oba, Sena Obana etie. Can who says, sir, Obano, sir, Obefanyin, sir, ne body no ebesisa. Sir, or woo winswa, ne body no ebesisa. It is a unya santi as a body ni sisan, no matter how body na sisan, you'll be able to handle it, love it, and appreciate it. Tima, on the other side, no sono, a money be a akwajufu. To the extent, say, wawu, I know, say, after some period of time, no, a was a woo to me a control or ye phono. What do you know, boom, a man a call back, or be or say, a yam ya. Obi was say anyha na o twen na asie anti before be realize ni na efunu no a drop it akoye kese e ti na ba ne san so a se bi enu me bi ho a be ma ne hu won ho a e ma ne ni eje wo ho san o ma ni na e firi ho akwa e become a bit worried in as much say be to e me ma ne for say such changes ne ba they should not avoid oba no. Rally, what can ye pa say? O nipa e fri oba ni mu aba. Inti oba na e make great sacrifice. 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Because ema, it is very important, sa nka be me bi a waware no. Se oba e wo labor wo da, na oku jina wo. 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It is a enye wa kono biem na enye wo de biem na enye wo fe biem na wo jump out akọ ba foforo a so ba foforo ti ma there will be a day aba no so enye se no wa wo does it mean so be jazz oba no no asa akọ enti no matter how changes be take place se be e mani bitumi kwa wo so me ba no mu si ekura etu
4: the bi mo eh
2: e bi si to me e bi si me you that's it e bi to me nya problem e wo mu nan mu LEP
4: and your life will never be the same.
2: That's it. It's a member must begin to appreciate the sacrifice that a man go through labor. Na and sacrifice body ni ma they should manage. Because sebi se body na ye baby na won pair help her to be molded to your taste. Se body na se sebi.
4: I will be helping on all mold in the same. If you say me, you life one.
2: What say?
4: Who got to change your food?
2: I don't know extreme. But what say?
4: We don't buy a gym.
2: That's it.
4: Jimmy is just and you.
2: And I bet check your diet also.
4: And no, na make a check.
2: I bet check your diet.
4: Me say MC anointing. Me say. Yeah, but check it diet.
2: Check your diet.
4: Yeah, check it diet. No worry, baby. Yeah, check it diet. No worry.
2: Why you fortunate? Now, oh my, me traditional woman. Now, oh, be we from where we are.
4: I no go for phone. Can crave me and kind be brave.
2: I was so did you better that hour before we realize now bloaty. It check your diet.
4: Your baby fat. Your fat. We are friendly baby fat.
2: That's right.
4: Me worry and my sebalu. But see,
2: you are working, that's it.
4: At the right time, no. But once also, you have to take care of yourself.
2: Exactly.
4: And all the MGD.
2: Exactly.
4: But the problem is, mumbe, and then 32%. Is it not 32%?
2: Yeah.
4: Aha. My problem, 32%. Yeah. Nah. more no my imagine is obi o ho she ani yire no ne hips tuetua so ne all flat tummy ne tujina so owo ye no afi hips no because we full air kesi a automatically hips ne hide the kwa obo so obo ko set pen as an back into hipsy a co and yes a co because of a disfigure.
2: Yes,
4: you know, I can see Nenufu at you stretch marks a gunner or running home a woman. Which me be one look and say, ah, I do away, dear. Why my booming room? How can you say this? So, or bar or carry over 9 good months, echo wo at the mouth. It's not fair.
2: Yeah.
4: I mean, Bema Bio to me catch any race said, why you quite mean to me from his account? Who they allow me? I mean, make worry guess, Nibby. You understand?
2: That's unfortunate.
4: A day, Mongasano, hydrocortisone, who said, DNA woman.
2: African.
4: I'm seeking signs, please. You were deep on me, so my body, you. Hydrocortisone, I said, a day. Okay. A day. Heat, wow. Omo odi bi a anaire adrenaline na asa ne ne na asa sad no Emma mo sometimes you behave abnormal
2: yeah
4: what's he has say daddy
2: Dima.
4: I know say won yes sir
2: yeah
4: but you're standing in for all men
2: that's right
4: at this point
2: that's right
4: so say e den e na wodwene e fa emma
2: yeah
4: ya wo fofra
2: yeah
4: ah, yes, see a friend of testosterone. Mm. Nana Jima, thank you. And I'm saying that I don't cause
2: it's coming.
4: I don't cause Jesse. Oh, me banning ya rashes. They me say, me banning ya rashes. I don't tell them my name. Say I don't pay me for it. I'm not listening. I don't cause. Yeah, fancy me way. And yes, see androgen. Yo, me da mo asene. Ye viewers ne catch him. Testosterone, androgen. Ni na ye niema. A woman.
2: That's right.
4: Hey, to me, it's a summer so any other day. The patch show. A day in a walk up for a yay in body shape. That no catch him say, oh, mamma be over or call why you are bad because of the hips, ne to, ne noof. La.
2: Yeah. Tima, oh, is it? Nami can say, or do a dear dono. It's in something.
4: Mm-hmm.
2: A bibia umu nipano, and Emma would do nipano.
4: It
2: would decide, say, you settle down with the person. It was a sir, a dinner or donor. It was a knee, a free sad, you know. Because no matter how beautiful the hips at the end, you know, for Ginasono, on your whooper.
4: Na mon pen inside am ko fa surrogacy wa won is call be surrogacy o yen so akwa wo so aw san be kasakasa
2: e be sesa enti e sesa that e ye wo e na mama sa de ne si enti e let me lay this foundation say nipe bia na naturally no you want more but emma because of society enti na omo no omo wo no they are able to control it easily but emma they are able to go out freely. But we are Bema, you must control yourself.
4: I remember no mood say.
2: You must.
4: Please forgive me. The biggest thing is asking me, say, Minka bro, from Pacho, I do me ko hita me ka bro, when I me ko Joy Prime, but I do me FM. So we speak English, so forgive me. I cannot speak. We speak Chi. Forgive me, I cannot speak English. The biggest thing, when I go to an English platform, I will speak it. But for now, Chi na na ye ka wife, Fache. We are be poor, be a translator, ma. Him say, "Oh, you Bruni, yo, ain't it, daddy? Me come man so, me come mommy so. You see, a fair lady says, a men lack self-discipline. Na daddy, I can. Eh, discipline. Ube worry. But Obi, you Obi can so a saint. Ube pee. When you go for the age, you Obi be office. Obi won't be office. Achin woyiri. Obi suba in kwabe ya achin woyiri. But it takes self-discipline. To tell yourself, say, I love my wife. I will not go anywhere.
2: That's
4: it. And one, no. When you're self-disciplined, yeah. My main call a MC ho.
5: Yo, Tima. 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Topic we are discussing today. They be amikaze Dr. Shine topics dear. Very very very intelligent ones. Nyami strano. 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
0: na MC e den na be ma obi e decide e den na be ma e mema e lose interest e wo mo dream after giving birth
5: at times no naturally
0: wa we a e wo se money jima wo ni pa be ka family
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0: memories I know right
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6: Mr. Kanichia
0: hey, listener no ze bay.
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6: 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was force and what done, what was done, what and so we are not, never you want to make sure that's not the one. I want to be sending Benny Dagro one, no fort crab on. If you cry, but them cry, sign to cry on say, yeah, cut me, cut a woo no more in seven American. It beats it in none about. And say none of Benny were done than now, we are china, be sending never you one way, yassam. And now, Sabby, if you cross Sanchez now on share, now, Ninny Pedrina, sir, into what number pedem in 400 a day. If you want an answer them, when you say no answer them, no more woo, you know, be a seat, ma, or be woo, or be insina, or be warno, and then missing in a. Why am broke? Why the create to nanny in a coffin? Into why be you be some of them, so all but the man or your one and see. Also, be on the boy jar to call you Panama. Quana, which and the thing in Pan of Fado. And to say, why did the Bessiana or Pen walk off and instant or own wise air on your answer them? And to one thing, and in day in breed has often a woe. Young Punish Shay, now so and do me be the chick across the boy, ye bet see our nazin and no, or do I want to be or do I young qua? No woo, see me what dumness be seno or to more woo, and now up bound coma, my otibiera, young wageman, sir. Oh, to us and Nasuana, it's who I was saying on the four table. If you cry one pump up by the moon, two pump, when I wake crassino, be an on two from Conno one pump, and I as in the hospital, now if you can't have that home. It's a whoop, but you know, it was set out that whoop, but Siano, Emma, or to me, one pono.
4: Okay.
6: Antinom, me pede enye bringe na ya wo dane ya kom ne ye gita nkrofo so wa wo no de benye ne what as de se nyame wadom na oyiri nyin se wo afan de nyame ayat kese zamo ne buwo ye ne de wa oyɛ mpo wagye nkwa ne be
4: even echo Ghana na mental mu Nigeria America like other part of the world no. So we be wa omoma ne push gift me hu o Ghana obi tumi to car ma ne yure se wa wo obi tumi to dine obi tumi to the latest phones
6: and gadgets
4: obi tumi mask ba Ghana me hu so bi ama push
6: na se na le ti wo ba
4: je de fufu na mo ma ye di
7: na se na se me hu o social media no obi yira wo no or spray no 1111 Ghana ne bi o ko comment section na
6: se ma
7: o se eh ne di eni e di na wo ye o se all fit in my yen, obiti a jay
6: of
7: a scanner.
6: Tama, if you hold Yinsena,
2: or
6: no, then you will fra. Menamacacho, I had all,
4: yeah,
6: be Yinsena,
4: or be a boo boo.
6: I would have the name with fra,
4: yeah,
6: not swissu. On such a if you are necessary, on to men son of that. If you cry, you will for the American. And see, oh, yeah, don't be not to me, and you to me if you ask my dream. And see, no, and you bring your share the Mazi American there. Simple, and with the four tab, but all you know, there were now woman, Fanoco Hospital, and there's a Buyaba. Be able to miss Nakum Washington. We use machines, our own, the manga, some crab you all. It could not be a now woman, Nishan Chai, Yinaza, was no call to doctors who are Washington. Maybe be I come and let Mamma make kind there. I am a messy, I found a binom so once with Diabo. Aye, they say my wife's with Diabo, she had dinner dorsal. If you are wow, never free, wait, Sinicus, what would be so tired? Nay, or do you know that Sansa or Peter and our Gandan? Or don't Peter Sansa, you know, out of Funibium account. Nay, now home, one them busy, main force one piakas of Fuyam, we was one paying them. Incident,
4: what was
2: the
4: name
2: of
4: Africans, eh?
6: I'm going to say, It's the Ewa. And then you buy a shend the bia. It's
4: breast partners and I'll
6: be a conica, but you know what? Sent, yen yen yen no fee. Oh, and the people are there, so each.

0: control. Like, obviously, this is when you have to eat right. So, mama, no mama, your friend is say ice cream kakra, no mama, fruit kakra, no mama, juice and so kakra, no mama, catch you say, udi we no way do we no, no mama, some unquine be, any white
1: Africans.
2: It's a bread, no, sir. Mammy, if you want to drink that, sir, eh, well, now before if we hear from a bar, or the woman was, but no, but shit. Them and them paying for why you there, or did the men not share, but for now, where for your funeral happen. No, so my just there, yeah, and the man, and then brief, we are sitting or boy, and so when I was saying, I was doing it, and can't get no food soon, not all yet.
0: Oh yeah, the breast part, the better disposable ones, or my work where Ninina be a whole.
2: The man be break on the main funnel. One of one I dream broke a kernel, 1 to 1 ben one a yellow. But see, you all
0: so, mammy, say, ain't he say, where you are? Not on Zinuunya, said Don Uboa, pressure, Benibua, on bois, Bessiano. Obejano wa kwe juma no wa babak thinking there by now no do gwa for no years banti ebi onpa o your batan onyi maami onyi obi a won nchen. She's the one doing everything inti ni kunu be free juma banupo no nufunsu na yesan but she has to finish everything. Meanwhile benyi no po o free juma banpo onso afre ni
1: juma so ye din
0: enwa mami so the enkofu bi onso a wonso waka hu bi inti ebe ye dem na o ye no wa ye eyi but so ni muka kram po na nka bi a abanpo nko gwa na.
2: Oh, yeah.
0: So now I'm going to catch a side check there. My wife is not appealing. Yeah. My wife is not.
2: Mm.
0: Then I fire you over there.
2: First, once what 3 months na ne chena and son of 1 year kama ne beyin brand. 3 months ne beyin so odi ye no adwuma wa abonten.
1: Enye kra.
2: So dey pede ye kana yimbre ya ye bo bi oretenya ne de. Adself and I was a beginning yimimizia, if you are in my next name. And so you the man's a man no be break, one off at words only way in on him. Show wife, shanum, say on you mumpona was singing yima. What you don't trust the man's a me or quadria my way. We were Jimmy Shanum. If you are crying, not you cry, and come because any for snow and one on the don't see any unknown. But to what one channel, nothing in yan so there, you to me church channel, and not in ye beno. If you want near one up. 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So the bitch said it there. But then, hey, kiss who be a crack. Ebe, never sitting why jada, I may be am, never papin us some. Never know I don't phone. Where's Banner? The Miss Obano is Shesban. Bessina, why would no? Now, so Uncle Yesban, first in the table. No, it's the TV, yeah, while running some. While Susanka in Chancellor for Qua Kitchen, and to say, the Matti Yana Yabro, one tama. No, I done name of Quabons. Oh, am I a woman, Miss Afon, what to mean ya? When you a crown, I want to know to my between your joint, why there? Why, why, baby? She on, but pressure not so. Pressure not since not come on to the end of you. If you are blind or you catch on with charge or cheddar, when your pressure, naturally a German or so.
1: Me feel, say, a man or so, ye near Kuno Munkasa. Nay, more Muntia see it near my why you film.
0: Mommy, you are MC. MC. Bema ni nim.
1: Oh, be all nim. Nim ya body number film.
2: Really?
0: And Emery.
2: Oh, please.
0: And look where there's one. Don't be. No, me, excuse my 32.
3: Tima, what's that? 32, no problem. Understand your mukitano.
1: A different.
3: And those people need difficult say. Because sebi. O yere awo. Or ye duane wo kitchen or sha akwala
0: akwala sorry
3: juma ba akwala su
0: suko baka say eh na ngo fa akwala
3: no kitchen
2: ba no
3: ozo
1: titi ebi mu titi life no hwe me ni mo bi on pe washing machine on pe electric cooker on pe blender on pe titi o se titi no se me yeah
0: video film no no because o se ono no on penny one semon to your barber worry, Nicuno, no decide they say. On why I say, oh, you juma, and also, and then me to washing machine, I'm the acquire.
3: Yes,
0: because me call me Kunufia, me who say, wo nibi. Inti mi ame to akwa se de be ya me nka se bi a me command the pressure.
3: That's right.
0: Nti ono ba wa yono de washing machine.

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1: light
0: bill aden tina ono de yo mpe washing machine oba ni fa ni say to ba no
2: can you imagine
0: oba ni ka che ni say say me washing machine a kama anton fa ba ofi mi su mi fa mi fa mi say sin den su na ni e de tinu say me beti uni amada o say say no de because oba ni ka che say me besi nya ma me be kuki clean when we are not I'm not married.
2: Yeah.
0: So me worry the enemy paper me kunu fear me tia se na me nko na ade chawa go fa akusu aba. Me me paper mo bi betinim. So that one he understood. Afi dey we say o pese ono asi enyama. And afi so so wo ye aduane ankwan kra won fa ne say twi mo ko na girl ne say anyway why you aduane?
3: Because me no.
0: It's all the blender ye aduane ni kunu. So what the washing machine no AC and ne kunu be yi ni die film. Nti o say unim. Any pe abaye for na wa tu o maka no.
3: Yeah.
0: Because not me.
3: Yeah.
0: Nti ama worry na.
3: O say sa na ya ye di atiti ye nse wo kunu ye wura. Nti bibia e wo say do say was say so meet ma okunu but near me bi we was say be man no boa o but san say me man di man so titi no sa na e won adwen mo enti o moa o moa o
1: I see igu okra na papa na na mame won as na won na what na no kon na wadze yire no fam no onna no so hye na dwum me man bi ka chem da na na papa wa fa na nko school enti no so on to my father bank school and pass one father to the machine and not show my school. Never put one channel. And see, no son to my
3: school.
1: And see, we are so may I compare you and we are saying, boy, Bibia, why a son, and see, my soul, may I can you know, Shina for my ba? No, so fetch so be a one say, the master me under dear, can I church up here? Said, don't know what one to win our church, and to me, Jesus and the mother to my son.
0: I see, me that say. I mean, sure. Me be phone lines, they will see 0302216561. 0302216562. But your friend, no abonnete, Eddie, am I? 0302216561. 0302216562. At Dome 106.3, I feel you were live. Ewa in Facebook page at Dome 106.3. Miss more live. Ewa me TikTok page. I am Tima Kunkum. I mean, show BBS so or live on the sun. And ko first send it. And obviously a caring and a hard-working man of 40 to 45 for a life partner. Hey, are you African? What is it?
2: I guess here.
0: Yeah. Oh, nyabo trade. Disqualified. Yeah, disqualified African. You better feel be a man. Don't worry. In some more course we are see. In some no a B A course. I 0302216561. 0302216562. Bobaswa.
4: So, program,
0: hello.
4: Hello, good evening.
0: Good evening, sweetie. Yet to say.
4: Hello.
0: Hello. Hello. Who did it, baby? I free.
4: Boko.
0: Hello. I show radio. No one answer me. Tell me who it
4: is. I'm a free Western Wigan.
0: Pacho lower radio. No mama, why? Pacho.
4: I'm a free Western Wigan.
0: Kasa me too.
4: Yeah, program now. Mo ya ni fine now. Emma na omo yire no wa na omo nsho mu ye no em se entity e na yon class sem kakra ezisa meme ntia se se wo yire wa na oba boa no na wo boa no na akwara ni sun yire ye duane na wo ti ho na wo it's abnormal to me it's abnormal and says emma no I don't see the reason they should be a man. I'm say by chance, and maybe on be a mama. And the American, I mean, they should learn. Also, Monsieur Bibi.
0: Okay, and you'll see Monsieur Bibi Empire that say hello.
5: Hello.
0: Yes, hello. Yeah. Who did the baby offer?
5: Good evening. Anthony, me free free. Sometime I'm going to answer.
0: Okay, your dog has said it.
5: Okay. We 32%, no? And there we. 100% Obema bia sebe na yire de onim e won say nanso obema bia relationship de nanso but 32% be are the people I'm not going to be breaking like silence. No, don't can also omoka because in a yengire who at least a yenya negative aspect and a positive aspect. Let me say, me a plumber, me quit my body back on the power me room. Any once I meet me, I will be fever and baby fire the upper quay. Any time you have a baby fever or acute. Once a new beer, a colada hana, or into my senior bunny moon, debby, any time you have a baby fever. World raised in the and also no a positive aspect, I won't know, but negative, no, be our negative. All mono, they were in the wood, they are they blew the silence. A Obama, the negative aspect to our room.
2: And all negative aspects near the
5: me negative aspect, and may you keep your secret.
2: Oh, say,
5: may you keep your secret.
2: Oh,
5: worry, I said, my worry, I said, I go with enough for him.
2: Oh,
5: yeah, negative aspect. Meme dia so no.
2: Na oni na kasa.
5: Oh, maka. Is it here to fear by Ankasa?
2: Oh,
5: Bakun. Me and me fee 2 bedrooms, so don't call them Miss Meda with them. Yankasa.
2: Oh,
5: ne brought me catch him there. Now, what do you hear me now? Open my money. And I'm saying, oh, how? Adam Kunana. Obia yemba. Let's say your first born was 26 years, second was 24. Last born, no SS2. They at least, negative aspect of our radio. But they were, woman to me who do what is non breaking silent.
2: Oh, okay.
5: Miss Margaret,
2: oh, Patricia Darcy.
5: Yeah.
2: Wow. Quarantine the graft, or see if you can't keep a secret, it's a red flag, of course. Let me become a summa summa chiroko catch you for really. Hello,
6: mommy, good evening,
2: sweetie. Udini, baby, I'm free.
6: Mommy, over prosper and you're bland as a man can see.
2: Oh, prosper,
6: mommy.
2: Oh, okay.
6: Mina last week.
2: Dabi ya kayo pa nye de sebi weni efrano.
6: Mina mi mwa de ne.
2: Ay, ya de wasem na tu wonti ye training ya dia.
6: Me ba jo mati.
2: Ti bon pa ye ma ye why because ye nyan ye de be bro what ya si.
6: Mami ba jo mati.
2: Okay.
6: Yeah, that's it.
2: Hello?
7: Hello.
2: Pacho, Dini, baby, I'm free.
7: Okay. Pacho, me Dini, Ben. Your friend free, Centenaria.
2: Ben, kasa yeti you.
7: Okay. Pacho, me team of program. This is the first time my team of program. No, and you're very interesting. Wa.
2: Thank you.
7: But sometimes no, when certain things is going on, but yeah, moon to we can condemn the men's side. But sometimes no, a man who's be war ha moon to move because sometimes when you're bad though. As it's like oh, bad who hold my old back off, so home you know now.
2: Pacho, you know, me pacho lower radio, ni mami misro because on common name, misro lower radio, no, na me no kasa because me no kasa kwa me teme ho misro.
7: Na oni omo ba ko me no a, na omo fi se de omo peni ni na omo anya wi, na omo de omo hu no mbasa, e bi obekwa abonse a obeba no, the way you know your wife to be in the first no. Na on se sa. Na kwa draw enye ba ko enye m you know, most of times o come marriage home sa. Be brave. And Mr. Mo, my tea program from the beginning to the end. By a program now I'm very interesting. But and Mr. Mo, Monty Man and so forth. And yeah, Memano. And Memano, sometimes we go, a womb say, and say, Uni, a corner, an idea, we name the home, etna, Bab, say, Macab, and say, Macojuma, not many man war offices. Mamma corner, dear senior, Memo, a bonseno. Ah, me home, my wife, no, senior, or tenor. Ah, me basi, na, my wife, I will back, you know, no, and since I be, ma. Definitely, me ni kasa back, you know, and I just say it's like, senior, or tifers, no, person, bet, na, sa, be, because of his, I be, I do, peno, and ye, we, unto me, yen, if you be, and to me, sir, woman, to man, and so for my member, me, that's a pa.
2: Yes, yeah, that's it. Yeah, hello. 0302216561
0: 0302216562. Hey, and some more
3: coso. And some more coso. Now I will four and I'm five. Now I'm back.
0: Hello.
8: Hello.
0: Hi, good evening.
8: Good evening, but I want to say.
0: Iradia Dom now, swear. Good evening.
9: Hello.
10: Hello.
11: Hello. Hello.
9: Hello. Hello.
11: Hi, good evening.
9: Good evening, Mr. Cynthia.
11: Yes, darling. What is saying?
9: Hey, who's on here?
11: Iradiato.
9: Ah. Pacho, in the new week, now your program, I'm from the new 4 days, so we'll see. We want feedback now.
11: Hey, it's feedback. What do you have to me, Waha? And I'm from my way. Me from my way. Hey, I said, Ben, you was. Minka Waha, now be from me.
9: And I'm afraid of personal.
11: Better, because who frame my can be baby. So then, and then I'm a poor frame, right?
9: Me from the mirror,
11: I own. I frame it 9, missing 9. You be poor. Hey, frame it 10. That be make up pictures into the frame 10 twins.
9: 10 twins, one.
11: I.
9: Yo, Midas.
11: It's Midas. Hello.
12: Hello.
11: Money sa makai judge ne die no. Ma me sire kaka. A kwet money. Hey, wa set record che say. Who buy or say sentenced to 2 weeks in prison before you come and tell me what you are coming to tell me. U be balu asakra wa je. Hello.
12: Hello.
11: Hi, hello.
12: Hello, good evening.
11: Good evening, sweetie. Udini baby on free free.
12: Mm,
11: my mommy, I'm just seeing your phone. Obama, I'm hardly hearing you.
12: Okay. Hello?
11: Pacho, meet you.
12: Someone more can know. The name is now, I'm ready to 4 or 5 years. I won't follow me, you know. Nah. Company on two baby, a big integrate. The other for 1 month, if I am not a buyer of oil, it should be to your oil. Then Kadia can send to a very many bear manner. And of course, I'm the only answer to the answer. Wow, how bad then. Uban is using a worker to say, Mammy, Uban is you. But the day you cry, I saw best stories of fashion secret you to and Abby. I'm not better off. The father story, I call. Oh, bad time, I wish I could laugh. I was like, yes, oh, yes, I shall know. Quasi, so there, man.
11: Ah, Trey, what say? So, Banisu, I'll catch yourself, Mammy, will Banisu.
12: Oh, look at this, oh, wait, Mammy, will Banisu, wait. Did I mean, you never seen, and I'm the shelf of Lama. Yeah, my son got to work for me. If you can install anything, you can get around my chair. Make sure you know the vehicle, but work.
11: Fit you on a power bar time.
12: Me catch you.
11: Oh, Kafra, what's
12: it? Okay, best of one, you could be an enemy, an enemy. You know me, you see me. Oh, my name is Okoba. What is the offer? We business course. I can only do food.
11: Tweet at Oba, no, how many months?
12: I think no, for 8 months.
11: Oh, such a fresh baby. Wow. Ah, Eddie. Now, what did only Ukronat Nassi? I'm a work catcher and say, whoa, bre, into one's home.
12: Oh, what a man, Joe. And I didn't put you up a land in Tilinda. If you put an answer, I said, Tilinda, I was in good under the ticket to stand at the end. And the home for some of my circle are all feeling for.
11: Me bao na o first child no sa no ye. First child did you know so mu?
12: O so mi mo o mi ka kola ni mo wa ka jem se me rest ni nda. Ba we.
11: Na ne we dey ba ni say?
12: I don't know.
11: We all don't know, but winim, we are o dey.
0: Fred, Daddy Cross will be Jan number, but all I'll tell you in a say, yeah, but same. I know, and yes, I'll be cut through postpartum depression. Mean person will be drew. Because why will fall from? Ba Mr. Me pass over call for BP. I bet too, so you're too young, Mr. What, how many years?
10: I don't know,
0: 33
10: years.
0: Oh, you are so young, Mr. Why, Pacho? Because they say postpartum depression now quite so now and it's very bad. So the Ebekasa, they will get you a help. Why? Now for house help. Sweetheart. Melusino. I mean, sometimes no house help be a necessity. Say be a nanny because any mammy co. And ye be a nanny crana say, one bet now fear na say or no probably so moa. It's better. Be yes I'll be brave. Baby also an as you call the and counsel you another. I'm not also saying
1: to this, no, could know your sharp one.
0: Mammy.
1: Share to mammy. Be no more, bro.
0: Oh, mammy.
1: But you are unalong, so be by one channel. Now, or the no so aye. The second wife, it's a man, someone could do. And someone could do pow. May you follow someone? Aye.
13: Hello.
0: Hi, good evening.
13: Hi, evening.
0: Pacho, Dini, baby, Alfrefe.
13: The Grammy Enoch. Make a selfie ever.
0: Pacho Kasayeti.
13: Who is that? The member of the Lord. Omo Waria. Omo who said, Omo Niopano. Mother in the Papa. You see the woman different. And I say, Obani, somebody that will be back. But Omo who said, with the two, we have now become one body. A very thing now, Brema, we pray to Mamba, and now we pray, now we really are it, now we can meet, and soon. I did not know yet, I'm not quite already. And I say, do a while that thing, not here, if you're going to know your woman. Only woman, be like, say, who's the man who could be a quadrant, you know, man. Oh, thank you. You have a phone on the picture of the castle. Over by now, you know, why you don't want to find a way. Why dress your banner or banner and the silver? And I said, you, who are little man, lead her to how you want it. You know, so no one little man, nothing, all the same, you know, I just say, so banner you ending it. And I say, oh, banner, I have some little man come. So, you have a man to me, a man of money, a woman to change. And tell them a man is a woman in Bolivia. You have a change. Neither say you will not be my baby, not with me. Will you be? And yes, you know, you will. What an answer would be what we tell Banu, no Banu story. Akwada, eh, you will, or Banco Manu, or by you, Diane. Never can a neighbor know. Obey your grandma for chicken. I could not know why you think, oh, sooner or bar, my man dress on their seal or by the man or so. So, who be man? So, Banny, here we are. Who present a kind of dress brain and undress to keep? And you know, we must know how to maintain our wife. Me who say, we are not different and they are not different.
0: Awo, ye, meda mwase. Yamre nenya ye mra, kasi mami yunu penti. 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Yada mwenye na ase, mwa mwja commenta, we in Facebook at Duma 06.3 FM. I think so live on TikTok. Meji me final words, 32.
14: Sima.
0: Yes, Daddy.
14: First Peter 3:7. I'll say, husbands, give honor to your wives. Wife. Treat your wife with understanding as you live together. She may be weaker than you, but she is your equal partner in God's gift of life.
0: Amen.
14: Treat her as you should, so that your prayers will not be hindered. Nti be ma wuti ye no. One treat wo yiri ye a.
2: Nyame nti
14: o pre ne nko du Nti treat ni ye. Ode ne ho abo afore e build helping you to build a family. Treat ni ye ni nyame e be shira no eti o pai bo. Apostle me nyame ku 0243 another 430954.
2: 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Hey, I don't know. MC Anointing.
3: Maybe Yaya Boa. Baby, I will be at much here. Why? What feel? Yo, Tima Minsunia, me can't attract to a year. And my dear, you are sending it to be a no. Yen, yet is a canino. Your body no, and yet say canino. Tia Pemmane show. 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
2: All right, mami, I mean sure MC Anointing and Apostle Benjamin Kusi. 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And I said, baby, I watch you dance.
1: No.
2: Yes. And see shine.
15: Light.
2: The energy leaves.
1: Tma pochum so. Hey, me baby and also resist more. Miss no yachum also fed me a down. My more youngest.
14: That's right.
1: Offer them your down. It's no
2: Nation
1: woman, it's no white and greenness na wipe door chanting, Pochawa, Bomas Nana, Cohono Bay, or come to my wife to poor day, Mazoko, never been all you to come at the moment.
2: Okay, thank you. 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You, Arnold, any entire day family, and we show. 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

WhatsApp and SMS 02 03 51 51 51, and I'm gonna read them. 02 03 51 51 51. Mekai, what a Tamuko, Mekai Kakrabi.

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For Sierra and Akode Nyamiasi, our living bread tema. 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And happy birthday to Mrs. Vida Asante Echampon, wife of Assistant Commissioner of Police Ernest Echampon. 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ACP Ernest Echampon and family say happy birthday, Auntie Vida. 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

Mr. Kwame Adisi Poku, United Kingdom, bless your heart to say, whether or not, God bless you, sir. Mama V. Gidiglo, God bless you. 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

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Nephew say happy birthday. Intia moa, yes sir. Malam, Eko say, bless you so much. Reverend Gabriel Anseni, the Chancellor of Nasem University. Auntie Cynthia, Bundi, Utie, God bless you. Sansuna, Nana, Ntoso, Utie, bless you. Nana Jua, Usu Utie, Tema Committee 1, Site 10, bless you. Same Asamanke Tua, Opapa Yenebebaso, September, bless you. Mrs. Bentel, God bless you. This is Adum FM, Nasem University. We give him praise and we give him honor. We thank him for his mercies, for his graciousness. Father, we appreciate you. Thank you so much for your wonderful love and eternal kindness toward mankind. What we are mobo, the abonne and fun swa che, yesu moja ti on, waji and kwa, wame and kwa, home, the dawasi, for Nasem University, near tier four yina, me producer, the dawasi, we shira kasia, udi 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tears. It does. Oh, yes, to Christo Dim. Amen. Reverend Gabriel Anseni, Utiwa Adum FM, Accra, and Utiwa Space FM, Takwa, DJ Alexei, and a manager, Amor, Takwa, Space FM, Yamishra Munina, Daniel, Usu Utiwa, Accra. God bless you so much. William, Utiye on Sawam and Suye. Misa Kojo and Shraba Kufu bless you. Adam Ponsa Hanover Germany bless you. Portia Blevi bless you. My Auntie Rachel Manchester bless you. Sister Manketia bless you. Bijo Fast Food Aloboshi bless you. The message for tonight. Show me where to pass. Show me where to pass, Lord. Many have missed their ways in life. Perhaps because they did not ask God for direction. Show me where to pass. 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Tremu anamen trem kwa nase menko and no betin se Gabriel and Sen Kandi Machu on Paibu. Kase Lord, show me where to pass in this life, in my marriage, in business, in my profession, in my journey. Show me where to pass. Kase Radi Shreme.

Africa in the CFO, Obercobe, Bienisauco, Mount Sasso, Casal Rade, Anaji, me bomb paye, Abra, Medima Foribo, Ebay, a Radic Remy, Baby Amenfa, Ewo Yesu Dim, Ote, number near 02. 45, another 45,

02-4545-0404. Ansa Gabriel, David, and Ebeba. 02-45. Another 45. 04. Another 04. Gabriel, David, and Sam. Show me where to pass. Ampao. Show me where to pass. Me base CI. Na me share documentary B. Ewo. BBC. Television. And River Thames. I never knew. And Suna Eda landing Finfino. I a friend River Thames. Was he a free titi bepimine? 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Lord, show me where to pass. This is my special offering. Ube wari mistake. Ube tukwa mistake. Ube yejma mistake. Ube ye career mistake. Wako fe bibi mistake. Number ni 02-45. Another 45. 04. Another 04. Gabriel, David, and Sam. 02-45. Another 45. 04-04. Gabriel, David, and Sam. And a beba. Okay. 1 Samuel 23, verse 9. Yen 30, verse 8. 1 Samuel chapter 23, verse 8. Bible say, Saul called all the people. King Saul called all the people of war together and said, let us besiege the city Keilah. And David and his men and kill them. Or he so say, what friend aye ni soja for mummy and quotun se krona ye friend Keilah neso. Yati se David yo ho. Nian chi David nian kuno. And David knew that Saul secretly was practicing a mischief against him. Now, David says, or he knew Saul secretly, no, or born hope or born. So he called the priest Abiata, or Frere or Sofu Abiata, to say, Gebranza, and said, bring me the effort for Asofuntadian Ebreme. And David prayed and said, O Lord God of Israel, your servant has certainly heard the secret conspiracy that Saul is seeking to destroy me and destroy the city for my sake. Minti, Matis or Hini Saul Abopo, so obe shikrono, ase krono, eye minti. Lord, will the men of Keilah deliver me up to the hands of King Saul? Will King Saul come down as your servant has heard? O Lord God of Israel, I beseech thee, show your servant the way. And the Lord said, truly speaking, King Saul will come down for you. David say, Radimatis Saul Eba, Obeba and Pana, Chira Mikwaya Menfaso, Radikachi and say, so one sorry and free her. Or he needs Saul, Obeba. Verse 12, David said to the Lord again, will the men of Keilah deliver me
and my men into the hand of Saul, and the Lord said, they will deliver you. David said, baby, I say, Ombe yi mama na, erade, shreme, wasi David, wa nyania, ombe yi wama. Then David and his men, about 600, they fled. They rose up and fled, departed out of the city Keilah, and went wherever they could go. And it was told King Saul that David has escaped from Keilah, and he stopped following David. Now David nemrante no 600 omu to wiram ekọ ba bi ometimi akọ nyame kire wo mo ne ebọ hini Saul amane se David at hint no we twane no o hini Saul ejai na chidi wote utiem na na dwia na. If God doesn't show you where to pass, you won't be safe. Se nyame an kire ba bi also fa nya dia benya utia didim. You won't find success, you won't find safety. Wote unya ba bi abedi ubedi kunim unya ba bi abenya nkoso ene afa ho ene unya uti nidim kadimachi ye bompa ye kase God of David, show me where my enemies have reached. Kase David nyankopon kire me ba bia matamfo adu, show me where my enemies have reached and how to escape.

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Eye heavy message. 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Ene so omo ba. Urade kire me. Ye bo for there. Urade ye bo for there. Kire baby ayemfa. Gabriel and Zani. 0245 another 45 04 another 04 Gabriel David answer Ubenyaye Ewo YouTube any Facebook Nasem Ute Udioko YouTuber Ubenya Gabriel answer live Nasem Ute Ko YouTube live Yedaho Udia Ubon Nasema Nuabo Ute W

read the Bible here. Baby, be what David here, ya want say ready. Minkwa na ma minkwa. Should I go? Should I pursue? David always made enquiries. He will call Abiata. Obe friend Nathan. David be fra sofo. See sir? We are so free when ye. We are free when ye. Be Pia David Yanni Baby Okobia, Obisa, Fas of Umra, Namon Fas of Ontariamra, Yamfa Urim and Tumim, Niansha, Effort No, No Maya Quanchere, Yamqua Nama Yamqua. Let me give you another example. Gabriel Anzani, Nasem University, Chancellor, 1 Samuel, chapter 30. Verses 7 and 8. Two verses. 1 Samuel chapter 30. Verses 7 and 8. 1 Samuel chapter number 30. Verses 7 and 8. David said to Abiata another time. She said, David, now our first off will be a friend Abiata. Be piano a friend. Unkwana ni sofu. Una win ni sofu. He said, own person will bar for the NT. Winni sofu a bra boom. I'll be more quanchre. Anna obe bua won pie boom. Unkwana ni sofu. Even David, no our sofu be four. Our sofu be four. Ewa na bra boom. Bakune Abiata. 1 Samuel chapter 30. This is another scenario. Nana di ayira. Ni yiri ayira. Ni mayira. Ne japa di ayira. Oshushe. David and two kwan anko keke. Wanko fre police. Wanko fre CID. Ofre sofo. Odifo Abiata. And David said to Abiata, the priest, Ahimelech's son, I pray thee, bring me here the effort. David catch there osofo and odifo Abiata said, for sofo ntade ne bra biem. And Abiata brought the effort to David. And David inquired. And the Lord, David kwabisa, or kwabisa ewe radiho. Shall I pursue after the enemies? Shall I overtake them? And the Lord answered him, pursue, for thou shalt surely overtake them, and without fail, you shall recover all. Nenyami, Emma, Safutadi ani kasaye. Said David, sorry, neti omo, uba tuo, uba power omo, ne dioma be fani nina ano, unsa be kani nina. Utiem na na jui. Gabriel Anzani. Ya fire namfo. Take us as your partners, your spiritual partners, your personal pastors, your personal prophets. Ya fire as your personal prophets. 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

personal electrician, carpenter, who here a personal pastor, and now prophet, a wabra boom, send a bear some tour, a personal lawyer, omubet me a buau, yantre we as a keke. Synergy, synergy, you need people with you. David always had people. Oh, Abner, need you, Abunom. There were so many people around him. David, he never went alone. Samson was very strong. He went alone and fell. Samson was holding power. Were young kunam or shiase. Bible says it is not good for a man to be alone. And yes, ni pankwa betna. I listen carefully. Two are better than one. Benuye esin bako. And a three-four cord is not easily broken. And tampi. Anasa huma. 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And my body me and son mesa. 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How can one fight alone? Ecclesiastes 4:9, no, no. 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Who hears D4 are brabo? 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

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Adibisa, any akwanchire finyame. 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You need to make inquiries. Utu kwa bise urade. 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O pese o ye fire service. O pese o ton yama pese o ye IT. O pese o ye radio swajma, TV swajma. O pese o ye business. An engineer. An a politician. An a software. Bise urade. Whatever you want to do or have, make inquiries.

Mami. 0245. Another 45. 04. Another 04. Gabriel David Ansan and a Beba. What a spiritual message. What a spiritual message. E bia kwa ware e bubua faso. 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Wan fan pa bua musa urade for the shape. Or the shape and the kubusa echo aware. You see a mathematical figures. It be a round, it be a square, it be a triangle, it be a rectangle, it be a octagon, it be a trapezium. Who the shape echo aware mathematical figures. It be a round circle, and it be a square, and it be a rectangle, and it be a pentagon or octagon. Ask God to show you where to pass. Lift up the offering. Father, in the name of Jesus, I'm dropping in my offering, my seed offering. Show me where to pass. 0245. Another 45. 04. Another 04. 0245. Another 45. 04. Another 04. Footballers, you know. Bisa, they know I'm a spiritual son. No, be any. I'm a spiritual son. Blaster. Footballers, they know I'm a spiritual son. Eh, I'm on Kwame. No, sorry. Harrison Affle. I'm on Kwame Onuso. Now I'm a bomb pie man. Pa. Obechem golden watch. Golden watch. I'm on Kwame. I'm in Shabby. I will be. Harrison Affle. Onuso. I'm a spiritual son. Yako Bobo Bia Obehume. Was it daddy here call? Misunya ball na fatu left. Say daddy, where the hell? Eja Bible o ball misunya fatu left. Trebia me say fatu right. I'm telling you. Meet me catch no. First ball a beba wuna hono. Pass him out be. Men move. Pass him out be. Okay, say football so omje na parke kwa hon. Obia wania. Kasa chane Bob Mano. Oshani Papa. This is my two spiritual sons. Busa omo. The Pia Bishop Busa say, who is Reverend Gibranson in your life? Aman Kwa Mreku. Any Harrison Affle. Busa obia. Chira omo. Boni say. Faha. Men ye say. Ye say. Bebre men kan chira o. Men kan chira o. Omu Jesse, the idea young country now. Wasumi ya uda konkonseni. Oba mebua, oba mebua. No bi dia na mbeka. Promise is ready. Okay, yeah. Footballers, you know. A big boost. Any socks. Your friend say. Promise, the kind of socks and I say. Horse. Horse ni socks ni boots. Omo de brayen, do na de brayen. Omo bekwa no ma beji. O de ni namho. Ni namho. Kase grade. Show me how to do it. And where to do it. Radi chire me. Senya min si nyano. Any baby a min nyano. Na me show ni munyam. Drop in your offering. Na me mo akwanchire. Drop in your offering. 0245. Another 45. 04. Another 04. Gabriel David Ansan. 0245. Another 45. 04. Another 04. Gabriel David Ansan. Tina unye manye ye no. Obompa ya. Aye ye. Oh, Sophia, kwa sorry, a bumper, yes, ah. Ma, bwa, bwa, bwa, bwa, aye, ye. David, you know, bumper, ye. David, bumper, ye. Nobody. O piano or TV, as you say, no bumper, yes, in David. When I show the book of Psalms, one that you worship, buy it. Worship and praise. Nye David, na buy it. And so, a true near the anwa fresh of. A true near the anwa fresh of. David was a prayerful man. On the show the book of Psalms.
majority of them worship and praise David and Dibai, say they tuntum already, come for already. And so, where it mattered most, he called the praise of God of Frenya Misofu. Ask God to expose the plans of your enemies to you. That was what David did. And Absalom couldn't get him. Ote, buse nyame, na onna, watamfun shi seye din chilao. Abra Absalom, sorry wo David is sono. David boss empire no. It Absalom san kan David. Ask God to show you where to pass and what to do. Sre nyame no onchilao, bebi abe fa, eni dia ube yo. 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Any sene misi nyano. 0245. Another 45. 04. Another 04. Gabriel David Anzan. 0245 45. 0404. Listen to this. Listen to this. I am doom. Nasem University. Space FM. Nasem University. Listen to this. Yewu Yesu. O kaise nyansafo. Ebesra Yesu. The wise men. Ebisi three wise men. Fair enough. But Babu anka omududu. O di emphasize three wise men. And our wise men. Ebesra Yesu. Mami chilo. Na Yesu nankasa yewu no. Onyankopon ne gye nyankopon ma na kwankyere. Mary ni Joseph akwankyere. Matthew chapter 2. Matthew chapter 2. After the wise men had visited Herod and visited Jesus, the angel of the Lord in a dream warned them that they should not return to Herod. So they departed into their own country, another way. Nyami bofo son, wise men ni daye se, mamun san kwa directiona, mudi kwa Jerusalem no, mako Bethlehem, mumfa Jericho kwanzo, mumfa Jericho down ho, na munko, don't pass another way. Mufa baby, mufri baye na, Herod ali ambush, watite kwa mu, obe bumu kom, suwa hu. God gave a direction where to pass to the wise men who visited Jesus in Bethlehem. Pass another way. Don't return to where you passed and not where you came from. And when they had departed, the angel again appeared to Joseph in a dream and said, "Rise up, take the young child Jesus and his mother Mary. Flee into Egypt and be there until I bring you a word. For Herod is seeking to destroy the life of the child." So he arose. He took the young child and his mother Mary by night, and they departed into Egypt. But for Kronano, Esan Kachre, Joseph ni Mary said, "Mufa Yesu. Namunyane. Munkos aye. Southern Israel, Gaza area, na moons crossing see Egypt. Na Herod and Shusha kola nekunu." So they went another way. Both the wise men and the parents of Jesus were given direction. And nyansafu ano, omu kwa omutimi read the stars. Omutimi read the stars. Omu wani, astrologers and astronomers. Omutimi read the stars. God gave them direction as to where to pass to escape trouble. And Yesu so, baby Jesus, your mom Mary ni Joseph direction as to where to pass to escape trouble. Your children must specifically go to Egypt. And listen to me. God gave them direction to escape into safety. Kedi metu on paibu. Kase, "Lord, show me where to pass so that I will not fall into traps." Kase, "Rade. 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
drop a 40. Bow a 40. Bow a 40. Bow a 40. Drop your offering. 0245. Another 45. 04. Another 04. Say ready. May boss out for the way. Afa me nine ho. Baby a me tia. Any baby a me fa. And mami kotwa minem. Any a fidium. Any a semu. Ready chile me baby a. Menfa. Neme nyamiti. Editim. 0245. Another 45. 04. Another 04. Edini a Gabriel David Ansan. Gabriel David Ansan. 02-4545-0404. 02-45. Another 45-0404. Gabriel David Ansan. Psalm 25 verse 4. Psalm 25 verse 4. David is say, Obiantro, Obiantro. Psalm 25 verse 4. David is say, show me thy ways, O Lord, and teach me thy paths. Radi, chile me walk in thy ways. 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Psalm 25, verse 4. Let that be your constant prayer. Call on God to give you a hint and expose the plans of your enemies. Uwe jumem. Ye suchere radi. 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Ye bo hupo. Ye planu. Ewo utiso. Ye bo utiso po conspiracies. An evil plot. Ask God to expose the plans to you. Say after me in prayer. Cause the Lord, guide my feet to tread cautiously, not to fall into the traps of my enemies. Show me where to pass. Erade, guide my feet. 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Send a bear, metia ye, mankutia baby basa, ankoton fidium and fidium. Show me where to pass. Pray again, cause the Lord direct me to walk on the path of righteousness, on the path of success, not in darkness. Cause the Lord direct me. 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Lead us not into temptation, but deliver us from evil. And fear ko musuo. 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Drop in your offering. 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Gabriel David answer. 02-45. Another 45.

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1: 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Saul was contriving to capture David and kill him. And Paul, King Saul was contriving to capture David and kill him. For Bopo, and she said, Bonnie, so Benya David no kuno. And upon prayer, David was hinted of the plot and he escaped. David nampai bomu. And then akwanchirani adibisem emenyame hinteno emodwane. David consulted God concerning his own preservation. A four no ankasana bambo hono. David always consulted God. Shout after me. Kase Lord, I'm at a loss. Direct me in this matter. What to do and where to pass. Ampo, there are so many of you about me. 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You are at a loss. Radi mi huni ya minye. 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And here na min fanfa. Many of you, madu, a friend say, enkwanta nanso. Crossroad. Ma to crossroad. There are so many young men and women. But be pa, mubefa mwe ye no. Try and error. Trend and then we away social media. It be content to cram fa. It be ayaya and fa. Cause the Lord, I'm at a loss. Direct me in this matter. What to do and where to pass. A radi. I bought a feminist. Menisu brime. Radi me who baby amen yet. My ear confused. Direct me in this matter. This is my offering. My 40 bunny. Drop in your offering. Number here 0245. Another 45. 04. Another 04. Gabriel David answer. Ube brobu okra capital. A juma pa unu juma mfanye. Koso srose wan huye beshi. Ampa u. Many of you who could take capital. Be juma poti. Minton cement ana. Ana minton ebro. And I'm in cotton beans. And I'm on. Yes, yes, it's here. And I'm Gary. And Chini, aha, me kwa da. Ada, and Chini, oho, lagoon, yes, you ton Chini. Beke, sir. Bepre, unu diwa mwenyeo. Capitan, you be bar for the Ibi bo afode ni nyame ma akwanchire. Bible say nyame bo for son Joseph Diana dwono. Nyame be son Diana dwi. I'm coming to pray for you. 02 45 another 45 04 another 04. Gabriel David answer. Ya chucha bebre sika ku omo. Ya bucha nipa bebre. Ba bi omo fae no. Eni se ko mo fa ho. Ya bucha omo. Listen, if God doesn't direct your path or show you where to pass, you will fall and fail. Nyami amu akwanchire, anchiro bebi abefa, ube fail. Awadiem, ejumem, akwantium, ministry, career, in decision making. I listen to me. Abraham's man Nakua, Eliezer, the chief servant. Uncle Hifia Yirima Isaac. Abraham Bompaye Nakuano or Bompaye for direction. The Lord, show me the way to pass to have a wife for Isaac. Genesis 24. Bible say, Nenyami Echren Ukwain. And Paso Odin Kunim. It was say, blessed be the God of my master. Show me mercy, and he has led me this way to the house of my master. And listen to me. I therefore bow my head and worship the Lord. Blessed be the Lord God of my master Abraham, who led me in the right way to take a wife for my master's son. Osin Shranka Radi, who led me in the right way. Genesis 24:48. Blessed be the Lord who showed me the right way to take a wife. Oh Shayre, oh Shawadie, oh Shabrabo, the right way to take a wife, to take a partner, to travel, to do business, the right way. I listen carefully. To be led in the right way, you need to pray for direction. Say, Nyame ben lead you right way. Oso bon paye. Can say, oh God of the universe, I need your direction. Can say, Lord, who controls the sun, the moon, and the stars, I need your direction. Can say, God of the universe, can say, we are sinyam kopon. Wa who control, and we are bosomine sonoma. Mi, yawa kwanchire. Show me where to pass to avoid trouble and to land in success. Ote. Gabriel and Sunny, 0245, another 4504, another 04. Gabriel David and Sunny, hereupon, what to do? I mean, Musa, what do you want to do? Dear na person here. Where do you want to go? Here na person oko. When and how do you want to do it? Send na person here no. And a brebe na person here. When? Tam ben na person here de kro. And a send na person here no. And a dear na person here. And a hini na person oko. Ask God to show you. It was God who navigated the way to the promised land for the children of Israel in 40 years. In 40 years, it was God who navigated the way to the promised land for the children of Israel in 40 years. 40 years, Nyamine navigated. God gave them the compass of navigation.

way for them. 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You need divine navigation. You need divine navigation. Gabriel Ansani, what a chancellor of Nasem University. Last prayer. Because the Lord, you hold the compass of my life. Show me where to pass and how to do it for success and safety. What a message. Because the Lord, you hold the compass of my life. Show me where to pass and how to do it for success and safety. Because the Lord, me here, divine navigation. 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I receive you as my Lord and personal Savior. 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In Jesus' name. Amen. Number near 0245. Another 45. Gabriel Anseni. Ote.

02 45 another 45 04 another 04. Gabriel David Ansan. 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God bless them. 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

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I promise Dubate and a major Diana Corso, Founders Executives. God bless you all, especially Minister Israel Spencer. 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Akwe Ben and Ebusia Fono. 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Engineers on duty, God bless you. 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For so a mood, Debusia Fonina.

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God bless you. On some of the Bussian phone in Hassi. Sorry. Daughter Sharp and Eba. Gabriel and Sani. Ubenyam was 0203-515151. And a 0245, another 45-0404. Gabriel David Ansan. Mr. Senam.

And I say, about a senna, or no Moses here. 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Oh, no animo. In she added that one in the cacao, in Tisapoco, and I'm more pie there. A monster befum. What any omina or my money, Huno? And you're my baby, and you're my power, or my gunnam. Moenina, one sabeca, Nadim Kunim Diablo, 0266 14, another 4669, 0266 14, another 4669. Doctor Sharp with new branch war, gunnam baby, over mon, my befaka swaka. Nawaka so be suo overhead and I say. So it's overhead and I say, Kaswa overhead, Kaswa bako pen or Ghana, Kaswa Accra, and I say, Kaswa Ufaka wo babia, and I Kaswa, baby a binya can say straight car. Udu a new suo overhead and I say. Overhead and near bako pen so never. Usu overhead and I say. Nu afaka ekwe new market. Nu akase obesi wo ADB bank. Agri Development Bank, ADB bank. 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
1: Monsieur Obia.
0: Ah.
1: Hello.
0: Who me, I am here now, baby.
1: Hello.
0: Yes.
1: Monsieur Obia, oh, Bob Bra, and I said, oh, Abra Bonsu,
0: yeah. Yeah, yeah, yeah, yeah. Oh, Bob Bra, Wabra Bonsu, yeah. Oh, Baba. 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
2: Hello.
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3: Ni pa bibiti
0: 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Menye brabo mu fano koma me
4: hello
0: me tio
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4: eh twetwe mo
0: o ma yo habitat is be test
4: ku dia mo ma ko tete Of course, we do. I'm not going to be able to.
0: Oh, my, yo, one point is hepatitis B. I'm your test, no?
4: I'm not going to be able to. I'm not going to be able to. I'm not going to be able
0: to. Doctors and nurses, you know, it is a police for me who say, eh, near the other. Oh, be, come here, my camera, baby, never, I could come. What is it? Be more, me, bow. Nurses, if one year you be more to certificate in the year ago. 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
4: Eh, me po, meko ye ho, lekma ospeko, eh, yi.
0: Lekma.
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4: Lasi, koma, lasi, kukuka, omosi mpecha eki, mkuka.
0: Omosi di ene yo, mpato kana, kana me chira.
4: Then
0: you will need your mother. Tell me the fact according to your physical aspect.
4: My son, you could tell me to say,
0: then you want them just for my sweet twin chance to have one cause and frame.
4: And I make a more number one over that. I'm going to get
0: Ah, over by my more drew Anka, Mobian Timinka. Where you free ya be obiani ni bibia ya refre na me nsha obo e wo radio no so se antimi anye ya mba cho ya ban ma fre mo ah obia 030
4: me thank you pa me dey admin
0: ne ko so aso ne ko so me bro ni ba me free kura sa ya fre kra ka so so ni two me ni am wo dem wo mso Dr. Sharp the Dima Chesa Fafufro, Fafufro, Fabemia, and you be mammy. Fabemia, sir, 030, Fanico, 030-221-6561. Basia, 030-221-65. And a 62. Third one, Yagma. 030-221-6561. 6-5, 6-2. Every day, Biano. Come on, me. Back your quantum. Come on, me. Meet you. Obin friend, your this talk about your kidney, whole heart, liver problem, prostrate, cancer. What do you buy on my young year in my friend? Meet you, Massa meet you, oh, my idea.
5: When you're
0: stroke,
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0: on tea. 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But to Numanasi, we say. But I am on. No one to me and who and Sanchania. 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Nakana ubiante. Such a upon Okurano. Sad of your Casake. Nanka social media, Betty Macassa. 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
6: Hello,
0: ye
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0: me Joshua papa
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6: But why?
0: Yabayama, Debbie Ayaguma. 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
0: Bacho meet you.
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0: Feel ready, you know, Gakra.
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0: Omayare.
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0: When you are scanning, what do you got to do?
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0: We are DNA.
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0: Sauba? 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
7: Bati doctor.
0: Bati ni amecho no.
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0: Na ni ame bayi ame se me do ya haban, onse yeni mu haban nti no. 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Mpa cho. What is any hour? What cheno? Unum cheno cheno. When you more was curse. And in a voice, when you no man in your minion, our voice, sanity, back on your own, no. Your car soa, over off a car soa car. Na Cassio be sure, overhead and I say, so sure overhead and I say, Faka Eco New Market. Now I can so be sure ADB Bank. Usu ADB Bank, yeah. Oko and Imka Krebia, answer right. Fitting shop will be all. You know, I'm gonna share what you want, make you pay. See, what wrong me say? Yeah, you want every day be a year, you ma. Connotation here 200 Ghana cedis. No, I bought home for Yadiano. Number seven, I may buy a man and fray a idiot. Now, don't the amo fry and Fabium, yes, Ramo, and on the number and also it is a safe or light number. We so of Lansona. Adia say enti menu angas ya bre enti na wa friend wa chinano pa mbacho wa dawoma Well, yeah, we to try, say, yeah, Guma. Now, it's a senior, see, I've been in there, Tiano. In fact, a cat of fret, now